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Made it through house music, through gum and popped off when don't need this in the slaughterhouse, imagine, huh? 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
1: In the top stories at 6, Mzwandile Mahambe Hlala, who's accused of the mass murder of 8 people in KwaZakhele, will be sentenced today. And the trial within a trial in the case of a farmer accused of killing will continue in Polokwane this morning. Good morning. Welcome to the news at 6. Mzwandile Mahambe Hlala, who has been accused for the mass murder of 8 people at KwaZakhele in Gqeberha, will be sentenced at the Gqeberha High Court. Mahambe Hlala has been found guilty of 8 counts of murder, 1 count of attempted murder, unlawful possession of a firearm and ammunition. He was arrested following the 2023 murder of 8 people, including 2 Sishuba brothers, Vusimuzi and Andile, during a birthday celebration of Vusimuzi at KwaZakhele Township. Self-proclaimed crime intelligence agent Brown Mokhosi is expected back in the Johannesburg Magistrates Court today for the arrangement of a trial date. He was in court last week when his bail application was denied for the second time. The court found that Mokhosi did not present few facts in his bid to be released on bail. He is facing charges of defeating the ends of justice, perjury, and unlawful possession of a firearm. This is in relation to an alleged staged assassination attempt on his life in Phosphorus in November last year. Mokhoitsi's lawyer has indicated that his client intends to approach the High Court to appeal the bail denial. The Office of the Public Protector says its investigation into Police Minister Senzo Mchunu's alleged political interference in police operation is almost complete. President Cyril Ramaphosa placed Mchunu on leave of absence after KwaZulu-Natal Police Commissioner Nhlanhla Mkhwanazi made allegations a year ago. ATM Member of Parliament Vuyolwethu Zungula requested the Public Protector to investigate the allegations against Mchunu. The Public Protector Chief Operations Officer, the Advocate Nelisiwe Ngabinde, addressed the media in Cape Town yesterday.
2: We are at a stage where we do anticipate that we will be finalizing the investigation, just closing a few other investigative areas so that our investigation is quite credible and is informed when we finally issue the report.
1: The trial within a trial in the case of a farmer accused of murdering continues in the High Court in Polokwane this morning. The State Prosecutor Advocate George Sekukune will continue to cross-examine the accused Zakaria Olifer on the admissibility of his statement. Earlier, Olifer told the court that he gave the statement to the police under duress. Olifer and co-accused William Sora are being tried for the murder of Maria Makgato and Kudzai Ndlovu. The women's remains were found in a pigsty at a farm in Ovenwacht outside Polokwane in August 2024. Ntsuku Shilubana has more.
3: Hoekom gevra jy nie vir skepers nie? Die tweede een.
4: I then informed them that that they are mumbling and I do not understand what they are telling me. And I also then told them that they are not arresting me in the right manner.
1: And lastly, moving further afield, Iran says it will give what it terms a crushing response to America's bullying. This after U.S. forces carried out a series of strikes in Iran following what the Pentagon says is Iran's renewed targeting of commercial shipping in the Strait of Hormuz. And that brings us to the end of this bulletin. Recapping the top story, Mzwandile Mahambe Hlala, who has been accused for the mass murder of 8 people at KwaZakhele in Gqeberha, will be sentenced in the High Court in Gqeberha today. For SABC News on True FM, I am Bongi Baliti Mandakana. Moni is in the headlines and is at the bottom of the hour. It is now time for True Breakfast to Boys. Usinazo Wazile, standing by.
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0: It is 5 minutes after six on Trophy. I'm like Noah Nelson for sports, making headlines this hour. World Rugby Trials, centralized TMO hub, and Simba Marumo gives Peter Mosimane a thumbs up for the Bafana Bafana job. And lastly, Rodri salutes Cristiano Ronaldo's incredible impact despite Portugal's World Cup exit. 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
1: And our weather today, Masqale Beach. Well, we're expecting a low of 10 to a high of 22. See a Butterworth 8 to 26. At Tumagala 6 to 25. Edigeni 8 to 25. Ugombo 14 to 22. Flagstaff 7 to 27. Gqeberha 13 to 19. Gariyaha 13 to 19 as well. Ekomani 2 to 24. Lusigisigi 8 to 23. Emakanda 10 to 21. Maletswai 1 to 21. Matatiela 1 to 22. Mbizana 7 to 27, Mthatha 6 to 28, Nganahu 3 to 23, Enguba 6 to 24, Hedi 11 to 24, Port Alfred 14 to 22, Port St. John's 14 to 27, Ekobokobo 8 to 26, Kone 10 to 22, Roberts Obukwe 5 to 26, and Nase Yugi 3 to 23. Plus Puma outside of the Eastern Cape at Bloemfontein, minus 1 to 22, Cape Town 11 to 18, Durban 16 to 26, Johannesburg 4 to 21, Ekokstad 2 to 23, Bombela 9 to 25, Epolokwane 3 to 25.

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0: Snazzle and Azeela Banga on True Breakfast. True Breakfast with Boys, Snazzle and Azeela Banga.
1: Wake up! Wake up! Wake up!
0: If I'm walking a True Breakfast, you might as well go back to sleep.
2: It is exactly 12 minutes after 6 on True Breakfast. Trevor McDonald, that's good morning. Welcome to the only breakfast that matters. Welcome to True Breakfast. Ladies and gentlemen, I'm Boys Bunzi.
1: I'm Azeela Banga.
3: My name is Snazzle. Yola Vukani, Vukani. It's a lot happening today, but one of those things is be a kid again.
2: Oh, wow.
3: Today is be a kid again day. Which part of your childhood do you want to go back to?
2: Well, just
3: any specific era?
2: Between 4 and 7.
3: I didn't care
2: about anything. I remember my dad in the shop in the village. All I did was eat.
3: And play.
2: Yep.
3: And sleep.
2: After 2 hours, I'm going to lambe. That's all I know.
1: Damn, I miss the days where there were no consequences.
2: Exactly.
1: My mistakes.
2: Exactly.
1: And it's fine.
2: There's no excuse. And that's a valid excuse.
1: I miss that.
2: Whoa.
1: I miss one payment. Go, credit score. I'm gone.
2: Oh, why?
1: Gone.
3: Oops.
2: Talk about credit score. Nope. So this lady is telling me that the payment that I have not made is going to, you know, negatively affect me. Yeah. So I say, affect me negatively? She says, yeah, you might be a credit bureau. Did, oh, just type M-A. My name is Azvelel. When you get a credit bureau, just type M-A. Welcome to the list and just keep going. I'm not promoting this, but I'm like, this is life, my sister. I can't, when I'm telling you, I can't make the payment, and I can only make it in the next 2 months. Uto, and I know I must make it now.
1: Yeah.
3: With what money?
1: It doesn't work like that.
2: Also, is that a laptop? The next 2 months, so part of the entire amount of money, which when I know fully, no, we want half of it now. Okay, okay,
1: I'm getting it then.
2: What do you think, when? Homie, that man more leg. I'll call you next month. Yeah, please understand us. How dare you? And ask me about the payoff. That's a song. I'm sorry. I'm not talking about that.

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1: And some Saki and Jessica, it's called How Dare You. More music coming your way this morning from Master KG, as well as Martin Garrix and Lindum Tangai.
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0: If I'm booking a true breakfast, you might as well go back to sleep.
1: Well, it's exactly 22 minutes after 6 on True Breakfast. So if I'm like no one else, before we get into a topic, hey, World Cup. Every day, kulana kwa kwa. When is it ending? The World Cup, when is it ending?
5: No.
1: Oh, thank you.
6: I know one president who's going to pat himself on the back. Kubagas was 100%. This was the best World Cup ever.
1: Argentina and
5: Egypt.
1: And Egypt. Egypt winning 2-0. And at the end of the game, Egypt losing 3-2.
5: Okay.
1: Sana, I've never said anything about football, but the referee. I'm a big Messi fan.
5: But I. Ubabonile o referee the match ye France ne Morocco. Ngababi. From referee, first assistant referee, second assistant referee, fourth official, video assistant referee, assistant video assistant referee. All of them are from Argentina.
1: Really?
5: Yeah, just thought I should put that out there. Just thought I should put that out. Do with this information whatever you want.
6: All right.
1: That's what I allergic. To suck. Well, today is World Allergy Day. Allergy.
5: Oh, yeah.
1: Yo. Can't go to the allergy. No, it's fine. Don't. Allergy. Pillowcase. Pillowcase? Did they say pillowcase?
5: How childish can your immune system be? Your immune system is that childish.
1: So, just die. Because the carpet is everywhere.
6: I think abane seasonal allergies, like they're just allergic to spring.
5: Oh, yeah.
6: Spring is going to come every year, basically, for the rest of your life.
5: Oh.
6: Why are you so childish?
1: Oh, who's this guy? From that show, the niggas and whatnot, ninjas and whatever. He said he was on a plane and they announced that someone has got a nut allergy. It's so bad that even if...
5: Oh, shits and gigs.
1: Yeah.
5: I can't remember the episode.
1: Yeah, even if you eat your thing, yeah. your chocolate.
6: Just the air around him could make him sick.
1: Like, imagine.
5: Oh, what about

0: of, there was a young girl who had to live in a little bubble because she was allergic to everything. I remember reading the story, yes, like decades ago. You know those magazines?
1: Yeah.
0: Those weekly magazines. So ndandifunda eso story. But she was basically allergic to everything.
1: Damn.
0: That was weird.
1: How hard can your life be?
2: Yeah, guys.
1: The weirdest allergy I'm not sure whether that's an allergy or it's just a weird reaction to something.
0: Mm-hmm.
1: And then the other person, they gag.
0: Oh.
1: Just because of that sound. Just for you saying, it's the weirdest thing I've ever seen.
2: Oh,
1: weirdest
2: man.
1: Thing. And also another one is people that are allergic to their, I'm not sure what to say about allergic, but they're allergic to their laughter. The moment they laugh, they pass out.
0: I?
2: No.
1: Yeah. You share a joke?
2: No.
1: The moment they start laughing, they pass out. And there's videos of these people.
0: Oh, I hope would that turn my into enemy. Trevor Noah in this mother.
2: 072-0980-92 on WhatsApp. Calls on 086-000-2375.

0: 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Together with the 30 minutes on the 6 and Muthan Amtanje. Why has it been about the allergy? Okay, you gave me allergy weird. I'll go have one eye. 072-398-092. 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
2: It is 29 minutes before 7 on True FM like no one else. Malaga Sekwenza Midlalo. And kicking it off on rugby news, the World Rugby is trailing in centralized TMO hub designed to remove broadcast, host broadcast influence in key decisions. Now, the system tested during the Nations Cup and the Junior World Championships sees TMO working remotely from Hawkeye's headquarters in England with direct access to all broadcast angles. Now, officials believe that this model will improve consistency, cut costs, and eliminate the risk of broadcasters' manipulations. Under the new standards, referees must receive footage directly from TMO, who will now select replay angles themselves. Now, the overhaul could also be rolled out in next year's World Cup. And then moving over to football news, former Bafana Bafana striker Osimba Marumo has thrown his weight behind Pitso Mosamane for the second stint as the national team head coach and believes that he is the man to take them forward. Now, Marumo says that Jingles has learned a lot with big clubs in different continents since then, and has that experience that will go on to benefit the South African football. But let's hear what Marumo had to say.
3: I feel that somebody like Pito, with where we are, would be very well placed to do an incredible job with the national team. Yeah. And I think with everything that he has learned and more contact that he has overseas and so on, it can actually help a lot to get more of our players going to some of the countries where he has been.
2: And as in football news, in the World Cup, Spanish and Manchester City star midfielder Rodri says that Portuguese football star and one of the world's biggest and greatest in the game, Cristiano Ronaldo, deserves all the praise for the sterling role and the job that he has done in playing the highest level of football for such a long time. Now, just after Spain's 1-0 victory over Portugal in the 2064 World Cup round of 16 match, Rodri says that playing in 6 World Cups and scoring in all of them is no child's play. Now, at the age of 41, Ronaldo has played in his last World Cup, but his impact in the game will remain forever. But let's see what Rodri Uyewa picked from the team.
4: I mean, I don't know. Talking about Cristiano Ronaldo, he's talking about one of the best players in the history of football. His mentality, the way he understands the game, always trying to score, always trying to be the best of himself. With 41 years old, is remarkable. I think his country has to be so proud of him to play 6 World Cups. It's incredible and an example for all the generations that come before him.
2: And that brings us to the end of the sports right now. Coming back again at 7:30. Otherwise, for these and more, go to our website. That's sabcsport.com. 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

21 minutes to go before 7. This is Boss Music and Telly Wong. With my producer and comes the, it's called Gangnam Style. Sabuza Namhlanje. How did you find out you have an allergy? And what's the weirdest allergy you've ever heard of? Or can you find out a weird allergy? Come through 072-3989-8092 on WhatsApp. Call us on 086-000-2375.

0: This is Loyisa and Martin Garrix. It's called Real Love. Them type was called as Master KG before this with Jerusalem. Mahu, some came, sir, with Namangek. It came through, of course, before that song. So I'm buzzing. I'm trying to do a World Allergy Day. How did you find out you have an allergy? And what's the weirdest allergy you've ever heard of? Come through.
1: Welcome to the Masked Singer South Africa. The Masked Singer South Africa is back. And Mzansi, the mystery, has found a new home on SABC2. 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
1: Because keeping a secret, Mo Mzansi. Hey, manna, nice try. The new season of The Masked Singer South Africa premieres Saturday, 4th of July at 7 p.m. on SABC2.
0: All right, let's check what's happening on our socials before we get into our WhatsApp this morning on our conversation, of course.
3: Yeah, abahlala banazi allergies, man. Uqhaba Mosule uthi, I used to have it with red meat growing up. I literally would not eat red meat. 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
4: Oh no.
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3: Uxola Gift Nkupiso uthi, Grootmani champ ka 30 seconds, ayinakwa allergy. If ikhona andikayiqapheli. So bona Friday.
0: All right. Okay, let's continue some voice notes here. Good morning.
5: The only people that matters and through FM like no one else. Yeah. Boys and Bones is not the Yolo Azid Kamaga. This Busele and Sis Dabini, our producer and Assemba, Ladi, Gobi Sagatagwe, Nabapulapule, Bunke, be through breakfast. Thanks God, it's Wednesday. Yay, guys, I'm never to know a question. I'm going to know. Koko that you know because I'm the Yazim Nalendo, the allergy, two. Munedan and Bandi, Yelondo, and the 81 Romdebe Kaila between Sanda Sagas Messi, CB Sanda Sagas. Because they can't in Padega Gutle, a Isolo, Lenaze Kala, Legan, Okay, and Diddy, yay, Inoma Zaza Kun, this Jaga Kumu, Okay, and Gwenz again to another tuna because the issue some yay, Okay, the chending a younger, the Tiango, if I am fool, as I can do, and say, Yazel Ukaka, I can sell it come far. Yaga, you overlay because I'm the Yazli Alice Misuka Pina, yay, hey.
6: Mulin, process, nar, and all easy. I'm not allergic to smoke, or kumsi, or busway, or something, or pep, or one.
0: Oh, okay.
6: Yeah, when so cool and under the banner, or even no court and the Ochi. Well, you ought to better than the Ochi Japan, there, one. Otherwise, they almost sit with a longer uncle, whom the women home. To be named Mephine, I mean, knees, they won. Yeah, so I'll be longer than now, umsi. So regarding allergy, go, but can you never go?
0: Thanks for calling. Good morning.
7: Hello, boys.
0: Hey.
7: So as the morning, Toto, you, boys. Obi Bonelando, ati umdu ti sekashi. 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I get to know your plans set and bang upon this out to ban and I'm just snuggle latch.
0: You. And one of the chaya, you
3: know? Oh, the smoke.
0: The smoke. And full of water and the silver is a good day. Do you call the chaya, you know? And full of born. You. Thank you so much for coming through. Really appreciate it.
8: Call it how it is. Hit it. I promise it's fine, so. Yeah, baby.

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1: 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Usibahle Motha unengxelo.
3: Witness M says in an affidavit that they have become increasingly concerned about their personal safety and that of their family. The witness argues that the nature of the evidence they intend to present could expose them to serious risk if heard in an open hearing. Witness M is expected to testify about a specific drug bust and related incidents. The commission is scheduled to resume proceedings at 9:30 this morning when Justice Madlanga is expected to deliver his ruling on the application before the witness gives evidence. I am Sibahle Mota in Pretoria.
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4: We're not going to determine expectation on when it must be concluded. Remember, we're another arm of the state as parliament. And the interministerial committee, they've established the process, they have a time frame, they have tools in making sure that are established in terms of facilitating this process. They will, at a particular interval, communicate with the nation in terms of how far they've went and able to give a comprehensive report to the security cluster committees in parliament. For now, we're unable to determine what may be the planning in terms of the issues that arise from the interministerial committee.
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0: It is 5 minutes after 7 on True FM, like no one else. And for sports making headlines this hour, Vilakazi eyes growth in regular game time under the new coach of Kaizer Chiefs, Fernando de Cruz, and Egypt knocked out of the FIFA World Cup in controversial style. And lastly, India suffers their worst T20 defeat at Trent Bridge. Catch these and more at 7:30. 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
5: And our weather today, Maspale Beach, we're expecting a low of 10 to a high of 22. See a Butterworth, 8 to 26. Ekumakala, 6 to 25. Edigeni, 8 to 25. Gugombo, 14 to 22. Flagstaff, 7 to 27. Gqeberha, 13 to 19. Gariecha, 13 to 19. 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Xasiphuma outside of the Eastern Cape, Bloemfontein minus 1 to 22. Cape Town 11 to 18, Durban 16 to 26, Johannesburg 4 to 21, Ekokstad 2 to 23, Mbombela 9 to 25, Epolokwane 3 to 25.
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6: danko.
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1: If I'm booking a True Breakfast, you might as well go back to sleep.
6: Welcome to the second hour of the show. Welcome to True Breakfast. Like no one else, guys, there's something I've seen happening a lot. A lot of people complain about it. When I go tata with the kids, I don't complain. Oh, but it's wrong alone. Because I remember, look, that I'm posing that night. Okay, whether it's a boy or girl,
9: huh?
6: That's got me so messed up because I'm like,
9: wait, what?
6: I can't understand the thing. But you can't. Look, that should not be hugging. I'm going to go.
9: Why? Guys.
6: I'm like, why? Why is the father not allowed to show affection to his child?
9: Go by number to this window.
6: Yo. And I'm like, I can't believe that in 2026 we have to defend this on social media because basically, a gift from a band on the back of the yag.
5: Yeah.
6: The boys look like 19, 20, both of them. So, the father leaves for a kiss on the first boy, excuse the second body.
0: And people find something wrong with that.
6: People are like, what? You kiss? Yeah,
5: you kiss your children.
0: No, man, I feel like as a country, we are too lenient towards we need to start shaming people now.
5: I don't think it's just as a country, because David Beckham once shared a photo of himself kissing his daughter Harper, and people had an issue with that as well.
0: No, we need to start shaming people. There's no way. I saw
5: it. So it's not exclusive to South Africans.
0: I saw
5: it. But come as tatelela bathi nibona, is it out of concern for the child's well-being?
0: How emzalini? Okhoyo ebumini bomntanake.
5: I don't know. I've never actually engaged this argument.
6: I find nothing wrong with it. I was telling someone that country, guy, mama me and booze. My dad does the same thing. So I can't imagine me tweeting, my father just kissed me, it's so wrong. Wow. Okay.
0: Apart from the kids being embarrassed, the age mates is abo.
6: Yeah.
0: Understandably so, because I'm like, apart from that, no one has a right to tell umzali about,
6: of course,
0: how they show affection the bandana about.
6: Absolutely.
0: Hey, bo.
6: We'll leave it at that. And Scramble the Word is coming up next.

0: DJ Zinhlecebo, Mnatha Music, Lindosti on that track called what's the name of the track called? Azo Sitanda. Yeah, that's the name of the track.
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0: Unscramble the word. I give you letters, you give me a full name. Unscramble the word. Oh. Ladies and gentlemen, on today's Unscramble the World, these are your letters. Listen carefully. B H A B H A Q A P I U O A. B H A Q A P I U O A.
2: Yes.
0: You've got it?
2: Got it. Got it.
0: Let me repeat for the last time. B A A B H A Q A P I U O A. What do you get? What do you get? Zero eight six three zero two three seven five. Call now and let me know what are you getting.
3: Yes, finally.
0: Finally.
3: Finally. Yes.
4: Okay. Yeah, I think I got it.
0: Okay, let's get into this.
5: Okay. Thank you.
4: You. Want to talk on the exam?
5: Yeah.
4: Pam said color within 30 minutes for a paper like 2 hours. Send it to me.
0: All right. Let's see, on our socials, anyone saying anything there? Most relevant comments. And then we'll get on WhatsApp and then we'll agree with this right, if it's the right term or not. B-H-A-Q-A-P-U-O-A. Come on.
5: I on the socials.
0: All right. This is
5: back.
0: Eat. Go.
5: I. I guess bank. After D.
0: No.
5: After.
4: I guess bank for the water.
5: Not your bank for the water, as a belief.
4: Heel alles gee.
5: Sien met die laan.
4: Sien met die laan.
5: Niemand bongie.
4: Is genoot.
5: Niemand bongie. Noot voor noot.
4: Oh, moet dan die vies.
0: Ai, wat is dit nou weer? Okay. Drum roll. This is?
4: Aquaphobia.
0: It's aquaphobia. You got it right.
4: I'm going to play a game of ball and walk on the Call him Balong and Koi.
0: Oh, so you don't need to have a
4: right. I'm not going to play a game of ball.
0: And that was Unscramble the Word today. Wow.
6: Ndlovukazi, Qhawekazi, Nkosikazi, Mxhasi, Nzalabantu, uyisibani wena Madichaba, wena Nkgonolosi, Lulama, Mmile, Lebogang, ke bitša tšona dikgošigadi tša ka gae mabone lesedi le nketetšeng setulong sa ka sa bogoši, ke ra lena ba ga thulo ba ga letsholo.

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5: One of my favorite tracks ever, man. 29 minutes after 7. We'll make it 30 after 7. Boy T with On Your Throne, right here on True Breakfast. 12 from like no one else. Oh, but nah. I'm liking what she says that. All right, so coming up next, we get into sports and news headlines again on the show this morning. I personally want the World Cup to end because gold. The offside, the one outside. You play me country, nobody play me country. It needs to be a young come Sunday. Oh, President, by interference, I don't know. Makusuma card. It needs to be a young Sunday. Peoples, you.
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7: In the headlines at 7:30, the Legal Practice Council has launched an application in the High Court in Johannesburg to have the impeached former public protector Busisiwe Mkhwebane struck from the role of advocates. A 39-year-old man has been burnt to death after a minibus taxi crashed into a stationary vehicle in Mitchell's Plain on the Cape Flats. And lastly, the trial within a trial in the case of a farmer accused of murdering will continue in the High Court in Polokwane in Limpopo this morning. For this and more, catch the full update at 8.
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It is 29 minutes before 8 on Toro FM, like no one else, and Balagese was a midlalo. And kicking it off on football news right here in the country, Kaizer Chiefs and South African Junior International Mfundo Obrigado Vilakazi sees the 2026-27 season as the season of growth for him in what will be a demanding period, competing in 5 different competitions. Now, speaking to SABC Sport, Vilakazi says that he's hoping to start more matches this coming season. He played a total of 29 matches in all competitions, with only 9 matches that he started domestically. Now, something he's looking forward to and improving in the next season. But let's hear what Obrigado Yewana Batin.

0: Gucci. On my side, what I'm hoping for, Gucci. Push this season. I mean, I'm Gucci. I'm calling my game. Call the cool room. This is the team assisted. And na minha visa ukuthi ngibe regular player ngicala ama game sise team uyine thola ama man of the match go and assist ngisebenze kanzima uma ngake like ngenze yonke into for ukuthi team ikhona ikhona achieve izinto.
1: And then still in football news, in the World Cup, in a match that will be talked about in the next 10 to 20 years, Argentina's controversial 3-2 victory over Egypt in the World Cup last round of 16 has sparked questions and outrage about the legitimacy of the game. Now, Egypt's manager, Hossein Hassan, suggested that FIFA favored Argentina to keep Lionel Messi in the tournament, and the use of VAR in this match has been very much criticized, with some experts questioning the consistency of refereeing decisions and the influence of external factors on the outcome of the game. And nothing was done with many other calls that were supposed to have gone on Egypt's way. And then moving over, closing it off on cricket news in international stage, England handed India their heaviest defeat in T20 internationals, winning their third match at Trent Bridge by a massive 125 runs to take on a 2-0 series lead. Now posting a 201 for 7, England's bowlers tore through India, dismissing them with just 76 in 11.4 overs. Now Indian teenage prodigy and sensation Vaibhav Sukhrajarshi struck twice, a towering sixes, very much impressive in his brief cameo. But all of that collapse left India with the largest ever losing margin by runs in T20 history. And that brings us to the end of the sports service right now. Coming back again for the last time at 8:30 for True FM Sport. I am Azle Maga.
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0: Well, they better make sure they get to perform at my wedding, whenever and wherever that will be. But I hope that the soil will be there to sing. Umhle baby wen, kutsho kum, nandithi nawe umhle, mna ke nditsho kuloo nditshata naye. Shout out to the soil. This one is called Turn On Them, together with The Legacy. And this one, I played the music from Rihanna together with Calvin Harris. It's exactly 18 minutes to go before 8. Let's get into finding out how things are on our roads this morning.
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2: 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And Mzansi, the mystery has found a new home on SABC 2. 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
2: 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The new season of The Masked Singer South Africa premieres Saturday, 4th of July at 7 p.m. on SABC 2.
0: Mr. Mlombela, sir.
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0: You've heard the conversations on Metro FM for years, and now Ask a Man is coming to S3. 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

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Yeah. Is you back room gabumga? 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

0: And that's our breakfast trip this morning. Three songs coming your way. Zex Manjun in the background with Asanda, Apeji L and Questa, Tundia Nifuna, What's That Love by Miss Cosmo, Black King, Come On Pet. I came through. Three songs dedicated to you for just your pleasure and your enjoyment. I love it.
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0: Kasho with Bongi Baliti Mandakana.
1: The Legal Practice Council has launched an application in the High Court to have Advocate Busisiwe Mkhwebane struck off the roll of advocates. And a man has been burnt to death after a taxi crashed into a vehicle in Mitchells Plain. Good morning. Welcome to the News at 8. The Legal Practice Council has launched an application in the High Court in Johannesburg to have impeached former public protector Busisiwe Mkhwebane struck from the role of advocates. The statutory regulatory body has cited several grounds, including unprofessional conduct. Kenny Mapanga for the SABC has more.
2: Before the court, the body also seeks the court to order that Advocate Mkhwebane immediately surrenders and delivers to the registrar of the court her certificate of enrollment as the advocate of the court, arguing, among other things, that Mkhwebane is not fit and proper to remain as an advocate. This comes after Mkhwebane was removed from public office after a parliamentary Section 194 committee resolved that she should be impeached on 11 September 2023. President Cyril Ramaphosa finalized her removal from office 2 days later. Kenny Mapanga, SABC News, Pretoria.
1: The Madlanga Commission of Inquiry in Pretoria is this morning expected to rule on Witness M's application to have her testimony heard in camera. The witness asked the commission to close the proceedings to the public, saying their evidence contains sensitive information. They say it involves people including heads of state and members of drug syndicates. The SABC's Sibahle Motam.
3: Witness M says in an affidavit that they have become increasingly concerned about their personal safety and that of their family. The witness argues that the nature of the evidence they intend to present could expose them to serious risk if heard in an open hearing. Witness M is expected to testify about a specific drug bust and related incidents. The commission is scheduled to resume proceedings at 9:30 this morning when Justice Madlanga is expected to deliver his ruling on the application before the witness gives evidence. I am Sibahle Mota in Pretoria.
1: The monument of slain whistleblower Babita Diakoran will stand as a beacon of bravery. That's according to the Mount Edge Comb Arts and Cultural Council, which will officially unveil the monument at the Sri Maramiem Temple on National Women's Day next month. Diakoran, who was a chief accountant in Gauteng Health Department, was shot outside her home in August 2021. This happened after she exposed corruption in the department. The council's treasurer is Vanashri Naidum.
4: We want to bring Babita back home to Mount Edgecombe, and we felt it very fitting to have it on Women's Day. It's also the month where she passed on, which is the 23rd of August, 2021. The family is excited and happy that we have actually chosen to have her monument erected at our heritage site and to honor her, to also create awareness around justice for Babita Diakoran.
1: A 39-year-old man has been burnt to death after the minibus taxi was driving crashed into a vehicle in Mitchells Plain on the Cape Flats. Police say the incident happened at a traffic light yesterday. Police spokesperson FC Van Wyk says the deceased car burst into flames on impact. Van Wyk says the taxi driver and one of the passengers in the minibus taxi were injured and taken to hospital. The case of culpable homicide has been opened. On that note, we'll now take a look at the financial indicators. The rand is trading at 16 rand 27 cents to the US dollar, 21.69 to pound sterling, and at 18 rand 56 cents to the euro. A recap of the top story at 8, the Legal Practice Council has launched an application in the High Court in Johannesburg to have the impeached former public protector Busisiwe Mkhwebane struck from the role of advocates. For SABC News on True FM, I am Bongi Baliti Mandakana. Your next update follows at 9.
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0: It is 5 minutes after 8 on FM, like no one else. And for sports making headlines this hour, junior box storm into the semifinals after a very much needed comeback. And Kenyan striker Ushuma headlines AmaZulu arrivals for the new season. And Russia could compete in the LA 2028 Olympics. And that brings us at 8:30 to give you more of these. Otherwise, remember, all of us, all in, Kaofela. 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
1: Good morning,

Sister Stellan Babies by Sax, of course. Girls, music, and Rude Boys. Telling us exactly 12 minutes after 8. Welcome to the last and the final hour of the show. Welcome to Two Breakfast, together with your trio, or still on your radio. That's Boys, Azile, Snazo, together up until 9 a.m. this morning. With only 48 minutes remaining, we'll still make the most of it because the music is absolutely amazing. But more than that, I've got new songs that I haven't played in a long new songs, and I've got songs that I haven't played in a long time, and I want to get into them. Good morning. Welcome to True Breakfast. Thing is

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0: Shaka mama, kuba mama, basta na na na, basta. 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It's a venom and she lives together with Master what's his name there? Oh Manzinde, who's the guy that does Manzinde? What's his name again? Master
1: The only master I know is KG.
0: No, not that one.
2: No pin, if that helps.
1: Oh yeah.
2: No chef. If that helps, I don't know. Are we narrowing it down? Are we getting closer? Are we getting warmer? Master P.
1: Master P.
2: Master Chef.
1: Master KG.
0: Masterpiece.
2: He masters. Unazo masters.
0: I'm done with him.
1: Master Abongile Manga.
0: I am done with him.
1: Nabu Master Kwakwa Kokozela.
2: Ndiyambona nawe Master Kokozela.
0: I'm done with him.
2: Alrighty, alrighty. Halloween, everybody. Welcome to my corner from wherever Uthule in corner. Some news. Y'all will decide. Ubaniza itata jani. Baseni yiva. As a country, reputation yetu is huka pants. Niakumbula kuko I white genocide. Hear me out. This is why it's a two-kwangabandu as a country. So, kwako white genocide, ne? Babaleka abelungu to become refugees in the U.S. Bafika bamosha pa abanye babuiswa back to the country because there was a man who committed some heinous crimes in Colorado somewhere, in one of those ski resorts. Anyway, one of the effects that we are seeing recently is that there are plenty of properties that have now gone up for sale. But now, these properties are not somewhere where you and I and, you know, we could go and reasonably buy property and build a life. Kadin Muzin Bazita's properties.
0: Where are they?
2: Ze Oranje.
0: Oh no, man.
2: The residents of Orania, there are hundreds of houses that have gone on the market. Now, the people of Orania are a special case. They're a special branch of the South African white people that we deal with. The regular white people in South Africa know that they rely on black labor in order to, you know, keep things going. They're not likely to move there either. Noba abasifuni kanjani, they're not likely to move there. And ukuthi amaxabiso eza zindlu akuthiwa bachief bethu. Kutwa kuprice wangati kutengi ndlu e Goli, e Johannesburg. Nati, yo, disa chonge lonto. And itibe kukhe kwako le March on the 30th of June. Kwako I Reggae Day. Sabona lilizu. Indlela espetenga ya omakhelwane bethu. From other provinces, from other countries on the continent. And in honor of Reggae Day a week ago, someone wrote a diss track for us as a country. Marco, can you tell me the backing track

0: No, it bangs not. I'm sorry.
1: I love it.
0: It bangs.
1: I love it.
0: What a nice jam. Sounds AI though, but it bangs, unfortunately.
2: In typical South African fashion. South Africans are doing a dance challenge to the song. And now you're going to take it to heart.
1: Oh, that was...
0: It sounds good.
2: Comment section. Bacela I remix ye piano.
0: Please.
2: Utwa u December uyeza sheshisa.
0: Remix ye piano, remix ye likompo. Hoi, hoi, hoi, hoi, hoi.
3: Hey, December, I'm from South Africa.
2: Papa in South Africa.

0: Kan skuter ni for nogle mange nye pinde?
1: This is good.
0: But guys, I want to just say for the record, this is not how you're supposed to respond to a diss track. Someone dissing you shouldn't have you replaying it and dancing to it. And
2: hey, man, we love a nice time.
3: Yeah, we love that one. Oh, South Africa.
2: Shame
3: on you.
0: Papa in betsakwa na insini. Oh. This is why you can't take South Africans anyway.
2: Wow.

0: Wow. It's Beyonce with My House. Taking us exactly 30 minutes after 8 on True Breakfast like no one else. Man, with only 30 minutes remaining, we'll get into sports for the last hour, and then we do birthday dedications, and then we're out of here. Bubble of G's up next from 9 up until 11. From 11 up until 12, Zips Performer will be joining us.
1: 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True Breakfast with Boys, Snazzle and Asina Baka. 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
1: And then running through some sports for the last time this morning and kicking it off on rugby news. South Africa's under 20 fought back from a 14-0 down to beat Wales by 52-33 in their final pool match at the Junior World Championships in Georgia, booking a semi-final clash with England. Now, coach Kevin Vautier praised his side's resilience and attacking intent, admitting that they were passive earlier on, but very much impressed with the composure once momentum shifted. Vautier also welcomed the challenge of knockout rugby, noting that the squad's experience at this stage of the tournament. But let's hear what the coach had to say.

0: into it, we scored some good tries, which was pleasing.
1: I thought our set piece has done really well in this tournament, both from a line-out and a scrum perspective. Probably the thing our biggest work on is just turning over the ball too cheaply. We just got to look off the ball. Wales and ourselves were playing for that semi-final spot. So, yeah, I mean, we've been into the finals before last year. And obviously, there's some guys with some experience of that. But we'll be looking forward to the next challenge.
2: And South Africa topped Pool A with 3 bonus point wins, while New Zealand, England and France will also advance. The semifinals are set to begin on Monday, the 13th of July. And then moving over to football news, as the Betway Premiership is fast approaching, AmaZulu have confirmed the arrival of several players that have signed with the club. And as coach Arthur Zwane reshapes his squad to head on into the 2026-27 Betway Premiership season. Now, among some of these recruits are Omega Mdaka, as well as Ukomocho Lekoloane from Stellenbosch FC, and Umnedi Vandala from KCFC, just to name a few. Now, completing this list is a Kenyan striker, Moses Shuma, who arrives after scoring 23 goals last season with Zambian champions Power Dynamos. But the club president, Sandile Zungu, welcomed the signings, saying that they reflect AmaZulu's ambition to build on last season's fourth place finish and contribute positively towards the end of the field. And then lastly, going to Olympics news, the International Olympic Committee, IOC, ngamafutshane, has provisionally lifted its suspension on Russian Olympic Committee, opening the door for Russian athletes to compete under their flag at the 2026 Los Angeles Games. Now, the ban imposed back in 2023 is now deemed no longer applicable, and athletes must still meet, however, strict anti-doping requirements, and the IOC will continue to bar Russian officials from its events. Now, Russia welcomed this move, calling for the games to remain free from politics, and the IOC insists that athletes should not be punished for their government's actions. And that brings us to the end of the sports this morning. Coming back again, Kusanele Seito Nongauza from 3 o'clock until 6 on True Drive. Otherwise, you and I, let's meet again tomorrow morning from 6 until 9 o'clock right here on True Breakfast. But stay with SABC for the FIFA World Cup 2026. All of us, all in. Kaofela. SABC is the official broadcast of the FIFA World Cup 2026. For True FM Sport, I am Azlimanka.
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0: got a future. I got a future. Who's the keys? This song will always be funny. Why you want to get a future? Boiti, Ngedo. Well, Boiti was Ngedo on the song. The silver moon was something by the one and only Big Zulu with Rwanda the Gold, the queen of that paradise. It's still Sam Walker, the kind on my playlist. And my other playlist is I'm not understanding tonight. Oh, today, the likes of Summer Walker, Shikaina, Amanda Gia, Zonke Black, Zonke, Amanda Black, rather, Zonke as well. Also, that playlist is going to be a good one. You do not miss 9 to 11 this morning.
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0: Boys, Snazzle and Azeela Banga on Cube Breakfast.
1: Gonna do hooray. American rapper and songwriter Jaden Smith is 28 years old today. Happy American actor Kevin Bacon is 68 years old today. Oh. South African actor Sithuso Mbedu is 35 years old today.
2: Happy birthday.
1: South African child influencer model and signature of the late AKA Nkara Hobbs is 11 years old today.
2: Oh.
1: South African actor Mike Tagamandla, who played Brother Max on Mubango, is 37 years old today.
2: Happy.
1: Who else is celebrating?
2: We got some people coming through on Facebook. Kutukolela Langa. Happy birthday, Kunomfuzo Mbana. Happy birthday to Ubanoyolo Dikana, Ebezalwa Izolo from Ulinda Dikana. Happy birthday to Kanya Mbena from Unsiki Shasha. And happy birthday to Uobake Nongauza. That's from Uzolani Star. To happy.
1: All right, there's whistles that are coming through here for someone's birthday. Let's listen to them. Happy birthday.
3: Hello, Snazzle.
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3: 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Didi.
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0: 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And thanks again, Tashik Soles with those mobile bottom zan. Because I don't call them as a mutual Gonzara comes like a mammy. I call them as a cool Gonzara, say I was.
1: I was going to
0: school now. Scroover now.
2: This reminds me of what people talk about on social media, what they say on social media.
0: Mm.
2: Oh, yeah, yeah, yeah.
0: Yeah. Yeah. You're like, oh, no. Wow. Okay, let's find out what people are saying. There's two voices coming through our way here. Good morning.
3: Hashtag through breakfast. Morning, Basasas. Hey, Nalo Alich. Dialogue in the Colandi Nayo. Ukandi J is something like Indrina spicy. I got a man, Yege chips is never unique. Dege tomato, Kahabala, you don't eat under the corner, yes, and this was it. The Quebec, I can does it. I got a allergy, I meet Kai Puma Puma Pimuluni. Blom be both one to pay to you. There was a shaker, there was a faggot tape, but in Gokum, I is a permission.
4: Hi,
3: Bo. 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
0: Yo.
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4: Yo.
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0: mandi
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5: 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Does any car has came some tango?
0: Sure. All right, thank you so much. We appreciate it. Well, over Abba, but we're talking allergies. We're talking allergies and kind of suppose I know. Gabriel, I get a joke of another Abu Nayo and offer another Jan. Also, Gabriel, we had the joke of Angayo, who's kind of so a pen alone, okay. Well, we also talked about the diss track.
4: Hi.
0: Here's some of the comments that are coming through on WhatsApp.
4: Good
0: morning to breakfast. Damn, diss track or no diss track? This song is a vibe. I'm dancing to it.
2: See?
0: I was a vibe. I'm dancing to it. And then the second text comes through as well on WhatsApp. And it says, on WhatsApp. It says, oh, I said not lengo, but I'm doing cha-cha.
4: Hey,
0: if that's the corresponding.
2: It's a dope track.
0: It's a dope track.
2: Hey, man, it's nice. I don't want to lie. It bangs.
0: It's a dope track. Maybe I'm going to show. South Africans and that's
4: band is only chin.
2: South Africa, shame on you.
4: Yo, hi, shame on you indeed.
0: Okay, we did it myself, man. It's not a diss track. Embrace it. All right, we'll be back again tomorrow on a Thursday. Same time, same place, same vibe. Right here on True Breakfast. Until then, this is the only breakfast that matter. This is True Breakfast.
2: I am Azulemaka.
4: My name is Sinazo Yalwa.
0: And boys, Buzzy, I love you. Mwah.
2: Bye.
0: Uncle Waffles. Aruya.
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0: News, independent and impartial, with Bongi Baliti Mandakana.
1: In the top stories at 9, National Treasury is briefing the media in Pretoria, and a man has been killed and a 12-year-old wounded in a shooting incident on the Cape Flats. Thank you, Breakfast Team. Good morning. Welcome to the news at 9. National Treasury is briefing the media in Pretoria following its temporary withholding of funds to selected municipalities. It has flagged 69 municipalities across the country for persistent and serious non-compliance with Municipal Finance Management Act. National Treasury says the aim of its action is to ensure fiscal discipline among local authorities. Meanwhile, the Buffalo City Metro in the Eastern Cape says it has noted National Treasury's decision to temporarily withhold its equitable share transfers. The metro is among the 69 municipalities across the country which the National Treasury has flagged. National Treasury says this aim is to ensure fiscal discipline. Buffalo City Metro spokesperson Luzuko Buku:
2: "We wish to assure residents, stakeholders, employees and other consumers that we are fully cooperating with the National Treasury regarding the ongoing management of historical, unauthorized, irregular, fruitless and wasteful expenditure. We are therefore confident that there will be no disruption to service delivery. Our commitment to maintaining an aggressive pace of road construction, ensuring consistent water and sanitation services and upholding the high standard of cleanliness achieved through our consistent refuse removal program remains unwavering."
1: The Legal Practice Council has launched an application in the High Court in Johannesburg to have impeached former public protector advocate Busisiwe Mkhwebane, struck off the role of advocates. The statutory regulatory body has cited several grounds, including unprofessional conduct. Kenny Mapanga has more.
3: In papers filed before the court, the body also seeks the court to order that advocate Mkhwebane immediately surrenders and delivers to the registrar of the court her certificate of enrollment as the advocate of the court, arguing, among other things, that Mkhwebane is not fit and proper to remain as an advocate. This comes after Mkhwebane was removed from public office after a parliamentary Section 194 committee resolved that she should be impeached on 11 September 2023. President Cyril Ramaphosa finalized her removal from office 2 days later. Kenny Mapanga, SABC News, Pretoria.
1: A 38-year-old man has been killed and a 12-year-old boy wounded in a shooting incident at a barber shop in Dulf on the Cape Flats. Police say the barber, who was cutting the deceased's hair, was also shot in the leg. The boy sustained a gunshot wound to the knee. Police spokesperson FC Van Veek says a person entered the barber shop and opened fire. He says the police are investigating. The suspect is still at large. And lastly, moving further afield, the high-rise building under construction in the New York City is structurally unstable. This after two of its support columns started buckling yesterday morning. The building was evacuated along with surrounding buildings after reports of falling bricks. Video from inside the building shows the buckling beam. New York Mayor Zohran Mamdani says the building remains at risk of collapse. This comes as the city readies itself to host the Soccer World Cup final match and closing ceremony later this month. The BBC's Peter Ross has the details.
4: The fire department were called in, and after an inspection, the decision was made to evacuate and set up a so-called frozen zone around the building. That meant evacuating not only that building, but office blocks around it, hotels, streets were closed, and an emergency response was brought in that disrupted the morning rush hour around the very busy Grand Central Terminal, which is just a street or two up the road as well. As for the building itself, a safety manager for the building says that a steel beam on the 21st floor was compromised. Two support columns inside the building were buckling, and according to fire officials, several upper floors were sagging.
1: And that brings us to the end of this bulletin. Recapping the top story, National Treasury is briefing the media in Pretoria following its temporary withholding of funds to selected municipalities. It has flagged 69 municipalities across the country for persistent and serious non-compliance with the Municipal Finance Management Act. For SABC News on True FM, I am Bongi Baliti Mantakana. More news in Isikosa at 10 with Siseko Kondile. From my side, till next time, it's Love and Life.
5: Why do I have to be lighter than a paper bag in order to be sexualized? Why do I have to have a lighter voice? Why do I have to be younger? Why can't I be exactly who I am and be as complicated as I am? I'm all things, everything.
6: Her Majesty!
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0: I don't want to lie. I kind of like it when you guys call me wonderful. So keep those voice notes coming to let me know exactly just how wonderful I am between 9 and 11 on your radio. Olivia Dean, she's our girl, entering us on a Wednesday this morning. Man, I need. I don't know what I need, but I need something. Big thank you goes out to the True Breakfast team. They've been holding it down with you starting out from 6 a.m. this morning, continuing all the way up until 9. They're back again with you from 6 up until 9 tomorrow morning. It will be indeed a Thursday. And at exactly 9 minutes after 9, we officially welcome you to your mid-morning show. It's called True Experience. And every day from Monday to Friday, you have the absolute pleasure of spending that time with me. By the way, and of course, the show is called True Experience. You can find us on 89.9 to 107.8. That is our frequency for those people listening to us at Gqeberha and some of the surrounding areas. We're also available for you on 91.0 to 94.5. And should you be outside of the Eastern Cape, there is absolutely no reason why you shouldn't be part of this show, because we've got you covered on Channel 816. 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Now, to be part of everything and everything that we're going to be bringing you on the show this Wednesday morning, check in with us on our socials. We're sitting at TrueFM. And of course, that's for Facebook, X, and Instagram. And because we're people that generally love to hear from you on a daily, don't hesitate to also give us a call on 086-000-2375. You can also be part of the conversation by sending us through your WhatsApps and voice notes on 072-999-8092. And to kickstart your Wednesday morning, we bring you two ladies battling it against each other for the number one spot. Yours is to come through and let us know between those two ladies which one is your fave. A happy Wednesday to you, by the way, from wherever you're catching us from. We're sitting on the 8th of July. It is indeed a Wednesday, which means it's also hump day. We are right in the middle of the week. We are nearer to the end, far from the beginning. So that gives us a little bit of hope that we are wrapping up the week very, very soon. As soon as we come back from hashtag Gem Early, we then bring you our woman R. And in the second hour, we speak all things health related on Ziqinuphilile. Not to forget, we've got you for your four feel-good songs back to back. And I call it uninterrupted music for your pleasure. And of course, because it's a Wednesday and we make everything about us as ladies today, we're going to bring you one local female DJ to come through and showcase their talent on the ones and twos. We call it our hashtag Woman on Decks. It happens every Wednesday. So if you're our DJ, and a female DJ to be exact, and you'd like an opportunity to come through and either play for us in studio or send through your mix, you can simply arrange that by following Yakim Mavulakvaliwe, who's the producer of the show, or you can simply send him an email at phoebem@sabc.co.za. Now, let's quickly pay some bills, and as soon as we come back, we get into some good music.
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2: It is time for threesome with who when I'm Sanje. For your listening pleasure, then you come through and let me know. And about out of these three songs, Ingabe AP Epkazayo this evening. This is Oipala with some Afro Traction, Besiti Maliya Malobolo. It's going to be followed by Internet Arti alongside Umthokozisi Ngcobo, Besiti Bona Undithembisile. And then we are closing it with the late Tami Shobete, Esithi Sithandwa.
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One thing you must learn about us as ladies, when we want things done, we want them done now. Say now what you mean. Say now, tell me exactly what it is that you need to tell me. Let's not wait any longer. Zonke, or should I say legendary Zonke Tikane on this one with Say Now. Played you some Amanda Black with Kahle, and that's exactly the plan for me to party Kahle between 9 and 11. And of course, we open up with one of my faves, Zawadi Yamungu Yimuhle. Shout out to all the ladies specifically sitting in with me on the show this morning. Love it for us on a Wednesday. You'll realize that most of our playlists, particularly today, we do become intentional about making it about the ladies. And that's just another way of how we celebrate your beautiful ladies today, or you beautiful ladies for that matter. Taking us right to 25 minutes just off to 9 on a Wednesday morning, sitting on the 8th of July. A very warm welcome to you if you did just join in. It's your mid-morning show. It's called True Experience. It's right here on Traffic. I'm like no one else, and you get to experience it from 9 up until 11. With me, I am Babalwa G. All right, 27 minutes just gone by, just after 9 on hashtag True Experience on Trafam, like you know, and also on a Wednesday. And on Wednesdays, best believe that we're going to make it our business to celebrate phenomenal ladies. You know how they talk about that life is seasonal, and sometimes iba season yom yom do, and other times iba season yom yom do. And I think this particular lady is someone that we can reference that way. After just fresh off the announcement of a Hollywood Walk of Fame star, Miley Cyrus has now added another iconic achievement to her list. Imagine having your very own signature Barbie doll. This could be a dream of a little girl who's sitting there right now at this very moment. And I know that growing up, this would definitely be a dream come true. But

0: as a singer, as an actress. She says that every little piece of the design was her dream, down to the shape of the shoe, the look, the leather jacket. She's big on leather jackets. If you see her on most of her photographs on her IG, you'll realize she is a leather jacket girl. The belt, the hair, dimension, sunglasses. So if you've got a little girl at home who really, really, really enjoys dolls, this would be a great one to have it checked out. It's a Barbie doll, and it's a Miley Cyrus Barbie doll. We celebrate women in their strides, no matter what they are doing. And of course, shout out to you if you're also somebody who is making strides in your respective corner. We just want to see women winning, and that's all that matters. It's about time. And of course, speaking about women that are winning, we've got two other ladies who are going to be coming through on our hashtag Gem Early, battling it against each other for the number one spot. So yours is simple. You come through and decide between the two artists that we have chosen for you, which one is your vibe. All you have to do is give us a ring on 086-000-2375 to decide. And you are more than welcome to also send through those WhatsApp messages along with your voice notes on 072-999-8092. Don't forget, we also are available on our socials. We are sitting at True FM, and it is for Facebook, X, as well as Instagram.
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0: Nathi ke la nawe ji sana ndikam understand nangoku umuntu ongakayimameli le show and I understand and I feel no mas because wow you guys are doing wonders sethe kahle man that's why ndinthanda ke ku unathele e East London
1: Jam early jamming you up for the day.
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0: I definitely choose you on this Wednesday morning, hoping that you're choosing me as well from wherever you're catching us this morning. Beautiful music by Kiana Lede. I choose you. She's teaming up with the Power on this one. I played you, Thames, with Mine Alone before that one. Two ladies battling it against each other for the number one sport. Yours is very simple. You come through and choose for us which one you love between these two songs. I always love it when we explore a different vibe on the show. Do come through and let me know on 086-000-2375 which one speaks to you on this Wednesday. You can also come through on 072-999-8092 with your voice notes along with your WhatsApp messages. And you can also go into our Facebook page where you can just cast your vote there by choosing your artist as well as the name of your song. Just like Uzalapa, Noma Shweme, Noz are coming through on our Facebook page. Utubawala, hashtag Gem Early. Thames, Mine Alone is definitely speaking to me up in Danzane. I choose you is my song choice, Babalwa. And Sakumzi Mkugu, Utikiana Lede, with I Choose You, Babalwa. G, Ichoklanda, this morning, True FM. Doing it like no one else as per usual. Mihle Abu, to Happy Wednesday, babes. Song number one for me, Kalakamnandi Radio Sajonisi. Till the last hour, we're holding it down together, Matigela. Kaba Mosuli, Uti Thames, Mine Alone. Absolutely love that jam, Babalwa. Lisa Taka Aza Pumelele Chote. I'm going to go with the Thames. It definitely does it better for me. Catching you guys on 89.9 after King Williams Town. Madumane, Uti Morning, Matigela. Notamavula. Happy Wednesday to you guys. Right back at you, my brother. Uti, let me go with Thames, Guy City, Mine Alone. Morning, Matigela, sending some love. I definitely choose song number two, Gatems, Glai City Mine Alone. I'm with you until the very last hour. Shout out to Boni Sunny Sunny Boy, Mankongwana. Happy Wednesday, my lovely sister. I choose you, Apakumbo, this Wednesday. Velile Bobiut, a very good morning to Babala G. I choose you, Dilape Woma Kekabeha. Essay to Mtanda Zanovo Koza, what I'm going to choose you, Matigela, utigedi kumamela pengeleni kuna madolo, unkora shona maduluana, utige I Choose You, which is song number one, utige selisiki siki na kwa toya. Shout out to Ruikop Khafuza, utige na hashtag Gem Early True Experience. I'm going to go with song number one, Matigela, utige usema kwangwini engeleni ke na kapasupela pala kona ngalimini na mtlanje. 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And I just want to say I'm sitting in with you guys this morning. Thank you so much. Osinekhaya kumsana uthike mornings mna song number one that did it better for me usiya jende uthi Thames with Mine Alone uthoka manda phexisi ayanda magcina sodawa uthi ba let me go with song number one please uthembilihle othembelihle mcathelwa. Oti love me some Thames on this Wednesday. Bule Rabuli Matuha Oti Mine Alone. Ichoka Manda Pingalin in Simbini location. A cheese black star teaming up with Thames, a city Mine Alone. Oti awesome selection. Zimnandi Zombini, my lady. I'm happy. I'm happy I could put a smile on your face. Oto Hala Oti Thames, Mine Alone. Ichoka Manda Picholong, Babalu in Kambini, Iredo. We cross over to Gunubi. It's a Wednesday morning. If Scotchables definitely gives us a call. Scotchables, good morning. And a happy Wednesday.
1: Good morning. Good morning. It's happy Wednesday. Happy Wednesday, babes. My phone is song number one.
0: Song number one, Mine Alone. Yeah. I love it. Thank you so much for coming through. Squashables Nolora Bele Usugulueno. Welcome him back. All right. And of course, we keep things moving at exactly 20 minutes just before we get to the top of the hour. Thank you so much for coming through and choosing your song choice for our hashtag Gem Early. We do it again tomorrow on a Thursday. And best believe, we're going to be throwing back. Now, moving on to hashtag women are, today we're exploring quite a very important topic. And we're going to be chatting to Lundi, the life coach. She is a life coach. And of course, we're going to be looking at the pros and cons of having a child at a young age. What are some of those things or lessons that you can take? And also, is it something I wanted to use a closer word, or is it something that can make your life easy because you were able to have a kid at a young age? And also, are you still able to reach your dreams with that? Or maybe, those are the things that we are looking at with Ulundi, the life coach. She is a relationship expert, and also she is a life coach. She's going to be coming through and unpack this one with us. We're going to be chatting to her as soon as we come back from a quick ad break. I'm going to have to sneak in a song and we'll get into that conversation. You don't want to miss this one.
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0: This one tying in nicely with the conversations that we're about to have. It's Subtle Questions, and it's music by Shekinah. And the questions that we do have today is, what are the pros and cons of having a child at quite a young age as a girl or as a woman? Come through for this conversation, because we're going to be having it with Lundi, the life coach. She's a relationship expert and a life coach, and we're going to be unpacking it with her. You don't want to miss it as soon as we come back from paying some bills.
1: A hungry child cannot focus. A hungry child cannot fully learn. This Mandela Month, TRIFM, Nelson Mandela University, and the Zwide Development Forum are shining a light on nutrition and food security. We're talking school nutrition, food gardens, hunger, community food initiatives, and the fight against poverty in the Eastern Cape. Because feeding children is not charity. It is dignity. It is hope. It is action. Stay locked to True FM this July. Love no one else. Women are fabulous mothers, wives, breadwinners, and religious leaders.
0: And officially, at just 15 minutes before we get to the top of the hour, we welcome you to Women Are. Now, today, I did mention a little bit earlier on pros and cons of having a child at an early age or at a young age. Now, generally, becoming a parent is one of life's biggest milestones for a lot of us. But when it happens at a young age, it can bring both unique opportunities and significant challenges in our lives. And while some young parents grow alongside their children, building strong bonds and also developing resilience early in life, others may face obstacles such as interrupted education, the financial pressures that comes with it, limited career opportunities, and also the emotional burden or demands of raising a child before they are fully prepared. So today, we unpack and explore both sides of this conversation, the realities, the rewards that come with it, and also the challenges to better understand what it truly means to become a parent at a young age, and also maybe the kind of support young families or young people need from their families in order to thrive on this one. All right. So we're still struggling to get Lundi on the line. So what I'm going to do, just to buy time, I'm going to quickly sneak in a quick song, and then we'll see if we're able to get hold of her. Summer Walker on this one. Girls need love. Indeed we do. Honestly. Not just love. We need love and money.
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0: manicure, your pedicure, your perfume, kiss no more, my prom. I'll see you on hey, the beautiful ladies near Babikazi, Babala Jun Petekaku, the ladies. Wow!
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0: right, seems like we are winning. We are left with exactly 10 minutes to wrap up this one. However, I'm happy that we are finally able to have Ludi back on the line. It's Iris Star teaming up with the Jivion. Last Heartbreak Song, played you some Summer Walker. Girls Need Love, and I added money as well, not just love. And of course, I did mention, as we venture into our woman art today, we're looking at the pros and cons of having a child at a young age. It may come with some of the biggest milestone, but it can also bring some significant challenges as you go on this journey. I'm not going to get into the intro because we've already gone through that. We're just going to quickly welcome our guest on the line. We are unpacking this one with Lundi, the life coach. She's a relationship expert and a life coach. Lundi, a very warm welcome to you. Thank you so much for coming through for us. How are you feeling this morning?
1: Good morning, Bobola. Thank you so much for asking. Thank you for having me. How are you? And I hope the listeners are well too.
0: I'm feeling good. At least we're on hump day. We're closer, nearing to the weekend. So I'm not complaining at all. Now, Lundi, into yoba nomntana usengumntana nawe has been something that has came with a lot of challenges for a lot of young women. Maybe first let's unpack what are some of the biggest advantages and maybe the disadvantages of becoming a parent at a young age.
1: I want to be very clear, Babalo. It becomes only complementary when you are financially stable. Let's first put that out there. So the only advantage of having a child when you are young is the fact that most of us will say, oh, at least now I'm in my 30s and my child is already 7 or is already a teenager. Yeah. We're only talking about relevance, honestly speaking. That's the only benefit of having them younger. And the disadvantage would be mostly most of us would be now on that downslope when we're talking about health. So you don't want to be a 50-year-old mom still having a child in grade one, for an example, because this is where you feel health-wise you can't participate in their lives physically.
0: And I also want us to check in with the realities. Like you said, there isn't really much of a pros than cons at having a child at a young age. And how does then having that child at an early life sort of affect a young person's education, things like your education, career aspirations, financial stability, and also personal development? Because umntana wena uqala trying to raise a child.
1: Look, having a child will change you completely no matter which age. But it's worse when you are young because you're still developing yourself. You're still trying to find yourself as well. When you are a child yourself or even in varsity yourself, there are so many things that you're not ready for. Your ducks are not in a row yet. Therefore, that means you're going to be sacrificing a lot. There are some of us who have had to pause our studies, for an example. That business idea had to pause, for an example, because whether we like it or not, children are very, very expensive. And if they come at a time where you are not financially stable, they're going to take the little finances that you're trying to build and already have and redirect that to now raising this child. If you want a nanny, that is money. If you want to take them to aftercare, that is money. Medical aid, that is money. A lot of us are still living in the fantasy land of, no, they will eat what I eat. My mom will take care of this kid. But honestly speaking, your child is not going to wear your mother or eat your mother. At the end of the day, there has to be a financial contribution, whether you like it or not. And if you are not ready, that financial contribution is going to come out of your dreams, out of the life that you're trying to make for yourself. So abantu will delay you extensively.
0: Yeah. It's often said, particularly in our culture, as amaXhosa into kuba umntana wentombi uyabe ngumntana kamakhulu. And that really just means your parents would then grant you, if they're kind enough, they'll grant you the opportunity for you to continue with your life and following on your path to chase your dreams, your aspiration. But not all of us are always that lucky. And I just want to maybe help us unpack what is then the role of umakhulu okanye umama walomntu unomntana xa isituation ibe njena. I know that ixesha elininzi is not something that is planned, but things like this happen. How should we support umntu onomntana ngexesha elingalindelekanga?
1: Look, what we don't understand, Mabel, is that the grandmother or grandfather, the grandparents of the child, are merely a support system. They are an extension to a system that is supposed to exist already. But now when we have children and an unplanned
0: Lundi, are you able to hear me? Oh, I think we have network struggles there. Let's see, Mavulu, if we can quickly have her on. If you did just join in, we're dissecting the pros and cons of having umntwana at quite a young age. Maybe you've also have had an experience with having a child quite young. How did it work out for you? And maybe what kind of advice would you share with young people who don't really understand the financial the financial responsibility, if I may put it like that, for one to have a kid at quite a young age, and some of the things that you unfortunately have to forfeit in your life or maybe give up in your life because you have had a child at quite an early age. Those are the conversations that we want to unpack, or that is the conversation, rather, we want to unpack today with Ulundi, the life coach. Are we struggling, Mavula, to have her back on the line? I do suspect that she might be struggling with network issues. It's such a pity because this is such a great topic for us to unpack, especially for young people or young girls particularly. Let's see if we can still have her with 3 minutes into the news. Are you winning? All right. Unfortunately, I think the network cut us off there. We're going to have to do like a part two of this conversation, because I don't think we had everything that we wanted out of this conversation. Just to wrap it off, even if it's next week, Mavula, what if it's not even ringing at this point? It must be network issues. I know that Lundi is someone who is quite busy as well. So apologies for that. We'll be sure to have the continuation of this conversation next week. If not next week, we'll definitely make time for it. Taking us just to 3 minutes before we get into the news. I did say it's all about the girls today, hey? It's a Wednesday. Therefore, let's celebrate our ladies even through music. Ayanda Gia in the background with Go Go Girl, taking us right to the top of the hour, waiting on Siseko Gwendile to come through with your 10 o'clock news update. Serving you.

0: iindaba ze-SABC ezizimeleyo nezingenamkhethe noSiseko Kondile.
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2: Yes, we've read the application and we are satisfied that it should be granted. But I propose that rather than go through all the paragraphs of the order, I should just grant an order that says the application is granted.
1: I-ofisi yemicimbi yemali ithethe namajelo endaba ePitoli kulandela isigqibo sayo sokunkonya okwethutyana imali efanele ukunikwa omasipala abathile. 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
4: In papers filed before the court, the body also seeks the court to order that Advocate Mkhwebane immediately surrenders and delivers to the registrar of the court her certificate of enrollment as the advocate of the court, arguing among other things that Mkhwebane is not fit and proper to remain as an advocate. This comes after Mkhwebane was removed from public office after a parliamentary section 194 committee resolved that she should be impeached on 11 September 2023. President Cyril Ramaphosa finalized her removal from office 2 days later. Kenny Maphanga, SABC News, Pretoria.
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5: Yho, what up, Obala G? 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Each and every day. 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Thank you so much, man, for great music. each and every morning. I make sure that I don't miss the show. Thank you so much, man. Keep up the good work, Matigela. We love you so much, man. Thank you. Have a great day.

0: soothing music on a Wednesday morning. It's music by La Source. This one is timeless. It's titled Nese. And of course, it's a song that's entering us into the second and last hour of the show at exactly just 9 minutes after 10. Let's make it actually 10 minutes after 10. A very warm welcome to you if you did just join in. Kamarenkoboy, true experience, and you get to experience it with Kulo Sakwe True FM like no one else. In case you are wondering, we're available for you on 89.9 to 107.8. And that's our frequency. 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Well, it is a Tuesday today, and every Tuesday... No, it's not a Tuesday. Mavula laughing at me. All right, so it is a Wednesday today that I'm very sure about. It's the 8th of July, to be exact. And of course, every Wednesday around about this time, we jump into Ziqinuphilile. This is a segment particularly focusing on health-related issue. And today, we're going to be understanding hepatitis, the prevention, treatment, and living well with it with Dr. Sfiso Nxumalo, who's a professional medical doctor, as soon as we come back from a quick ad break.
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3: It is time for threesome with who one am Klanje. For your listening pleasure, then you come through and let me know. And about out of these three songs, ingabe yipi ekhazayo this evening. This is Oipala with some Afro traction, Besithi Mali Yamalobolo. It's going to be followed by Internet Arti alongside Umthokozisi Ngcobo, Besithi Bona Undithembisile. And then we are closing it with the late Tami Shobete, Esithi Sithandwa.
4: Yeah, man, yeah, Umthokozisi Ngcobo, man,
5: congrats. Oh, congrats, Mtase. Hey, and this is really. Yeah, man, I love you. That's not change one, Jan. Say, I'm dead and I'm ready to talk. Say, again, do you tell again?
1: 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On true experience.
0: All right, at exactly 13 minutes after 10, we welcome you to Ziqinuphilile. I did mention that today we understanding hepatitis, the prevention, treatment, as well as living well with it. When we talk about hepatitis, a viral hepatitis still remains quite a major public health concern, especially in South Africa, with hepatitis B as well as hepatitis C responsible for the highest burden of disease. An estimated 3.4 million South Africans are currently living with chronic hepatitis B, while between about 400,000 and 500,000 people are living with hepatitis C. However, the true number could be significantly higher due to many people remaining undiagnosed. That's why today we unpack what hepatitis is and how it spreads and what South Africans should know about protecting themselves and their loved ones when it comes to hepatitis. And on the line, we welcome our professional medical doctor, Dr. Sifiso Nxumalo. Doc, a very warm welcome to you. Always a great pleasure to have you on the show. How are you feeling this Wednesday morning?
6: Good morning, my sister. Always a pleasure to be on your show. I'm feeling great. I'm feeling lovely. I'm feeling bold. And good morning to all the listeners at home and the producers there in the studio.
0: Happiness. Doc, break it down to us, first things first. What is hepatitis? And also, what causes it? What are the different types that people should know about? I don't think a lot of us know. About what hepatitis is. So just break it down for us so that we understand it clearly, what it is, what the cause behind it is, and also the different types that we get as people.
6: All right. Great question, my sister. Actually, the name hepatitis, itis, I think as we famously know, is a Latin word that means inflammation. Herp, in our medical terms, stands for a liver. So if you were to combine that, you get hepatitis, which is inflammation of the liver. Okay? So when your liver is inflamed, so it can't filter blood anymore. One of its responsibilities is to filter blood. It can't make a protein anymore, and it can't store energy. It can't store energy properly anymore.
0: One of the things You can continue, Doc.
6: All right. I think you asked me about the causes, right?
0: I was about to get into the symptoms.
6: Okay, but the main causes, before we get into the symptoms, would be your viral causes. We have different types of viruses that cause hepatitis. We have hepatitis A, B, and we have hepatitis C up until D. The second cause will be alcohol, will be obesity, and rarely, but sometimes, autoimmune disease and certain medications in South Africa, we use a lot of traditional herbs. So some of these are high in concentration of toxins or maybe medications or maybe an overdose of medication that is usually safe to use. If it's abused or improperly used, it can lead to hepatitis as well.
0: One of the things that I touched on my intro was that significantly hepatitis is still quite high due to many people remaining undiagnosed. Maybe let's talk about the common symptoms that one should look out for, and also who are the people that should really consider getting tested, even if they feel at their healthiest.
6: Okay, hepatitis is quite a tricky disease. Because often symptoms are mild, especially in the beginning, or there would be no symptoms at all. But you would start noticing like general symptoms, like with any other disease, you have fatigue, you feel a bit tired,
0: sure.
6: You feel you might have fever, you might be nauseous, and you might have a loss of appetite, especially with hepatitis A. Your eyes will tend to be a bit yellow, including your skin, that we call jaundice. And when you go to urinate, your urine will be much darker in color than what you used to. And maybe when you do your number two, your stool becomes pale, like it becomes like paper white pale. You'll have abdominal pains, especially in the upper right side of your where the liver is located. You might have joint pains, you might have itching. All these would also depend on what type of hepatitis you're dealing with, because the topic is broad. It could be hepatitis A, B, it could be alcohol-induced. Yeah, it could be a lot of things. So we actually, symptoms will vary from the cause of your hepatitis.
0: Yeah. Speaking to that, Doc, How are hepatitis B and hepatitis C transmitted? And also talk to us about some of the practical steps that we as individuals can take to also reduce their risk of infection.
6: Okay, hepatitis B and hepatitis C are usually transmitted by blood to blood. This could be from transfusion, especially before the vaccinations and advanced technologies of testing blood before transfusion. So if you share razors, maybe with you and your roommates, you share razors, you share toothbrushes, that also can be a cause, especially mothers who are breastfeeding and mothers during a delivery, they can transmit the virus. Hepatitis B, however, is famously known to be transmitted by sexual contact. Unlike hepatitis C, there's been a low risk of sexual transmission. So what practical steps can we take to reduce the risk? Obviously, there's vaccinations now, especially for hepatitis A and hepatitis B. We encourage people, if they haven't screened and tested with their partner, safe sex, use condoms all the time, avoid sharing needles, razors, toothbrushes, and nail clippers. If you are doing tattoos, just make sure that the needles that you use are properly cleaned. Okay. Especially people that have tattoos, big tattoos, generally all over their body, because the surface area is much bigger and the needle stays on your body for a long time. If the needle was used on someone with hepatitis, you are highly likely to get hepatitis from them.
0: Let's talk about the treatment options that are currently available for people diagnosed with hepatitis, Doc.
6: Okay, treatment options, the same answer, it depends. Is it hepatitis A, B, or C, or up to D? Hepatitis A is much simple. The body will clear it on its own. Hepatitis B is the one that is very difficult to treat as it stands right now. As you nicely opened the show, it tends to be chronic. It stays longer in your body. It can't always be fully cured, but effectively managed. So if the liver isn't damaged, many lives normally live. Many people actually live on medications for the longest of time for hepatitis B. With the new advances, we know now that hepatitis C can be successfully treated in more than 95% of the cases. But however, a lot of people still do not have access to treatment of hepatitis C because as it stands right now, you'll only find such treatments in regional hospitals, in tertiary hospitals. Good thing about hepatitis E is hepatitis A, it is usually clear, it clears on its own. So all treatment should be through a doctor. In South Africa, hepatitis B or hepatitis C treatment is available, as explained, but in hospital mostly, yeah.
0: And
6: with hepatitis B, it's much better because you can also get vaccination shots now at clinics and in your local pharmacies.
0: I'm happy that you touched on the vaccination point because my next question brings us to that point exactly. How then, Doc, how important is then a vaccination with the regular screenings and early diagnosis in preventing severe liver disease such as your psoriasis or liver cancer?
6: Very big, because the biggest factor in preventing the complications of liver infections or hepatitis like cirrhosis is vaccination. Hepatitis A and hepatitis B vaccines, they prevent infections entirely, meaning if you've been vaccinated before, you are good to go. Hepatitis B is given at birth, and also hepatitis A, just given up after a few months of life. Regular screening is important, because most liver damage happens silently, as I've said. Sometimes there are no symptoms at all. So if you find hepatitis B and hepatitis C, it means that you can start meds before the scarring of the liver happens. The nice thing that in South Africa, especially if you are applying for a healthcare work or a job, is before you get admitted, you will be sent for screening and vaccination of hepatitis B. remember, I said the transmission of hepatitis B and especially C is through blood contact. So we know health professionals are in contact with blood more frequently and regularly. But, however, as a general citizen, you can also go to any doctor or any pharmacy and ask to be screened for hepatitis. It's not a problem at all.
0: All right. Doc, for someone who's already living with hepatitis, talk to us about some of the lifestyle changes and the ongoing care that can help maintain good health and prevent transmission to others.
6: We've always spoken about alcohol, my sister.
0: You've got big problems with alcohol.
6: Definitely, I do.
0: Yeah, let's talk about it, Doc. Let's keep on preaching it.
6: Yes, alcohol goes hand in hand with hepatitis and it damages the liver faster.
0: So
6: as you can imagine, you know that alcohol causes liver failure. Well, it should start with hepatitis. So imagine if you are destroying your liver with alcohol, plus you have hepatitis A or B as a super infection as well. So let's cut down on alcohol. And we know that alcohol leads to all these other behaviors like unprotected sex, which will lead to easier catch to hepatitis B and HIV infections. Okay, we have spoke about traditional medicines. I'm not against traditional medicines, but avoid unnecessary medications like traditional medicines if they are not needed. Avoid unnecessary painkillers. We know that Panado, as we use a lot, can also damage a liver because it's used a lot in our communities. I always think about exercising. Exercise.
0: I know.
6: So you keep the
0: two things, alcohol and exercise, definitely you're gonna touch on.
6: Definitely. Well, it's exercise. Exercising helps with the blood flow. It helps. Remember, the function of the liver is to trap and eliminate toxins.
0: Yeah.
6: So if you have a high blood flow through your liver, you'll be trapping and eliminating a lot of toxins in your body.
0: Sure.
6: Okay? So if you know that you already have hepatitis, always go to your doctor every 6 months to a year. Clean your blood, check your liver, and check we call it a viral load of how much of the hepatitis virus is still in your body if it's not cleared already.
0: All right.
6: Yes,
0: well,
6: ma'am.
0: Doc, it's always a pleasure to have you on the show. Truly appreciate you coming through and sharing all the information that you did with me, Nompholapholi with True FM. Sigmonelela Iveki Enhle. Thank you so much.
6: Same to you, my sister. We pray that our South Africans stay safe in these trying times. Please go to your local clinic for testing, vaccination. Go to your doctor. Draw your blood. Ask your doctor you want to test for hepatitis B because it's underscreened in our country. Thank you very much for having me, my sister.
0: Thank you,
6: and thank you so much to your producers as well.
0: All right, 27 minutes exactly after 10, we wrap up Zikwedophilile. For the next segment, you can catch it this coming Wednesday. Keeping things moving, of course, it is a Wednesday, which means we still got our hashtag Woman on Decks coming up in just a couple of minutes, but we cannot get into it without first treating you to some good music on your four feel-good songs back to back. We've got Khosi Khadi, the DJ, coming through on our hashtag Woman on Decks. She's going to be bringing us our ones and twos for today. I'm going to be sharing her information should you be happy with what you're about to hear. But in the meantime, let me quickly pay some bills and get into those four feel-good songs back-to-back.
1: 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So this Mandela Month, we speak. 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

0: Thank you for the beautiful music. Thank you for playing our songs. Thank you for playing Ingoma Ezisonwabisayo. And I am so emotional right now, but in a happy way. Inkosene man. Yo. Thank you guys. Nosi.
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0: Emadikela ngujabu JAB kuyo ema umfletcha sisi mina ngihleli nawe njengesiqhelo ngishow yakho hayi uyawuhlala isenza njalo mani umuntu uyamkhuthaza phekiseni until the last hour sisi man.
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0: I don't know what it is about this song, but each time I listen to this song, I just feel like going on a road trip. And get this, I'm not the one who's driving, but I'm the one who's controlling the playlist. And this is definitely my vibe. It's Denny Lee teaming up with Chris Brown in the background with Easy. Just taking it easy, nice and slow, hey? LMA came through with a Trip Manana. Don't say the words. And Chris Brown opened it up for us with Under the Influence. Taking us right to 19 minutes before we get to the top of the hour. Trust and hope that you've enjoyed that music as much as we did here in studio. Keeping things moving on this Wednesday as we bring you the official hashtag Woman on Decks, a platform for all of our local female DJs or any female DJs to actually come through and show their showcase their talent when it comes to the ones and twos. All you have to do is arrange a time to either for you to come play live in studio for us. We always love to have guests over. And you can simply do that with following Yakim Mavulagvaliwa on Facebook, or you can just send through your mix to this email address. It's phoebem@sabc.co.za. And just like that, you can be the lady that will lead us right into our 11 o'clock news or the last minute of the show, just like Khosi Khadi, the DJ. On Facebook, you can follow her under Khosi Khadi underscore DJ. Instagram, she is Khosi Khadi, the DJ. It's one word, caps all the way. And on X, she is Khosi Khadi underscore I. Email address, if you're happy with what you're about to hear right now, you can hop onto Khosi Khadi the DJ at gmail.com. And should you want to contact her, she's available on 071-553-5595. 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

0: follow her under @Khosi_DJ on Facebook, on Instagram, @Khosi_Ikhadi, the DJ. On X, you're going to find her under @Khosi_Ikhadi_I. 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And of course, that's how we wrap things up for this Wednesday. We are definitely back again with you. But of course, we can't leave without hearing what the people had to say about today's edition of #TrueExperience. Let's hop onto it, Mavula.
1: Man,
0: yes, sir.
1: Hello, Pilazane.
0: Hi, Pilar.
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0: Eke.
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0: 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Happy.
1: The twin brother yam.
0: Oh my.
1: Ngisho naye.
0: Happy.
1: Yeah, nomzamo lona umfana. Uteacher apha e St John's College.
0: Okay.
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0: 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Enjoy guys.
2: Amala Jim, morning, Moses.
0: Morning.
2: Wow, kube ku back to back.
0: Eke.
2: Oyenza the nkqubo ibe na that uniqueness.
0: Oh, mani.
2: And that special ndondoni. I don't know how to
0: love it.
2: To explain it. Thanks a lot for the good music.
0: It's an absolute pleasure.
2: Also, I mean, even the light and isheshu kuphela, of course.
0: Oh, man.
2: Yeah.
0: I'm so happy.
2: Oh,
0: and that's how. Oh man, love you more, Sisi. Thank you so much for coming through, Shalenati. Truly, truly appreciate you. Really, that's what radio should be about. Companionship, hey? Because the radio was so fun. I love it. Shout out to Zalapa, Nomashu Emenoza, Manesh Mbilase as well, sitting in with us on the show today. Now, wait a minute. I'm on gym early. I want to check out to the people that have been sitting in with us on the poster. There we go. Lisa Daga Azapumelele, Joe, happy Wednesday. Count me in, guys, on 89.9, all the way from King Williamstown. Sia Zande, I'm with you, girl, until the last hour. Listening in a Sisimpi where Mike Gajeni Yami. So Oti Morning Matigela and Mavula. I'm listening to you guys from Karieha Rocklands, originally from Epedi. We appreciate you, my brother. Mihle Abu, we see you as well. Very good morning to you, Matigela and Konin Kubeni, till the last hour. Kalagamrandi Reda Sajonis, love it. Ayanda Magli, Nasodawa. #TrueExperience with a good morning, beautiful queen, and to your lovely listeners. I just want to say happy Wednesday to you guys. Otegengo Ayas Loe Hout Bay coming through from Cape Town. And of course, we've got Veli Lebobi coming through up a warm Kabecha, Siabonga Zizi Madilo, all the way from King Williamstown this morning. Shout out to you, Ese Tumtandazo Novo Goza, Otenkonen Kube, Nafako Melini, Kunomadolo Babalwa. Papa Papas also coming through. Ekibini, Emakwehene, Uti Asubonge for the great music, Matigela, MK Gaha Kweha, Ukona Genaipa, Ekakala, Emotwane, Utikalagamnandi Mani Radio Yako Matigela, Omse, love that part. Ungora Shonga, Madulwane, Uti Morning Sashi, Dikona Namenkubeni till the last hour, Utusendi Sigi Sigi Kwakoya, Nage, shout out to you, Snekaya Komsana, Utike, look, Ibangati Pilisi Zam, Kandizike, Utingusnelo at 29. 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I see all of you guys. This is how I sign out for this Wednesday. Ho, Sikhadi, the DJ. Look out for that name. She was keeping us company on our #WomenOnDecks this Wednesday, making way for the gorgeous Zizi, Paul Zips and Bob Palmer, taking care of you from 11 about till 12 with Ngoko. Goodbye. And God bless Ambabalwa Chi, also known as Babalwa.

0: News, independent and impartial with Siseko Kondile.
1: The top stories at 11, Brown Mohotsi case postponed, and Denosa raises concerns about conditions in public health care sector. Good morning. The case against the self-proclaimed political fixer Brown Mohotsi has been postponed to the 3rd of August. Mohotsi appeared in the Johannesburg Magistrates Court this morning. His lawyer has indicated that he will appeal the court's decision to deny him bail for a second time. Mohotsi faces charges of defeating the ends of justice, perjury, and unlawful possession of a firearm in connection with an alleged staged assassination attempt on his life in Vosloorus in November last year. The Madlanga Commission of Inquiry in Pretoria has gone into a closed session after granting witness M's request to testify in camera. The witness, who is believed to be a businessman, argued that the evidence contains sensitive information involving heads of state and members of drug syndicates. Witness M also told the commission that testifying in an open hearing would compromise his safety and that of his family. Commission Chairperson, retired Justice Mbuyiseli Madlanga, says an announcement on the resumption of open proceedings will be made in due course.
2: It will be announced because at this stage we have no idea by when it will be done, so I can't announce that we will resume in open session on such and such a date at such and such a time. That will be announced by our spokesperson in due course. Let's adjourn.
1: The Democratic Nursing Organization of South Africa, DENOSA, has expressed concern over deteriorating working conditions in the public healthcare sector. This comes as Health Ombud Professor Tau Lemukwena is expected to release a report today into the deaths of healthcare professionals at public facilities in KwaZulu-Natal. The report follows the deaths of medical intern Alulu Tomazwi at Prince Mshiyeni Memorial Hospital, Siyabonga Zulu of Ngwelezana Hospital, radiographer Velo Tele of Potchefstroom Hospital, and Tumelo Khaladi of Addington Hospital. The briefing is expected to outline findings and recommendations aimed at improving safety and working conditions for healthcare workers. Sibonelo Gumede is DENOSA's provincial chairperson.
3: Several complaints have been received when it comes to that, but some of those complaints comes in different forms. Some of them, they come in a form of complaints from patients, but you remember the department has another way of finding out whether there is shortage or no shortage. There are procedures where you find the patient has complained and there are committees that are established, or you see the incidences. Those incidences need to alert the department on the conditions as to which the nurses are working.
1: And lastly, Uganda's health minister says his country will deploy medical experts and establish new Ebola treatment centers in Eastern Democratic Republic of Congo. The move comes as Uganda and the DRC strengthen cross-border cooperation to contain the outbreak. The DRC is battling the rare Bandibonjo strain of Ebola, which has infected over 1,600 people and claimed 521 lives. Chris Bariomunsi is Uganda's health minister.
4: So we've been discussing extensively how this collaboration is going to take place. We have already a team of Ugandan experts in Aru, where we put a treatment center. We have also agreed to establish a treatment center for Ebola in Kasenyi, and also bring experts and logistics so that we work as a team to flush out Ebola in Congo and in Uganda.
1: Recapping the top story, the case against the self-proclaimed political fixer Brown Mohotsi has been postponed to the 3rd of August. Mohotsi appeared in the Johannesburg Magistrates Court this morning. His lawyer has indicated that he will appeal the court's decision to deny Mohotsi bail for a second time. For SABC News on True FM, I'm Siseko Kondile. More news at 12.
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7: 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Sibulele kakhulu kusiseko Kondile. We are buya with another news update. Ngo 12 ngosika kakhulu kubabalwa G for holding it down on track experience. Yabuya naye ngomso between 9 and 11. Igama lam nguzizipho Zipsimpopoma. Namhlanje, or rather this year, iNelson Mandela University ipartnerishe ne TriFM and a meaningful initiative to tackle hunger and support vulnerable communities. Namhlanje sijonga lo mcimbi lo ke. 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

0: We are the tastemakers. Your tomorrow is our today. 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
0: Curators is a NASA.
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0: Keep it orange. 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Like no one else.

I'm right where I should be. Loving you is a song, I'm right where the hook be. Pages that I write on, no lies on them, look see. This chapter of my life is really why they booked me. 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All I wrote there was inspired by yourself. Must the ownership, I don't need their help. 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

0: Oh, I love her so much. Ayanda Gia teaming up with Questa on hashtag Ngoko at Ref. M 89.3 to 107.8, like no one else. We are 20 minutes after 11. Today, in Nelson Mandela University, Ref M on a meaningful initiative to tackle hunger and support vulnerable communities. So, to be a part of this conversation, go join on social media, go Facebook, sing with Ref M, and of course, the hashtag is hashtag Ngoko. Kusa market day is Spa Eastern Cape. 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Spa as good as the last for less.
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0: as South Africa continues to battle rising food prices and growing food insecurity, more families are finding it increasingly difficult to put nutritious meals on the table. Nelson Mandela Month reminds us that each of us has the power to make a difference through acts of service that create lasting change. Klonyaka ke Nelson Mandela University partnership kwa kunye ne True FM on a meaningful initiative to tackle hunger and support vulnerable communities. It's about more than just, you know, providing food for today. It's about inspiring collective action and reminding us that every contribution, no matter how small, can help build a more food insecure, food secure future. Now, joining us namhlanje to tell us more about this exciting Nelson Mandela Month campaign, sinqokola nayo Mr. Bongani Matoti. Mr. Matoti, masikwamkele enkubeni, sibulele kakhulu ngexesha lakho.
1: Molisa swam, ngumomoti. Not a problem.
0: Okay.
1: Mandibulise kubaphulaphuli. Nakabandu abalandeli inkqubo yakho ya True FM. Mm. I am very happy and excited to be here. Nathi ke Nelson Mandela University, we are facing in a micro level in like as a food insecurity, but for students. So I'm excited to share basis siyibona njani how it plays in the broader spectrum of the province here to food insecurity.
0: Amazing. But in Difuna Skali, Abum South Africa, you know, continues to face rising levels of food insecurity. From your perspective, is serious gangagana le situation gagumbi kupondo le tulembo magoloni?
1: Okay. So it's a very challenging issue, né? Because Eastern Cape, particularly here, in our province, we are one of the most poorest provinces in South Africa. Mm. And again, Okulondo, it outplays and shows in a variety of ways. Bokwenjalayo is pilangayo, food insecurity, healthcare, education, etc. Kazi Pumake is statistics from Treasury, the Treasury report from 2025. Iyasichaza approximately 27% of households in the province experience food security, and that is higher than the national level, which is 23%. Mm. It also tells us that 20% of households within Eastern Cape are food insecure, which means that they struggle, they do not know on a day-to-day basis ukuba umuntu uzawutyani noba ufutyile ngoku akazazi into yokubana ngo next meal yakhe izawuthini, because we're grappling with the issue of food insecurity, which is linked to other factors such as poverty, unemployment, the lack of economic participation. Also, kengoku eyonando ingathi andikhathaza is that we've got about 89.3% of learners that attend public schools that benefit from national school nutritious programs, which then tells us into kubana amakhaya ethu abusuka kubo abantwana, they struggle to face and sustain themselves. So schools now, because they want to achieve academic excellence, they now have to play a more parental role, a more dynamic role of providing food security. But then also I'm not sure if I'm jumping the gun, but then one of the problems now when we're dealing with food security is not only about hunger. Mm. We're dealing about nutrition, dietary requirements and needs, because abantu are social beings. So umuntu unezigulo nazo. So it begs the question, bana, is the food lomdana that is getting at school, is it meeting the needs in terms of their health? Is it meeting their needs in terms of bona what they require to actively participate as Goldwyn? And even then broadly in society. So I think there are more questions that are linked to food insecurity, but at the center of it is social justice and dignity, because I could write in Jela the people that of particularly of the Eastern Cape about Pilangai and its survival. Statistics also show us that Ezona regions that have that are facing these pressing issues are regions and districts such as Alfred Nzo, Amatola District, Isara.

0: Batman municipality, etc., which also when you'd link the statistics there, you'd realize that those are the more areas that are facing higher unemployment rates, high crime rates, etc. Also, okay, Nelson Mandela Bay, Mandinga Fifth, you know, it's also facing its challenges. But then, obviously, we understand that the economy is affecting the whole country and globally, everyone at large.
1: Sure. Now let's talk about the Nelson Mandela Month partnership between the Nelson Mandela University kwakunye ne True FM. Iqale njani le initiative?
0: So I'll start with where I come from. Actually, I think I didn't do due diligence. So I'm from Nelson Mandela University. I'm under the directorate of the Deputy Vice Chancellor, Uprof Kiet, which is Engagements and Transformation Portfolio. But tina siku Engagements Office.
1: Okay.
0: Engagements of India and each other. Again, engagements office. I'm in the hubs of convergence. The hubs of convergence. Okay, before I respond, then to how basically we're linking to how we are partnering with True FM. The hubs of convergence are strategic projects and programs within the hubs within the university that try to respond to challenges and enhance our relationships so that the university does not exist in isolation, you and I, but it is a member of society and should contribute and have relations, collaborative, meaningful relations with the community. So come then to go hub two go deal for sovereignty, food sovereignty and security. But then we've got a hub four, which deals with community driven projects.
1: Okay.
0: So again, we are looking at our collaborations with the community in a holistic manner, where we're trying to bridge our relations with the community so that a university does not fall in a trap of thinking that, one, it is existing in isolation. Number two, that the knowledge that it creates or generates, because institutions of higher learning themselves are hubs of creating and reproducing knowledge, so that we don't fall in a trap of thinking that the knowledge that we're thinking is absolute or is correct.
1: Yeah.
0: So, the knowledge that and the network that you guys have and the conversation, the discussions, True FM then is enabling and unlocking broader discussions that we might not miss, might miss or might not have access to. So I think through the multiple forms of input, that's one of our pillars. We sifuna multiple knowledges, multiple role players, so that we converge as we are doing now. We converge and discuss. So I think it's been a couple of years that we have been outreaching to True FM and Algo FM and local and national radio stations, your 5 FM, your Y FM. So I think it emerges from that through the discussions, and also True FM also has a good stem and relations with the university itself.
1: Yes.
0: For instance, Omam K, Bayayak, we
1: pray. Gathering.
0: Yes, yes. So I think some of the relations also emerge not formally, but also spontaneously. And the work we do within the engagements office as well, we do not have a fixed framework of working such that Sitibana, okay, today we're going to True FM to do this and this. Our relations might emerge informally, spontaneously, etc. So, yeah, but I'm glad we're here. I'm glad we find space with the FM.
1: Now, why did the university choose e food security as a contribution? Yalo nyakuzininzi zinto mhlawumbi engenikhethe kuzo into abana siza kwenza lena thina as a contribution yethu ye Mandela Month. But why e food security in particular?
0: Okay, so let me start here. Before I answer that, let me start that we have an initiative that we are going to be having on Mandela, contributing to the Mandela Day, July 18th, sorry. We've got a series of days the way we'll be participating meaningfully with the community and with our community partners, Izwide Development Forum. Mm-hmm. We're on the 14th of, where is this? Sorry. I've got it here. On the 14th of July, we've got a sports day that we have as we dem.
1: Okay.
0: On the 15th of July, we've got a housing, gardening and planting initiative where we are going to be partnering with the Vizuita Development Forum and also community members with Zayak, with the injury that have been identified, where we're going to go plant there. And then on the 17th of July, we have then a march, which is fighting and promoting wellness, fighting against GBV, et cetera. So to answer your question now, I think we've chosen food security not because it's one unique, etc. It's just that it's one of the issues when we sit down and think into food security and sovereignty. It's one of the pressing issues that are facing students at the university, yeah. And also it's emerging to be one of the problems that the communities themselves are facing. So we also are not choosing it because we think that the 3-4 days will then solve the problem, yeah, itself, but then, yeah, it is a step in the right direction. Also, okay, when we do the work we're doing, we do not want to see the contributions we make as we're just ticking a box, yeah, because that's not the essence of community engagement, because we want a meaningful impact. But then it is a space where then we try to unlock relations, we try to see how then can we think about things differently, to in terms of responding to food security. I want to link now this, I'm not sure, but you'll I'm not sure if I'm going to be jumping the gun as well, but I'm linking now to the first question of food security, insecurity in South Africa and the Eastern Cape, because it then bears a question: how then do we solve this crisis? How then? And I'm not sure. Hence, I'm saying I'm jumping the gun. I'm not sure if I'm answering a question that you were already gonna were gonna ask me. But let me man kaba like as it is. But so I have a problem now with food insecurity. It's not really then a question of uyalanjwa na, and hence I'm linking it to say that the initiatives we're doing, it won't solve the problem.
1: Yeah.
0: Because the problems we're facing are more complex, more political, they're more economic, there's a social yeah, justice issue. So if we shift now from food insecurity to security to trying to enhance food sovereignty, where now questions are asked in Dokbana, who then owns the means of production, of who produces the food for Eastern Cape? Who decides what food to produce? Because it links to the question that even the food, who decides that it's the most nutritious food? But at the core of it, you realize that there are tensions between available resources and trying to meet a demand of food that students or a community that is hungry at the moment. So if food sovereignty came, it positions itself that it wants the community to take a stand. It needs participation from the community. It needs multiple role players to not think in fragments, because at the core of sustainability, where it lacks, it's because people are thinking of things, yes, in the right direction, but they're thinking of them in fragments. So now we want you have a role. FM is not directly a role player to food security, but then your awareness, the discussions that we are doing here, you've got a role and a place to play. It's part of the work we do at the university, where we partner even with the media students, we partner with the agriculture, we partner with the social work students, psychology students, etc., to think about how then do we go about this in a more collaborative, so it's co-constructors.
1: Okay.
0: So when we're dealing with food sovereignty, then it means that the community also, if we are as the university or even Ohulumente or institutions, if they are trying to redress problems in society, the community cannot be a benefactor that is outside of that discussion. Communities must be central into the discussion and must have a voice, not just only a voice, but it must be meaningful. And multiple role players must then stop thinking in fragments. We must come to the table, but it is a rigorous but slow process, because we need to find each other. There are many priorities. Some people, even coming from the same communities, are thinking in fragments. They do not see solutions in the same priority or in the same manner they are. So it is, as much as we're proposing it in theoretically, but it is a slow and complex process, but it must happen. It must happen. But then the question is, how then do you solve and redress the immediate problem of food hunger now, whilst we're trying to solve the more structural? So it needs so community engagement, it then requires us to continuously engage with the community, with us, and solutions. What is true today, what is a solution today, it might not be sustainable or true tomorrow. So we must be agile, we must be flexible with the work we're doing, and that's what excites me with the work personally that I'm doing. Inganga biko progress physically that it manifests, But then because of how complex and rigid things are, and the tensions, we don't see tensions or problems. We see that as a moment of exploration.
1: Mm.
0: How then do we solve this? Who then needs to do this, etc., etc.? So I think even organizations, institutions, government officials, people that are listening, even community members, which are a core stakeholder, they must shift their thinking in terms of solution ewane ethile okanye kucingwe hayi sizawuzenzela into thina ngokwethu hayi sizawuthini sizawuthini. Resources are being wasted, time is being wasted, and the impact yokubana okay ngokusizayo kwakho igadi, and then I agriculture did that and that, and then human settlements is doing that and that. That must stop. We need to come together to the table and think collectively. And sixabaneni, funeke sixabaneni guys, funeke siphikisaneni. But then yes, that's yeah, so I'm not sure if ndi abuse
1: us. Iyavakala.
0: I'm not sure if I'm abusing you.
1: Bangabusana ngena namhlanje sinxokola naye Mr. Bongani Momoti suka Nelson Mandela University, klonyaka ke Nelson Mandela University partnership kwakunye ne 2FM on a meaningful initiative to tackle hunger and support vulnerable communities in Chilo Gendati. They are funding out to join in the conversation on our social media platforms on Facebook. We are 2FM and the hashtag is hashtag Inqoko. You can call in bangabunombuzo ku 086-000-2375 or can use tumelele voice note ku 072-999-8092.
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4: 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Say to Sanele Nongawusa. We are the tastemakers. Your tomorrow is our today. 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
1: 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Like no one else, bangabusano ngeno hleli namu Zizipho Zibsimpopoma. And of course, joining me in studio today, we have Mr. Bongani Momoti, also Nelson Mandela University. Namhlanje sinokola nge-initiative kwakunye ke campaign ye Mandela Day apho University Nelson Mandela University partnership kwakunye ne True FM. Manpini ngwele kwebhuti Bongani. Now you spoke about, you know, the province iPhondo lethu leMpuma Koloni watheta ngomzansi Africa kuphela in terms of, you know, food security, food insecurity. Now let's talk about the work that you guys do in Nelson Mandela University.
0: Okay, so bendi ku ndiyabulela siswam. So I had mentioned that I'm from Nelson Mandela University under the Engagements and Transformation portfolio. Under the Engagements Office, we have Hubs of Convergence. I'm leading like Hub 2, which deals with food sovereignty and food security. So I'll be speaking about mainly Hub Lendi Lita Sayona and also Hub 4, which is community-driven initiatives, because that's initially the collaborative effort that we Sizengai.
1: Okay.
0: So firstly, within my hub, we have identified that there are students that are struggling to sustain and cope with their academic activities on a day-to-day basis, on the basis that they are facing food insecurity. One, it's either they come from backgrounds where they do not allow them, or they do not get sufficient resources for not only just food, but then nutritious food that enhances them to participate in the best possible ability and their school endeavors. Number two, or within this food security, I mean, within the resources that they get either from UNSFAS, bursaries, etc., because the economy is very volatile and changing, the resources that they have might not necessarily be sufficient for them to get. We also address getting again. So get the work we do, we're trying to bridge that gap. We've got a program, an incubator program called USNAC,
1: okay.
0: Which is a program called USNAC, Umele USNAC, Student Nutrition Advocacy and Communication.
1: Mm.
0: So we've got two legs here, Kusnek. We've got hunger of the stomach and hunger of the mind.
1: Okay.
0: Because we understand that the initial immediate problem is the hunger of the stomach, where students on the day-to-day basis are banakuch.
1: Mm.
0: So in how we try to respond to that, we are on the process of completing the development of community gardens within the residences themselves, so that abafundi, whilst they are getting initiatives and resources such as food parcels from our food clinics and other initiatives that exist within our broader Mandela food systems, then we then can grow nutritious vegetables within our garden. So that is one of the ways we're responding. And also we've got a second key program, which is trying to create community kitchens. But then we're thinking very critically about it, because the question of dignity is essential to it. We do not want to create a situation where abantwana, when they get these, or when these food gardens are functional and these community kitchens are functional, and then cookie system abantwana do not want to come out because they will be labeled as beneficiaries. So hence I'm saying the question of dignity is very central to the work we're doing. So we're trying to think very critically of how to make these initiatives very fun, very youthful, very participatory. So the work we do, hunger of the mind.
1: Mm.
0: Hunger of the mind, we've got our sessions where we visit residences and we co-construct with them. Sive kuba bana, okay guys, nifuna igadi benjani, nifuna I distribution yabo ibenjani. We're currently now on the process of videography ndizawuyenza. It's a series of trying to document the co-construction aspect of this, because I spoke about Ndati Bana, it's very complex and rigid. So we're trying to now document and create an architecture of that can be used within the institutions by other departments and also externally, on how they can approach community engagement and how this actually looks like, how frustrating it is at times, but how beautiful the process is as it emerges. So okay, we are doing that, and we are in our initial and final final stages of completing our developments, and then we'll roll them out. So we're thinking very critically about the work we're doing. So uhab tuke udila nalonto, and then we are also then because we're linking Uhab 4 with the work we're doing, and also Shock, which is the student subs of Convergence, which bridge the work we do to the students, doing a wonderful job, Paya. So Uhab 4 says that, Bana, because now we are not living in isolation, and the challenges, students themselves come from communities. So we're trying then to think of sustainable ways of how then we can link what is done and known by from the communities, how it can assist the gardens and the gardens themselves, how they can have that antagonistic collaborative and co-construction process. So the work we're doing, Ken, we're also looking at of when we're thinking about sustainability, of how then can we have India's Fana Name, Mandela Markets, in the sub of food lovers, what for, for students that are, that can then, at a stage when there is a stage where the food production has bloomed and it's up and vying, how then can we create, how can these gardens generate an economic stimulus? Because at the core of what we're trying to respond to is imali, it's the economic position of the students that they face. And so, and also then we're thinking and making these garden sites action learning sites and research learning sites, so that abafundi in many different disciplines, they can use these food gardens in terms of their research. For instance, we've got Hub 5, which is dealing with the indigenous knowledge systems. So we're trying to also respond to some of the needs, Yokbana. How can Ezigadi be medicinal gardens? How can these gardens also address and bring restorative justice? Because we understand, Yokbana, students are social beings. Umdana Hlambi from Mkanduli, you can't grow celery there because ayonda kulengayo. Hlambi uzofuna umfino yena okanye uzofuna indoni. So we're looking at the project that we're doing in a very holistic and dynamic manner. Hence I'm saying, Ndokubana, we are thinking of multiple forms of knowledges, of inputs. We are not just thinking, Ndokubatina, ay abafundi, and that only coming from us. That abafundi, they want this, they are hungry, so therefore they want this and this and this and this and this. So, and it's one of the things that affect developments from private and public sector, where the governments and institutions just assume, because, and validly so, because it's their observation and probably based on research, which then must be challenged. Such communities need this and this, but then the developments happen and then they're not sustained because 2 to 3 years time, the communities realize that actually we wanted this. So the process then of growing, hence we're saying we're going to be undergoing a process of documenting this. I'm seeing it in real time, how we just get to decide, how do we get to a point? How then do we get a buy-in? Because also we need to realize, but we don't want students that are abangena mali to be only participating here. Because umdu that is facing food insecurity, it means that they are going under stress, and also psychologically and emotionally they are unfit. So to put then a burden extra just because then they would benefit here, it's speaking upon to the question of dignity now. So you wanted to be accessible and for everyone, and also then its outputs and benefits must benefit everyone equally. So we are. There are many fine lines of the work we're doing, etc. So I think
1: because we are left with 2 minutes.
0: Okay, no problem.
1: Anything we may have left out regarding the campaign or the initiative between Nelson Mandela University, True FM, Jekasi Vala, mhlambi nabanye abantu abamameleyo abafuna bayinqalenye, mhlambi ba join up organizations or anyone, individuals abafuna bay part of this initiative, Martin Bon.
0: Okay, thank you very much. I speak a lot, so I might might go over time. So number one, we are humbly and with the most greatest excitement calling for the community partners, private sector, institutions of higher learning, public sector to join us in the Mandela Week that we'll be having, hosted as we do. We are then partnering with Izwita Development Forum. So you can contact them, but also our main contact within our office is Ms. Nompilo Makuma. You guys can get her phone number on 078-826-0377. So 078-826-0377. We are open to everyone. In fact, the more the merrier.
1: When's the date?
0: The dates are from the 14th to the 17th. So it's 14th, 15th, 17th.
1: Okay. Okay. Oh, siyabulela futhi. Thank you so much. Nkosi kakhulu for joining us namhlanje. Besinqokola naye namhlanje ku Mr. Bongani Momoti from Nelson Mandela University. Masiphinde sibuye kwakhona mina nawo ngomso between 11 and 12 with myself. This is Positive Mpopoma and the producer of the show, Silk Damoy. Usiseko kwandile standing by for the news update.
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15: The top stories at 12, second suspect arrested in ANC councillor's murder, and the PAC calls for removal of mayors in affected Gaudeng municipalities. Good day. Eastern Cape police have arrested a second suspect in connection with the murder of ANC councillor Sicelo Mleve. Police spokesperson Nobuntu Gandana says the 21-year-old man was arrested yesterday and is expected to appear in the New Brighton Magistrates Court today. Mleve was shot and killed at his Ward 27 office in Zwide in Gqeberha during the voter registration weekend. The case against the self-proclaimed political fixer, Brown Mokgotsi, has been postponed to the 3rd of August. Mokgotsi appeared in the Johannesburg Magistrates Court this morning. His lawyer has indicated that he will appeal the court's decision to deny him bail for a second time. Mokgotsi faces charges of defeating the ends of justice, perjury, and unlawful possession of a firearm in connection with an alleged staged assassination attempt on his life in Vosloorus in November last year. Mokgotsi's lawyer, Makau Sikhaja.
16: Not only footage, but they do not allow you to go in with any digital instruments like your phones, your laptops, your tablets. You leave them behind. So we're going to find it very difficult, not only in relation to the footage, but also with the other evidence which is contained with the first CD which was given to us containing the contents of the docket. So we needed this matter to be postponed to this particular court so that we can actually consult at court on the next court date.
15: Action SA has referred the Palapala matter to the information regulator after its request for documents was denied. The party is seeking records, including an affidavit signed by President Cyril Ramaphosa and financial documents linked to the farm theft case. Action SA says it is concerned about the discrepancy between the initially reported theft of 8.7 million rand and court evidence referring to transactions of more than 15 million rand. Michael Beaumont is Action SA's national chairperson.
17: In our opinion, the underreporting of this robbery would constitute a contravention of PRECA, as well as fraud, not to mention lying to the country. We think those documents are critical to the impeachment committee's work going forward. They've given us reasons where they incorrectly cite a piece of legislation that they can't give us the documentation if we intend to use them in criminal proceedings, which of course is ridiculous. We can't use them in criminal proceedings. We are not a criminal law enforcement agency. We don't possess those powers.
15: The Madlanga Commission of Inquiry has gone into a closed session after granting witness M's request to testify in camera. The witness, who is believed to be a businessman, argued that the evidence contains sensitive information involving heads of state and members of drug syndicates. Witness M also told the commission that testifying in an open hearing would compromise his safety and that of his family. Commission Chairperson, retired Justice Mbuyiseli Madlanga.
18: It will be announced because at this stage we have no idea by when it will be done, so I can't announce that we will resume in open session on such and such a date at such and such a time. That will be announced by our spokesperson in due course. Let's adjourn.
15: The PAC has called for the removal of mayors in Gaudeng municipalities whose funding has been temporarily withheld by National Treasury. Treasury has suspended July allocations to 69 municipalities across the country, citing unauthorized, irregular and wasteful expenditure. The affected Gaudeng municipalities, including the city of Johannesburg, Mfuleni, Lesedi, Sedibeng, Rand West and Merafong, PAC General Secretary Apap Owe.
19: These municipalities have proven to fail in providing services to our communities. They have approved unfunded budgets. They are not accountable to communities. If you look in areas such as Johannesburg, services have collapsed. Sidibeng, in Lesedi, in Mfuleni, there is complete collapse of municipalities. As the PAC, we welcome this decision.
15: Recapping the top story, Eastern Cape police have arrested a second suspect in connection with the murder of an ANC councillor, Sicelo Mleve. Police say the 21-year-old man was arrested yesterday and is expected to appear in the New Brighton Magistrates Court today. For SABC News on True FM, I'm Siseko Kondile. All news at 1.
20: Balana my notes, balana my notes, and I'm a correction, man.
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24: 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Thanks for coming out. You could have been anywhere in the world, but you're here with me.
25: You feel the feeling. That's too much.
26: It's too much!
27: Igaman was Luja.
26: It's too much!
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28: Ladies and gents, relax. Lunch is on me.
29: That's on it to the world of Spulja Wenzel Grimmy to on the line.

Shout out to Dark Zawadi Yamungu, Tula Tula, Glancy Amshanis. I can't wait to see her. I believe Naye Ngomnye Bandeza Abeko Nagive and Katumza Maswana, man. Shout out to my brother, Ezigo. Ezigo. Sabisi Pizzi Pangwe Tini, a 2-day event. Sipizi Gadambana. Sis Habuli Peggy Lewitin. Sis Epland. I wonder Zabakona Plant. I think Zabakona Plant because in Jamabodi images as push I. As part of promoting the event, okay, pushing the event. Then I into it, the blind the little plant, the blind the lindas are just a example is Tebe, Tebe Sasama Tota Til, we understand that Tebe was Limela, Tiko and Ato Talam was Limela, M. Sebenzin, and that is running like, hey, I wonder, Sada, you know, go be my hot man, even to M. Sebenzin is in the sense of was Limela. Oh, possibly to go to go. I'll look for the one part to Amaralo, look at him. I know, but because he never got you off because he could see the performer. Thank you, team of G, man. The breakfast team, because he's not going for joining us. Tam Tanje, Gilan's Cham Shadis. Ladies and gentlemen, we are back. 8th of July, 2026. If you're Zalanam Tanje, happy birthday.

0: 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When I go meet Dangerous. 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Prince Mulo, Banegameti, No Rush, Senior Zongo Moslin, the Lenam Chan, Chiklan Tiam Shandis, Kodege Anquazi, South Africa, Kalingali. How are you doing, ladies? Nikren, Yabazo, the Chatabetu, Sugule Mamas, Usugule Caramel, Umhan, Usugule and Galagade. How are you doing, girls? Nim Nandi, Kamalam Gusulam, Yabanyabati Sluja, Koda Wenungan Biza.
1: Multi talented!
0: And Kulben Yenzande, ladies. 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How are you? 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
0: I'm telling you, Uvakaman, Shotangantoni, Baba. 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

0: 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You got your open view 626 on Kaipule out yam. Kalagam Nadi Radio, any happy Wednesday. How are you doing? Sabagam Nadi today? Yes, most of us tell you 189 days. Gunyaka 2026. Only 176 days before see Vale Yonke Londo. So, Kangalunya Gola de Labia's Potter and Dona. If you are going to join us, this is that number one daytime radio show. SABC last time. Shadis Kanbuya. Siambasia. Good lunch convo. Remember, we listen, we don't judge. Yet I'm trying to learn convo. 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We are about baby daddies and baby mamas. If my experience. Wakewa tandana, no baby daddy, okanye baby mama. Zwagai, arekulume, let's talk.
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0: 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For less.
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0: Like no one else. 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Right here, Galanti, I'm Shani, Sivan, and SABC Lunch Convo. 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
0: This is a midday show with personality, cool, bold and loud. You are listening to the Lunchtime Shanties like no one else.
4: Hi Slucha, ngu PK san. 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
1: if it's uncomfortable we're probably talking about it the lunch convo is where opinions are

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0: 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Happy Wednesday, your whole page, Mameli Sluja. 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Hashtag. Last time, Shannon is 89.9. Nago Snekaya Komsana. Buddha Slu, the goat of the radio. Mamila Way Nautiam, always Gusne, 29 in Motherwell. What up, Motherwell? On the Yiga. Good afternoon, Sluja, Lusikisike, Palmerton, Dugmamele, Nangusandile, Sazwayo, Panyeka, present, Slu, Oakland, Edu.
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0: 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Ndigrand apha Slu. 086-3002-375. 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
3: The Health Ombud has made recommendations aimed at strengthening employee wellness and support programs, mental health services to health professionals, organizational culture that encourages health workers to seek help when needed, staffing workplace planning, security measures in healthcare facilities, oversight and accountability mechanisms, and above all, compliance with prescribed norms.
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4: 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And then once they give us that, we'll release a portion of the money, which is probably one third, for them to go pay those accounts as agreed with those creditors. And then once they have done that, they give us proof, we release the money. I mean, essentially it means your money could be withheld for 2 weeks only. So that's how long it can be, depending. It depends on how fast the municipality act, essentially. With regards to how much, we've only withheld 13.5 billion.
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5: If we do everything we are able to account for everything that we've decided on, the minister is ready to release funding, but we must be clear about what is it that we're going to do so that Treasury can release the funding. But we would want the funds to be released the earliest as possible, but we have not yet struck an agreement with the minister, so we need to first deal with our own in-house issues before we can convince him properly. But in the next 7 days, we'll be having a meeting with the minister to deal with all these matters.
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0: 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Ladies and gents, let's welcome Gilan Sam Chanez, team manager Yelanga Aces, Umelelo, Malawa. 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
3: Hey, but I'm a Kanga family who can same for when I won't get Jebung, Gainu, Puma, half. Are you going in jail? I'm done. I'm not the multi-talented.
0: Who the Gatua Untang, what team been?
3: No, poison. It has just been a good loser. Subtitling Yanam, the Namsnaga, who can never be multi talented. Otherwise,
0: I'm going to go to the house.
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7: It's about to go down.
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0: Ladies and gentlemen, it's Captain Sedi Salamtandu Siphathelwa kuTabita, our new presenter. 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
0: thank you for the love can you wear and it's old man the camera gave me all the love

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I came on a game with you. All the love. Glad I'm sharing this. They turned the goat yam kiss of and for now we back character and before and tell I tell and they turned the goat yam. Kanye is the best ever for me. O Kanye West, who can I go top 5 yam ya artists? Mara, what I'm gonna say is let me confess. I've heard for the past 5-6 years I did now goat yam and in yam kale alone. But even the album, the new album, got Drake, Iceman. I wonder why he's a fan got Drake from the beginning. I was like, who's this one? You understand? When Lil Wayne introduced him as Kalini, when Zingoma no Kanye West, when Zingoma no Bunny, I was like, which one is this one? Young Money, baby. Hey, Mara, person. This new album, Iceman. I'll be honest, Sada, I tete nam la album, I tete nam yonia tan duang abantu mara unlahlile. Omnye nkona into bawuzandilahla kuyokudalanga is Tyler. Our very own Tyler, Sada, omnye nkona into bawuzandilahla because there's a snippet apho ebesinika khona i-taste of what to expect album yakhe ezawuphuma nge-24th kaJulayi, gamala ithi A-pop. Now, those are after a romance as years after, as in the Usainwe, Rock Nation. Was like, come on, Rock Nation, the company, Jay Z, got a gay Wavela in a city, we are Instagram marking a 7th July, city, I'm not signed to Rock Nation, but my album, A Pop, drops get 24th July, 2026. Be clarify, get a romance, the best chickenes as in the Usainwe, Jay Z, Naye, Uzabe, a part of your Rock Nation. Yonkelandizo phela njani South as false claims of a partnership between a South African singer and American company grew after an edited picture of a billboard in Times Square welcomed her to Iraq Nation family. So there's an ex-user engu Samson the Goat 25 oye wa claim indoba Tyler completed her time with Epic Records, but chose again not to renew a contract with the company Bekuyo, which is Epic Records. Adding that Tyler reportedly caught the attention of Jay. So Tyler's open to London Lane to Bakoninjan. Kangwage Yakolindeti, a lucrative multi-million dollar deal was quickly agreed upon, and the announcement was later unveiled in New York's Times Square. The announcement came with Jay-Z's flashing the illuminating hand sign. Now, when I guess Roma's best chickeless, I got a good no yazi, I didn't know it because is that can we make a statement? Sipuma Rock Nation, which is the company, or can you can be company, a tailor, or can you management yake, it is corning to enjalo. Mara, after the mamele clip, Dabana Indueti. Lekel ngomnye lo ngatakazi uthetha nathi ndiyafuna ke sincokole ngalo mcimbi South Africa khamamela apha andiyale nto ii-artist zethu xa ziye kwamanye amazwe okanye xa ziye za big ibhele itshintshe isound yenziwa intoni lanto.

0: I love Tyler, mara.
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0: Masizindabeni.
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3: Stories making headlines. Minister Motsoaledi highlights the need to improve conditions at hospitals and to be strengthened border security. Mhlobam, nicely done. Good afternoon. We're starting in KwaZulu-Natal. Health Minister Dr. Aaron Motsoaledi says that the deaths of healthcare professionals have highlighted the need to improve conditions in the public health sector. He was responding to the report by the Health Ombud, which found no evidence linking a series of healthcare worker deaths in KwaZulu-Natal to systematic failure. Motsoaledi says government is reviewing policies affecting healthcare workers.
4: The Health Ombud has made recommendations aimed at strengthening employee wellness and support programs, mental health services to health professionals, organizational culture that encourages health workers to seek help when needed, staffing and workplace planning, security measures in healthcare facilities, oversight and accountability mechanisms, and above all, compliance with prescribed norms.
3: The opposition, DA in Limpopo, has welcomed the National Treasury's decision to temporarily withhold the July funds to 5 municipalities in the province. The affected municipalities are Mopane District, Musina, Tabazimbi, Modimo, Lemogopong, and Fetakgo, Motubatse. The decision follows a persistent non-compliance with the Municipal Finance Management Act, which includes fruitless and wasteful expenditure. The spokesperson for economic development, Yak Smole, says the affected municipalities should outline measures they will implement to secure the release of funds.
5: The Democratic Alliance in Limpopo welcomes the decisive action taken by National Treasury with the support of DA Deputy Minister Ashur Nick Sarupin to protect the public purse and improve service delivery by temporarily withholding the July 2026 equitable share transfers to 5 municipalities in Limpopo. The Democratic Alliance calls on the affected municipalities to publicly outline the corrective measures they will implement to secure the release of the withheld equitable share.
3: Speaking of mismanagement of funds, a Northern Cape school administrator accused of stealing 4.6 million rand from Khatu High School has been denied bail. Maria Hoon, who worked as a financial administrator, created separate private banking accounts where school funds were diverted. Provincial Hawks spokesperson Tebo Khotebe says financial discrepancies were identified last year when an audit detected irregularities in the school's financial records. The Border Management Authority, BMA, says its staff are working closely with the South African National Defence Force to strengthen border security. The BMA is engaging Parliament's Portfolio Committee on Home Affairs, which is on oversight visit to the Bay Bridge border post between South Africa and Zimbabwe. BMA Commissioner Dr. Mike Masiabato.
6: The second part of what they're interested in is to also to check outside the port in terms of the work that we do to be able to make sure that those people that are actually being exited, none of them are then going to walk back into the country illegally. So that is one other area that we are going to do. That we are going to do in the afternoon, where we are going to take them through to the borderline, working together with our colleagues from the Defence Force out there in terms of what we are doing from a response perspective, but also working together with the border guards using the drones and all of those other technologies.
3: Let's move now to Central Africa. Kenya's President William Ruto has signed into law legislation establishing the country's sovereign wealth fund. The fund is designed to cushion the economy against financial shocks, finance strategic infrastructure projects, and to preserve wealth for future generations once the country's mineral and petroleum resources are depleted. And exactly now, 4 minutes after 2 o'clock, we're back home in SA to recap our top story. Health Minister Dr. Aaron Motsoaledi says the deaths of healthcare professionals have highlighted the need to improve conditions in the public health sector. That's it for now. We'll be back again with the next update at 3. For SABC News here at True FM, I am Bapili Semanduluka. Sulam is still with us the next hour.
7: Ungabuphinde, ungabuphinde. ngabuphinde awukwazi awukwazi melaiti awukwazi melaiti awukwazi
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0: Shout out to the Queen, man. Zingomado, Vikrative, no Chico, Gamala Gumiti, Bamba. Good night, I'm Shandy, Central FM, like no one else. Welcome to the final hour of this show. 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Make sure that we are looking into Zako Gesauda, Vulin Lebe, Mameling Nogoyam Naye. After that, singing a Gilash Convo. Let's welcome Zizigas. 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
1: 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I'm an accountant. I studied accounting at university. 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Let me try music and see where it takes me. 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I wrote the lyrics. I brought the song to the producer. And Yeah, we came up with what you're going to hear today.
0: Zizikazi ima, ima, ima chum. 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
1: No, I just decided, let me try it out. It's not something I've been doing over the past few years. It's not something I've been practicing for a long time. Then you call it this year. Decided last year that next year, 2026, try kala. Tizoyenza lento.
0: Zizikazi, uyayenza abantu abanjengayo ngabona abantu bathanda uphumelela umsinyane, bathanda uphuma. 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Here you are. I'm not sure that is this your first single?
1: Yes, it is my first single, my very first single. Yes, my very first song that I created myself.
0: Tell me.
1: Since it was with Paul and Jimmy lyrics, a producer is a get background music in a track. Yes.
0: This is because I'm too lonely. No, when's I am China?
1: Kenza, R&B soul.
0: Why R&B soul?
1: I felt like I want abanye abantu bakwazi connecta nayo as well. Ngixhosa most. So na kwingoma yam ndifake isixhosa and noba iyi-one iline. But I just felt like I want wonke umntu to be able to sing along to the song, to be able to join in the fun. I just want everyone to understand what I'm saying and to sing along in the song. Because I could have just decided one of those songs to start a if you were a band of my car, but if you want to have a long one, I will go to Yiba and then get tired.
0: So I will go to Love is in the air.
1: Yes, yes.
0: Upalanga bana, upalanga bana. Upalanga bana.
1: No, it was just a love interest, but it's I'm not dating and I'm not with anyone at the moment. But it was just a love interest in Jay, and I thought let me just capitalize on that. Yes.
0: Now that Zizikazi ingunyaka okokuqala ucula lona, this is your first song ever. Iplans nephupha indoni sifuna ndoni sifuna ubona kusenzeka ndoni uzawuyazi njani ndoba uphumelele. 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What if le nto yalo mculo iyaphumelela mtshana, are you gonna forget about your career as the accountant? Ithini plan, ufuna ndona apha kanye kanye, wenza ndona apha?
1: Fluja. No, the plan is I'm hoping the song will be a success, and I'm hoping to make money off of it, Fluja. To be honest, I want to make money off the song. That was my main aim. I want to make some money off the song. Because unemployment is not great. You don't have a lot of money or you have limited resources. Nangoku, because I was unemployed, then I got a bookkeeping business. So that's how I was able to pay for this song. So the big aim is to make money off of it. And also, yeah, and I don't mind pivoting and changing my career path. Udala ndilandela accounting, and you see now, and money sebenzi, so like it's amazing options. Is there another exciting world out there as an artist? Yeah.
0: Hey, Ebetunan. Oh, the culture in Yanzi's guys.
1: Hey,
0: and kai bamele ngoma but ndi fan yakho already.
1: Is it? Okay.
0: You know why? Because uzakum honestly mchana ilandi bendithethile ekuqaleni ndathi abantu abanje ngawo ngabona abantu baphumelelayo zizikazi because uzakum honestly I'm like Sluja ndifuna imali namphethu ubalewe iza nemali ndi ini mjita another place I plan and now you plan leza uza nemali uba yo Oh my God. How you accountant, we accountant for real, Mjan. We accountant for real. So tell me, Gemchana, now that Sizajalele Ngoma, is it out? Okay, mhlamba ikaphumi, iphuma nini? Zikhona plans, mhlamba is a project epheleleyo, maybe an EP or album. Ithini into?
1: The single is out, Sluja. It's available on all music streaming platforms. I dropped it on the 26th of June, 2026. So it's on iTunes, Spotify, Apple Music, YouTube Music, anywhere you get your music. And where I funa, u searching it kamalam, u zizikazi, potelwa. Because sometimes uba u searching love is in the air, u senang waifumani. But u searching u zizikazi, potelwa, it's going to appear prior. So it's available on all music streaming platforms. I've dropped it on the 26th of June, 2026. And I'm hoping people will download and listen to it. For me, now I couldn't stop listening to it once it was done. So I hope people will also enjoy it as well.
0: Before Ndukulule, my friend, what have you learned ngomculo? Ever since we call it a young girl, and don't even can be as near as in old corner about heaven, guys, about corner lay into any name can be go to see, let show me and I said, every time is near what come by, so come on, can you learn about Tetwang? I'm in Lula land or go. What have you learned to Glom Kudon Dean?
1: Nandi Zochi, I felt like it's doable. Like, I just felt I'm just among a bunch of sevens and Navo who helped make the whole process easy. But go, maybe Lula to do. The only thing I'm worried about, I would say, is how do I sound? Like, it's my honest, authentic voice on the track. So it's like, I was scared, but are people going to be like, yo, she can't sing, Lona? That was my only worry. She can't sing. But otherwise, that voice, Oi by a Pagland track, is an honest, authentic voice, yam. Because I asked the producers, like, please don't alter my song too much. I don't want to sound like an American. I want to sound like me. So it is my honest, authentic voice. But otherwise, the process was interesting. I was like, oh, okay, so this is what artists go through. But it was a very easy process for me, and it was a good experience. I enjoyed myself.
0: I understand, Naja. I am now forever with now.
1: Now,
0: Kumdu Ozabe Mamele Lengo Mamchanam for the very first time. Utinum Yelezo Wakogui.
1: My message is please enjoy it. It's my honest, authentic voice. I hope it sounds good. We tried our best. Like I was saying, I don't want to sound like anybody else. This is how I sing, and it's my individual style of singing.
0: Beautiful.
1: And I hope you enjoy it.
0: Definitely.
1: Just as much as I enjoyed making it, just as I enjoyed listening to it once it was done, I hope you also enjoy it. And we will all have fun together.
0: Listen, Kazizi. Jengba said, Jalalengoma, Elisna Zasfonela, live. Some are going to send you voice notes. And I will comment on kule ngoma because sibeka ngokuphambi kwabo. Baza will comment on kule ngoma. The entire country is listening. The entire province is listening. Now, we are about to give you feedback. Are you ready?
1: Yes, I'm ready to hear what everyone has to say. I am.
0: Thank you so much, my friend.
1: Enkosi Sluja.
0: Last time, she listened to FM like no one else. CB's our representer. All the way from Kukompo City. Oh, I love your energy, Ake. Oh, I love your energy, Ake. And can you say Mameli Kelengom? Want to say Mameli Kelengom? Okay, Mameli now? Okay. What's the confidence? What's the energy as in Gayo? What do you expect from Mameli Kelengom? Because the energy, Ake, South Andy, Mameli. Indlela thetha ngayo, she's honest Sluja, ndim lucula apha anandithen andifuni andinaphupha lingako ndifuna ukwenza imali mna sirelam a good happy song. All right, utsho wandi yena ulindele loo nto. 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Unesathi market day eSpa Eastern Cape for mana I bark pork pegs zakwa yo butcher nge 54.99 kg kunye ne yo butcher wool bed inkukhu epheleleyo nge 54.99 kg. Spa as good as the best for less.
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0: For the very first time on radio. Kamala King says the gas is potato. Kamala Gumichi, love is in the air. 0723.9.

It's lunchtime, Shani Central FM, like no one else. This is Zizigazi Botelwa. Kebolegobiti Love is in the air. What's your take on this song? Honestly, if you're honest, whatever does I tell you, Ibe can be in the Nyani Sekile, Poma Kuenga Pagat. Kebolegobiti Love is in the air. Makin depend on the local spin, so that Ukazo Pindu Ibe, whatever does I nigga you na Uti Noko Slucha, Aun Kubulang, or Pinaman Niki chances to depend on my man. 0723.98092. We nigga 1 out of 10, Lengo. 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

0: 0723498092. 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This is R&B, Sauda. This is R&B. Maybe some of us are confused. Which one is that one? Yeah, it's R&B, Sauda. It's R&B.
1: Inga u 8 over 10. 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
2: 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Team Liga 9 out of 10, Lulu.
0: Thank you, bro. Tempo?
2: Sure, dear.
0: Thank you, my brother. Prodiana, out of 10, Omnika Ban? Out of 10, Prodi? 7. Okay, Prodi to Omnika 7 out of 10. Nagovia City, Sluja, I'd rather. Who's this one? Okay, Uti and Sluja, I'd rather listen to Ongu Nati. Uti Sluja, I'd rather listen to AI. I'd rather listen to. Did say Europe? Oh, say Europe. Oh, wow. Sluja, say Europe. I'd rather listen to Ukredo. All right. Kauza in a comment. Kauza in a view, eh? Difuna kuva. Zizika Zipotelwa out of 10. Umnika bani?

SDJ Big Rock Remora, BKZ, together looking meeting in Kinga. Class Yam Shandy Central FM, like no one else. 19 minutes, Bomba City Ngu 3. Sebizi no representer. This is Kazi Potelwa. Ningoma 80. Love is in the air. The Scarry Dalia Retwin. Take a balisi body like it. Tuka! Tuka Sauda, oh, no, Tuki. Tukando, Tukandoma. What you come slow, Jan? No. Then I go to my kind of land. I got no cool angum, the big cool agate, and I feel like this is my thing in the abangan. I'm like Zizi, Ufunando, and Utis Lund, Funimali, and Fundu needs the accountant, my F, but in this Kerba Glonyaga, now that I didn't form an MCBNC, let me just drop a single, and Tibani Samachitam sends a Ningoma, and then they drop a Ningoma, and then they push a Ningoma. Nothing on me to figure it when go, figure go slow. To show into my Nyanis out there, there's people out there, aqale namhlanje umntase adubule because of indlela asebenza ngayo, because of ukuzimisela kwakhe kulento. 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Someone said to me our upper of usibambe ecaleni uthi oh slow, listeners zakho zilungile mntaka babo, balungile abo bantu uja ngamalungisa la ngamalungisa. 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

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I'm not talking about releasing. You can record and release, it's okay. 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

0: DJ Clark, we can fly. Clark, I'm Shandy Central FM, like no one else. Second, only 10 minutes before Sivali and I'm Janja.
1: Oh, gosh. Yeah, come here, Supella.
0: Like, I'm not going to go to South Africa. But I'm sorry, Shandy, I'm here, Clark, I'm Shandy. This is Jawa Sivala, Chen and Go 3. Kwa nangoma against our Falanga, we can't lay when I was captain as a two. Singa Mazimbi, never calling Mamelo. So, now we're going to stimulate the King of Mazimbi, no fun as a little zone. I go 072-3298092. Kwa nangoma against Kesana in a lunch convo.
2: If it's uncomfortable, we're probably talking about it. 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
0: Siyabuza ke lunch convo, experience yakho yokuthandana nomntu onomntana injani? 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Fumana Baza Macumeto, Alan, who's winning Macumeto, Baza, Umdana, Tada, Numda. The Kuram Champions in Donoka, the Woody, slow Nazi in the Tanda, Ioman go Tanda and Dunumdan. Nazi in Dengas Tandy, your slogan. Nazi in Denzan, and Domading as in the Away, less slogan. Okay, as in Denzan, that I would never again. I did it before, slogan, and no more. Nagosive. Mkata, Jose Jola with me at your own risk. And out of the game is Luton Fugulum Danum. Now, so we need to put us as a cup gala. You can't get a yake, you can't come at the sudden gain as other 80. Ebona Sloja Gundi Munozo Lumele, you make any, which is Sloja. Bad experience. Experience, I mean, bad, you get a bit of John Brunum Dan. Call and the above Nego Kaluana Kalis while you am tandum Dana. Before we can the relationship, you won't be picking up. No, because proof. If not, this proof a good boy. So, Utando Lam to come up a boy, lose a bona good boy, Namantando boy, and then Mama was on Yibi League. Oh!
3: I quasi.
0: You don't know it, and I don't attend young what and I'm done. Spoon Pande. Sluja, I know because the Uposi South Ham DT, then can an experience MB. Aye, oh, condemn DT Banana Bandabana Banduan. No, go Sluja Banembeko, and the Kezeleki, on the Fumanin Nagi from Umama or Umdana Lob. Oh, nice one. Thank you, boy. Shout out to my boy Wayne, TJ Wayne. Utiana Sluja, don't do it. All I can say is don't do it. Johnny, go back 10. Deco PMS for the slew and now then pinned and the ends alone. Hi, bo. 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Our phone not born into a desert, Gumama, but I think it's over good. 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

0: independent and impartial with Maphilise Manduluka.
1: Stories making headlines. The Minister Motsoaledi highlights the need to improve conditions in public health sector and deaths of initiates could have been avoided. Nicely done. Good afternoon. We are starting in Kwelgama Geba. Health Minister Dr. Aaron Motsoaledi says that the deaths of healthcare professionals have highlighted the need to improve conditions in the public health sector. He was responding to the report by the Health Ombud, which found no evidence linking a series of healthcare worker deaths in KwaZulu-Natal to systematic failure. Motsoaledi says government is reviewing policies affecting healthcare workers.
2: I'm hoping the work will start. They will confirm whether the Ombud had correct findings or not. So I'm inviting you even on this one. Don't think your life is sealed if you are unhappy. You can still lodge a complaint. We will set that tribunal in terms of the law, and the people who are not involved in this, who are judges, will come and review and say, Ombud, here you are wrong and here you are right. I just thought it's important to show that.
1: Speaking of that, so let's move now to Epondweni. The Eastern Cape Kochtan Department says that the deaths of seven initiates in the province this season could have been avoided if all parties played their part. The fatalities have been recorded in Tabankulu, Port St. John's, Bizana, and Buffalo City. MEC Zolile Williams says that the deaths are as a result of ignorance factors such as dehydration. 18 people have also been arrested for illegally conducting circumcision at initiation schools. The department says it is continuing the monitoring programs at various initiation schools across the province to prevent further loss of lives.
3: Stigmatization, where some of the initiates were not allowed to bring their chronic medication to the initiation school, resulting in weaknesses and death. And so we have been making advocacy, you know, messages. We've been educating young people from schools, addressed radio stations, advocating that if people can comply with the legislation.
1: Dancing in the province, the state has argued for a life sentence to be handed down on the man convicted of mass murder of 80 people at KwaZakhele Nkubega in the Eastern Cape. The High Court heard pre-sentencing arguments today ahead of sentencing tomorrow. Zondile Mahambe Hlala was convicted on 8 counts of murder, 1 for attempted murder and unlawful possession of firearm and ammunition. The deceased and his victims were shot during a birthday celebration in 2023. The state argued for a life sentence, arguing that Mahambe Hlala did not show any remorse, while the defense argued for a lenient sentence that he is a first-time offender with 7 children. One of the family victims, Nwengwedo Koliti, who lost their daughter during the shooting season, they are still coming to terms with the incident.
4: When he did this, he also killed us as well. We were left heartbroken, and that wound is still aching in our hearts today. As the family, we know that a sentence will not bring Nandipa back, no matter how long, but justice must take its place. For the children of Nandipa to heal, justice must be served.
1: Outside our borders, we're in East Asia. Rescuers in China are searching for survivors after floods and storms killed at least 17 people and displaced tens of thousands. Meteorologists are warning of more heavy rain with a super typhoon expected to hit eastern provinces this weekend. The BBC's Stephen McDonnell has details of a deadly landslide in Jingangsu province.
5: We're hearing that 21 people have died in that landslide, and it was a group of workers just heading along a road, and all of a sudden a landslide came down and covered their trucks. Some people have been pulled out, but unfortunately it turns out most of them have died. And given how serious, well, for example, the flooding has been in Guangxi, it's quite remarkable that there aren't more people dead.
1: And exactly now, 5 minutes after 3 o'clock, we're back home here in the country. Health Minister Dr. Aaron Motsoaledi says that the deaths of healthcare professionals have highlighted the need to improve conditions in the public health sector. That's it for now. I'll be back with the headlines at the bottom of the hour for SABC News here at True FM. I am Bapili Samandaluka. Ladies and gentlemen, welcome to Drew Drive. Maji, hoop that track.
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6: It is 5 minutes after 3 on True FM, like no one else. And for sports making headlines this hour, Rasi Rasmus prioritizing squad growth over short-term results. And in the World Cup, Mqeqeshi where Egypt, Ortiz, accusing the FIFA World Cup bosses and officials for favoring Argentina and Lionel Messi. And lastly, Mauricio Pochettino calls for honest reflections after the World Cup exit. Catch these and more at 3:30.
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0: Jim's on this one, teaming up with Junior SA as well as Tato Hati. It's called Ungowami, right here on True FM like no one else. 9 after 3, welcome to another edition of A True Drive, right here on True FM like no one else. Let me go, my good Tembela King Boy. We're bringing you nothing but great things all the way. So visit, Jaganye, friend of the show.
1: Let's stick with friend of the show. Let's just stick with friend of the show.
0: So often by visit. Okay.
1: Nah, not at this point.
0: Otherwise, are you good?
1: All good, man. It's been a lovely week so far. Mm-hmm. Halfway in, halfway out.
0: Yeah.
1: Take it one day at a time.
0: Yeah, yeah, Dennis, brah. And Kwazo, now said it's been a good week. Good week, yo, Ibo. Yo, brah, good tinegi, Ibo.
1: We're still in the second week of the month.
0: That's the thing, I think so.
1: Second forever.
0: The fact that we have your nyaka. December, you guys are having nice lifetime problems, eh?
2: What do you mean?
0: Motivated.
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0: Every Wednesday, that's how we start the show. #YakalaUkwenzeka. We look for that one thing. It depends. It can be interesting. It can be interesting. Or maybe something. But that one story or that one thing. For you, it was the first time doing this or realizing this or even seeing this. Can even be like game is on. Depends. Look, I think we had Galwenza Gawamloa.
2: Really? In the bar.
0: She called a good rabbi land on where the Ifaulian Zege, but Nagui Rabbi Kai advantage in. So Ifaulian Zegile, right in front of her roughly. Yeah, I'm by a Linda, Linda, Qualem, and Gobago score you. But oh, the lot of a movie are. It can only be in Zegile pa. And then all to find out, I think we call J O Chalana. Got to know in actual fact to be free kick there. So he calls it Naya, Scarlet's be a little free kick, the basic Kuyopa.
2: That's crazy.
0: Exactly. Let us see Choi Gnuba. Yeah, Galu wins and get a final. 072-999-8092. 072-999-8092. 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Utini Owako, #YakalaUkwenzeka.

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0: Ebon, that's what coming up with Zingo Malo, Dala Troops in the Funky Cules, Coco, Karachi on True FM, 20 after 3. Hashtag Yakala Wednesday, Galendo. We're looking for that one story or that one incident of Kala Ebon within this week. What corner do go by? KBM or Wule, because Zangana Ebon, a good song is a listen to Gayo. 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We want to know what is it? With any eyes.
1: Welcome to the Masked Singer South Africa. The Masked Singer South Africa is back. And Mzansi, the mystery, has found a new home on SABC2. Join me, Mpo Pops, and our celebrity detectives as we all try guess who is behind the mask.
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1: Because keeping a secret, Mzansi. Hey, wanna. Nice try. The new season of the Masked Singer South Africa premieres Saturday, 4th of July at 7 p.m. on SABC2.
0: Kusemake Day Spiced and Cape, Tenga Oranges Agua Spa Fresh Line, 2.5 kg, Gwinyo, 1.2 kg, yes, soft citrus, and get 39.99 kupela. 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
3: Look, let's talk about something. 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Okay, uyongena na anytime ufuna ungena. Balance me because I really do not understand.
4: Why must I tell you? 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
3: Because kaloku uyenhlonipha njengomuntu ohlala apha. Oh, by the way, yes.
5: So for me, I'm that person who if you have my key, that just basically means show up when you want to show up. 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
0: 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Look, I've already said it. AM, it now came here isolo. La moment ya se ye nansika ye Egypt ne nansika ne Argentina. I've never seen that. Di kule gwe rabi. Nakona only if it's your advantage. Doba magwenzeka lolo le. Leobe call se ingeni le se vuyi lo kuto no masmi elumva. I call. Also no revlebe la apa manani understand ba bekti nzanga ibon. What soon as the camera is 2011
14: in the cameras?
0: Yeah. No. For me, because Wednesday, yeah, you know.
14: Is it?
0: Yeah.
14: Damn.
0: The first time.
14: For me, after the other grab, damn show.
15: Oh, wow. We will never hear the end of Nendele Cut.
14: After the other grab, damn show the weekend.
0: Uh-huh.
14: Oh, yeah, actually, it's my first time.
15: Really?
0: Is it? Oh.
14: Yeah. Damn.
0: No, Adamus.
14: So, yeah. What happens?
0: Yeah, I'm going to say,
14: his boomers are loud, though. Then I'll play it, guys.
15: Oh, wow.
0: Wait, what? What are these stories that we're saying?
14: I wish I could write a book with my life.
15: Then
14: I'll play it. I'm going to say, I'm going to play it.
15: So how does that make you feel as a gent? Is it something that...
0: A compliment?
15: Yeah.
14: Like makes me feel good.
15: Okay.
14: It makes me feel so good.
15: Okay.
14: But it was just unfortunate that I had to leave at the time.
15: Oh.
14: I had to leave and for Nambikunile, I gave a number.
15: Oh.
14: So and yeah, this is how
0: I got boy.
14: No, we were so open.
15: And then she realized that I missed
0: it. Yes, more than you know. It was a chualas in jail. It was a chualas left home.
15: Guys.
0: Hey, shane.
14: So yeah.
15: Oh, I'm going to look at the guys. Very funny.
0: What? Whatever.
15: So I'm not
0: going to
15: explain. I'll explain. Kandikabile umzala.
0: Okay.
15: Yes.
0: All right, Masiva, what's happening?
16: Because it is a marasta, yes,
17: the rasta.
16: Yeah, I'm born a rasta. To give you a critique, good ras nikelo lona, nikelo pambata na angia. The rasta lalili me umbona pekine tezi. And then he can lamba, la ukokalambona, la ugwenza makashu. Wapelela as his chips. And then he started a business, he can go, lo business layer, akakwazangu to nikelo chips. Now he had to say, ba, knickknacks, just to be in a business form. Once and this is a kwazuzicheka. So knickknacks is just, the chips is gonna get lo, as ya. Yeah, my king, inshallah.
17: Fire, fire.
16: Believe it or not, Kumkani, believe it or not.
0: Just for clarity, no. Lakum can tell one guy if I
15: look for me, like Upute, how did he think of this?
0: Okay.
15: Like Ushleli what decided I know about oh okay, so El Kama Lisuka.
0: Kuyo yogi is the guy.
15: And also, it's in India, says Zimbabwe, but Tunana, what is Emerson Nangangwe now doing?
0: Hey,
15: why are you extending? And I'm thinking to myself, so Uluchola says Zimbabwe, and I just want to land up by Yen Zileng, Okia, Yangu, Tata, Umuka, Bibenz, the same thing, because Azo Susam was a Salon Gunga, Emerson Nangang, there was a coup. So now you find out once again the same thing. Basically, what he did is that usayine into law in Doba and this will pumak le 5 year term. Most bonabana 4 years, bang 5 years. Yeah. What in fact, my sister, I see extend I 2 years. Please guess his age.
14: No.
15: He's 83 years old.
0: I saw.
15: He is 83 years old. And he is saying this will puma 28.
0: I never say born in Dobana.
15: From 2028 to 2030, yes.
0: Damn.
15: Go back my 2028. Utanisubasa
0: hamba. Imagine if you manage as best as you see.

0: as Nsako on this one, teaming up with Sean 101, Uncle MC, as well as Chico. Scott's my puma, we're sitting gay, right here on True FM like no one else. 29 after 3. Hashtag Yakala Gwenzega Lendo. So you tumele aku VN, because of us Kangalazona within no time. Azil is on standby with Ezimidlalo, but for now, Mashkalugi headlines. Straight after that, we'll catch up in terms of what's happening when it comes to Ezimidlalo.
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0: 29 minutes before 4 on True FM, like no one else, but like I said, was a midnight. And kicking it off on rugby news, Springboks head coach Rassie Rasmus says that Scotland's impressive 47-38 victory over Argentina had no appearing on his team selection on Saturday's test. That will be played at Loftus-Versfeld. Now, instead, Rassie Rasmus has remained very much committed in his season-long plan for expansion and disposing as many young players as possible to test rugby as the squad is building up on their depth for next year's Rugby World Cup. Now, Rassie Rasmus has made 10 changes to his starting lineup and says that the rotation strategy is part of the bigger picture. But let's hear what Rassie had to say.
1: The first match, Italy, and the second match, England. This team was not picked for specific reasons surrounding Scotland. It was for us to make sure that when we go into the World Cup next year, we know who can do what, when, and how, and under pressure and not under pressure. So some combinations were more picked with that in mind.
0: And then moving over to football in the World Cup, Egypt's boss has launched a furious blast at the World Cup officials, accusing them

0: World Cup, as a USA coach, Mauricio Pochettino says that his side must accept responsibility for the FIFA World Cup exit after a 4-1 defeat to Belgium in the round of 16. Those results in Seattle ended their campaign and ensured that none of the three host nations progressed to the quarterfinals following their early eliminations of Mexico and Canada. Now, Pochettino also admitted that the Americans failed to reach their standard that is required for knockout football, adding that the players did not execute the basics well enough, where they pushed a clinical Belgian side into capitalizing on all their mistakes. But let's hear what Pochettino had to say.
1: I want to congratulate Belgium because they were good. Like I told before, it's a very good team, but I think we were not in our level. I think we never connect with the game. I think we really start really in a poor way. I think we never were with the flow of the game.
0: And that is Mauricio Pochettino talking about how his team was not in the same level as Belgium. And that brings us to the end of the sports right now. Coming back again at 4:30 to give you more updates. For True FM Sports, I am for Azle Maga.
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0: one else. Hey, Lady Zamar has been going to podcasts. I think she did an interview with Nyeze's podcast where she's talking about, isn't this Duansa Lothando, healing and finding joy again? Because you know that social media has not been nice to her. There's been a lot of things. Sometimes, you know, I think she got to a point where she was like, I know I'm tired. I don't want to work anymore. The grant. But after some time, just to see what is our ambanjani. So she's talking about their relationship. Unforgettable experiences. Yeah.
1: I think
0: it's good,
1: man, talking about the past relationship. Mm-hmm. I think she must just leave that door closed.
0: Yeah. Because I feel like no tena kwake ngayo kuvuselela kwalanda obuyiza moyiqima lonke elixesha.
2: Yeah, I mean, I don't blame her though, because people have been vilifying her when she was quiet and not saying anything about it.
1: Exactly.
0: So ufuna
2: phindi
0: buye kwakhona.
2: Either or, I don't think that was her intention. I from what I observed, I think it's one of those things where she's like, I've made peace with it. It is what it is. It's my truth to tell. And I cannot be vilified or made to think or say what people want me to say. But I'm going to say what I want to say, because nithela ngobom bam anyway. So I might as well just draw the line and say this is the line.
0: Yeah, I'm the boss of my own story, basically.
2: I think that's basically what she was trying to do.
3: Okay. Welcome to the Masked Singer South Africa. The Masked Singer South Africa is back. And Mzansi, the mystery, has found a new home on SABC 2. Join me, Mpo Pops, and our celebrity detectives as we all try guess who is behind the mask.
4: There's something about the energy, okay?
3: Because keeping a secret, Mom Zanzi. Hey, Wanda, nice try. The new season of The Masked Singer South Africa premieres Saturday, 4th of July at 7 p.m. on SABC 2.
0: I'm trying to go to market days by Eastern Cape. 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
4: 20 before 4, right here on True FM like no one else. Let's get into it. Hashtag, iyaqala ukwenzeka le into. What is that one story? Okanye, what is that one experience? Subukona no go by. Bingailin, the lang bingenzeka le, but can ans, isenzeka na kuwe. Specific voice notes to Mele.
5: Bolin, King Boy.
4: Yeah. What's up, man?
5: Iyaqala ukwenzeka le into, pamwa metro am, ubona. 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
4: amen.
6: Molwen True Drive, but King Boy said to now put Azil.
4: Eh, Kayone.
6: In total, I went to the Kumbana. E red card US EP, Kuala, Ebinikwa Gula said it to Palakun. Anyway, red card. Then, Gula 16, Kutwa, I, yet in your council issue. Yes, I spend a lot of red card. I, oh, Menegil by Azal. 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
7: True Drive.
4: Yeah, that's it.
7: King Boy sisethu.
4: What's up, man?
7: Nondwendo lenu kucala le sport bafuthi shandile kater sex eDurban emlazi.
4: Eh tara.
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4: danko. Do you guys think that izinto kuqesha la ngoku ziye zivela because of your advancement when it comes to technology okanye even nabantu ngoba curious babo kwizinto ezenzekayo? Because for example, if you look at the fact that when you look at the country now, Sazi, a lot of things that happen in the background because obviously ziyavezwa ngokuvezwa. But before, when you look at the generation about Thabo Mandela, the president Thabo Mbeki, we didn't hear much scandals. Not to say that zazingekho, but zazingaveli ngohlobo zivela ngalo. And also, even ago FIFA, you know, looking at ezinto as allegations, zazingekho before, zazingaveli ngohlobo before. But ngoku, it's like,
8: you know what, with FIFA though, I remember watching a documentary about the life of Utata Usef Blatter.
4: Okay.
8: It's because I wanted to understand why no one actually credited him and felt like he was a great leader. So lendwe teta yendo ba esinyi zindo zizi. I think when atembela ilando yoku mfansi bindo so zivaka lukanyo so zindo ite izi in the spotlight. Get yourself fanele kile zonke izi gazenzo kebu mnyame ndiz kim. Because look at what happened now. Yanaku Donald Trump ba uvelo wa iteta nji kwi live briefing ba. Chonga mamela ni mfollow the president wara wara. And I didn't understand how that happens because that's like mixing politics now with the sport.
9: And it's against the rules of
4: football. Mbabe besicho kwa bon ba was ngendo ze bilanzi ze politics. Nanu choy.
9: Literally Zimbabwe was sanctioned for years because of its government meddled in its football federation.
4: What happens now?
9: Well, okay. Donald Trump.
8: Does that not count with our own president of SAFA?
9: Umvile,
8: are there no politics related then?
9: Katie McKenzie.
8: What did he say?
9: Didn't worry. Should it get to FIFA, he was putting his weight behind Pitso Mosimane to be the next coach of the country. That is meddling.
4: Sure.
9: Because he is a politician. He shouldn't be having anything.
8: Even though he's a minister of sports.
4: No, he shouldn't
9: be. Government.
8: Mm. That's crazy.
9: He should not be saying anything. But you know what I feel like is now Ziyaphuma, especially right here in the country. I feel like we need to thank Ipedi at some point.
8: Oh, yes. I agree with you.
9: We need to, thank, so? We need to thank daddies at some yes. point.
8: Are you how watching so? The Maldanga Commission?
9: Yes.
8: Some of the evidence there is because of there was a spouse who was dressed to the nines, who went with Azile, who's powerful, to a certain party with Abanda Babalulekile in the room, and they took a video. Are you talking about, were you alluding to that?
9: We are talking about the same thing.
8: There we go. I love this new age of social media when it also counts as evidence in a commission of inquiry.
9: And the commission, evidence leader say
2: Ekum ibikala ukwenzeka.
4: Dole.
2: Kubona umfundisi cula isiphaza. Hey, izinto ezenziwa ngabasuthu ngabafundisi. Usuthu urepisa umfundisi ntshona apha ngenyemende. Mamele apha. Ngobe kukho le festival abehini.
4: Yeah, yeah.
2: Dava umfundisi ntshona apha ibetha la weyithi phura lila. Warepa pa. But according to Brian, in the grand,
4: no funny
2: is a woman. Is in the touches, I'm a celebrity about Slibale Banan in a band or a figure lie about the Nadix. Because I remember the other day, the Kennedy Banana by Badin. When whom do Jay or Nomal Tinas Matati was a bang of the funnies, Sibal Boning at ye. Ah, Kubum the Wum Fundis, Slibal Banaye, who say Lulu Chow Sapin, I say Wum. Otherwise, they
4: turned
2: away,
4: but I am.
2: Character
4: and
2: I'm
4: going to go back to Fungus.
10: What's up, Tim Boy?
4: Yes.
10: What's up, Tim Boy?
4: What's up, man?
10: Shabofetuja.
4: Nandir, Ganja.
10: I call Wenzega Lindo Sibona, Lime Zans in Genuity. Abashal in Jabemi, the citizens of South Africa. 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We support the movement but ifuneka yenzeke ngendlela eyiyona.
4: Today's a Wednesday. We get to have a hashtag Enable a Day. It brings the doctor very closer right here. Dr. Bayeni is up next.

0: with Nay. It's called Thick Slim, right here on True FM like no one else. 10 before 4. I know that Azile, when you're a band that prioritizes ukulala kwabo. Yeah, you love your sleep.
1: Very important.
0: Yeah, no, no, no.
1: I don't compromise. Do not call me after 9 o'clock.
0: Yeah, yeah.
1: Please, bro. Oh, I love sleep.
0: We're going off on that.
1: Oh.
0: Yeah. Do you
1: know how I'm going to sleep? How?
0: I don't know. Like, I'm going to sleep.
1: You know how excited I get when I have to leave here in the morning? Because I'm going straight to bed.
0: Bro, most of the time, by the time the puma, I'm looking forward to the next meeting and the Agoyo.
1: Zanbamba after 12 is a meeting.
2: It's crazy though. But I think maybe I'm not gonna generalize that in the end and whatever.
1: Yeah.
0: Sure.
2: But I noticed that guys sleep quicker than girls.
0: Yeah. Oh yeah, quicker.
2: And if you get baiting, and you're in a conference call. It takes me at least 2 hours to shut down everything.
0: What do you mean? Get up for 2 minutes in easy. As soon as the baby phone lights off.
2: One thing I don't like about men, it's exactly that. And even
0: now, when they are vogue,
2: don't
0: come on your team.
2: No.
0: Everything is just functions well. Dalal and the time when go on the one and home so in your name.
3: Hashtag Apple a Day on True Drive.
0: Well, today that's what we're talking about. We're talking about ukulala as well as e-health. The connection, Amanda, Babek and I ignore each around health as well as around sleep as well as health. Let's welcome Dr. P on the line. Dr. P Kunjan.
4: Yes, yes, this is yours truly, Dr. Luvuyo Payemi, your host of Dr. V Talks. Begley Beg and Apple brings the doctor closer.
0: Very, very closer. Ukulala kubaluleke ngandoni, Doc, because any friend yami idla ngokuthi ukulala kuyafana nokupractice ukufa.
4: Hi man, I suppose you're very sure that class cool, you're fast cool, and tenders of Uti, Tiko, and Jenga, who are going to food sell or go
0: for.
4: So Maganga is actually literally, you fully to the Ukandas, Maganga Yukandas, I agree with you for. Patukus are going to come another now. Matita is Uglala going to Baleki in terms of Ukupila Gomdu, because it is a time apokul in the legend of Umzimba, Ufani Tuba no Baupumle, but also the corner is in the Eziambelana, ingakumbi 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
0: Oh, okay. 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
4: 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So, in Ranger, look at a leo lalaba. Suppose by at some stage, the tumble, the rest, so that Umbimba was by Uber revived, be re energized, and was ready for the following day. Of course, the tower no city to Likoha, in risk on nine, Doba Uzaukela came up by Nagi is Fandoba, Sasangoms of Uti, Nirokani, after Ungalang, it was Tiruzautina, obviously, Lando CD by fatigue. 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
0: all right doc one last question indaba ye sleeping pills ithini is it good for my health or is it bad because sometimes abanye abantu ba depend kuzo ukuba mabalale on a daily basis can it get to a point where it's no longer working kanye it's no longer good for my system
4: well the first thing is that let's establish ngoba kutheni wena ingxaki yokulala obviously we will be worried if there is an underlying issue whether it's a mental condition or whether it's a 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
4: well for one you do appreciate ndoba unayo physical activity because kuthiwa also to support i sleeping as right or peaceful relaxing sleeping let's include i physical activities ku programs ze 20 daily routines so that's one thing that's good but now the second thing is that obviously it's about the patterns and how what else are you exerting umzimbeni wakho you may think when I ndoba it was just a workout but the rest of the day might have been having ezinye izinto ezoxoxile but thirdly lento yokubekisa ke ngoku with a pill as a dependent issue I would just advise ukuba umuntu the dependency part is what we need to make sure that we don't fall into the trap yayo unless we know exactly ngoba what is it that you are dealing with
1: okay
0: all right thank you so much Dr. Sabulela ngekutsha lakho
4: begeli begi with Dr. B always
0: Danko
5: what is the stigma around a machita having morning and night wear because okay like man afed what do you mean
6: the pyjama ibane pyjama it just speaks a lot about the fact that ungumuntu organized in your life
7: I think the stigma comes from the fact that sleepwear for the longest time has always been associated with women so it's quite feminine in its association
8: hayi kuphapha kuphapha wena kula machita enza lawo zazingqabile ke pyjama ngoba ulama ngezikhi bazi ngathi pyjama because kuyabana
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13: Rand Water and Eskom will receive their funds by mid-July as the equitable share will then come into the city and we confirm that we will be paying Eskom and Rand Water. Our existing unauthorized, irregular, fruitless and wasteful expenditure The reduction strategy was revised to align with National Treasury's guidance and the FMMA Circular 111 and 68. We are working through the historical backlog rather than simply disclosing it.
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0: That is 5 minutes after four on True FM, like no one else. Balega Sekwe Zemidlalo Ziphala Phambili Ngale Yure. The Bok women target another statement win against USA in Pretoria. And Trigger's Du Plessis targets a statement comeback against Usman. And lastly, Novak Djokovic booked his Wimbledon semi-final against defending champion Jannik Sinner. Catch these and more at 6:30.
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2: Umuza ukumeza luthini before singena ku traffic.
0: 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Skelati chose 16. 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
2: cabo como la xasa. Kusasa ngoku late. Go late ngo. All right, we'll check what's happening when it comes to traffic. All right, it seems as if I'm from Manu Gwaukaka Law. As well as this, you're going to go your way. And of course, welcome to second hour, your True Drive.
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0: Mentioning DJs on this one, teaming up with Tato Hotsi as well as Tabs of the Soul. It's called Tlanya Ratchet on 2FM like no one else. 10 after 4, welcome to second hour for True Drive. Thank you so much for joining us. Within this hour, we catch you have a conversation around Mandela Month and looking, obviously, Zindwe Zenzekayo. Gambi will be talking about GBV within it and, of course, looking into Wena. We are Wenze Njani within your community. What are the preventative and educational stances in Yenibe Gandini Nazo with dealing with gender-based violence? We get into that conversation. We also have a guest, Esnaz, when I'm trying to the studio. We'll be speaking to Obunmawe, to Sisnabi Isab Basuga from his Zwide Development Forum. It's called ZDF. So we're speaking to them, trying to find out around the GBV, because we know that GBV lay within our communities. It's not just males beating females. It's vice versa. It's both genders. It also can also be male, females, beating or abusing, because it doesn't have to be about better. Even nocturna, it can be abusive. We'll get into that conversation straight after this.
1: 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From 15 to 17 July, the spirit of Mandela moves from memory into action. 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This is for the child who still needs hope, for the family that still needs support, for the community that still believes in change. Mandela Week, 15 to 17 July, Zwide Qabega. 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
0: Gents, asibuze kubani, I think uAnele Gamala Gihotman. Asibuze uAnele. Anele, can you give us the memo? How do you do it? That your girlfriend even mentions you on air, Redwin. Look on you, for example.
2: Thank you.
3: That's why I'm not going to
4: 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You know what? Nasibe from uAnele,
0: you know why? You know why you're not Mali or can you single?
3: Kubani, approach our band abafana now.
0: You've heard the conversation on Metro FM for years, and now Ask a Man is coming to S3. 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
3: Yeah, but that's how we do it right here on True FM like no one else. 13 after 4 Ebenchilo ndalisincokola kwakunye nobudma wethu kwakunye nosisinwabitsa basuka from Izwide Development Forum. Today we're talking about EGBV kodwa ke sijonge I preventative and educational stances SES is that ekudileni kwakunye ne gender based violence. 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
5: Mandibulise msasazi kuwe nakubaphulaphuli. I'm blessed to be here.
3: Most of the time, that's always the time GBV, we would always assume that it's only sided with the females. But in actual fact, I can't jalo most, right?
4: In jalo, bhuti.
3: Even understand more.
4: Gender based violence, but it goes both ways. 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
3: And maybe looking at some of the cases that you guys deal with, ingakumbi kwi-situations abantwana abajongana nale abuse, or even sometimes nakubantu abadala, because ke abuse abuse. What would you say mhlawumbe are the worst cases enikhe nabe kanti dibana nazo nendlela enithe nabe kanti banceda ngayo abo bantu, even i-success stories in?
5: Okay, sasazi zininzi, sizawumentiona two. Mhlawumbi masithethe most of these cases zenzeka xa kuselwe naxa kutshayini.
3: Okay.
5: In particular to the community yethu. Mhlambi before ndi respond kwezinye into kubana, I'm also a living testimony of part of the development forum.
3: Okay.
5: Growing up with ufatata wami why abuse mama wami. That led me to be easier to be a target of crime and also a target of substance abuse, because of ndandi thatha kodata ne role models ezithile zasesitratweni ezazirong, which is we see that is happening currently with many young people. But kwaba sesibancedile, we take them sibakhansise basis bani sitsho within us bakhona bake ba-affected lento. 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Hence on the opening remarks from my side I was speaking of into yobana makubeki action ke kuye kuthethwa. Enkosi msasa.
3: All right, iyavakala bhuti. Xa siphinda sibuya we'll be getting into obviously kanye le action ithathwayo, how do we do it. Also the question esikubuza kuwe into yokokuba zeziphi i-preventative measures as well as i-educational stances eniye nizithathe kwindawo ohlala kuyo ingakumbi ukudila kwakunye ne-gender based violence. 072 999 8092 22 after 4.

0: Baby, you're so in on this one, teaming up with Nacho as well as Tex. It's called Phonium. It's in Phonium. 24 after 4. Welcome to True Drive. Thank you so much for joining us. Today we're talking about Imandela Month, and of course we are looking into gender-based violence. This is of course celebrating inyanga kathathu Nelson Mandela. As we know that during July, siye sibekanise celebrate lona leyo. Kambe kwezinye zezinto esasibekanise siyazenza within this month as a True FM as well as NMU and Nezwide Community Forum, sabekanise involved kwizinto ezenzekayo within the community of Igqeberha, ensuring that the 67 minutes siyenza true as activities, or maybe even as a ngoko samane ngokubanazo, you'll hear more of these conversations within our shows right here on True FM. Namhlanje sihlelwa kunye nobhuti mawethu as well as uSisi Nwabisa from EZDF, Zwide Development Forum. They're telling us more about indlela esinozithatha okanye mhlambe educational stances that we can take in dealing with gender based violence. Earlier on, bhuti, bhuti, you mentioned into kokuba kukho ne match eniye nizenze. 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
1: Sasazi njengoba besithethile eliya onto ukubana we need action as with the development forum will be doing loo nto on the 17th yalapha kuJuly kunyanga tata. 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
0: okay,
1: believing that nearby ne surroundings will join us so that impact ibe kanti yabonakala. Because on the process we are also inviting siba invitile phofu o Department of Justice, because uyabanjwa lo muntu wena ngamapolisa sasazi, but athi xa efika ecourt afumane ibail. 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Yeah, mandibambe apho.
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0: 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Thank you so much for visiting us. 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
4: To drive with King Boy, Setu and Sanele Nongawo.
0: With that being said, it's time for us to go for a news headlines about Police Manduluka.
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6: My junior team nicely done. Good afternoon. The National Treasury says the responsibility of implementing consequence management against officials who fail to comply with the Municipal Finance Management Act lies with the Municipal Council. The Nelson Mandela Bay Metro in the Eastern Cape says it came as a shock that it is part of your municipalities that have been flagged by National Treasury to withhold this equitable share of July. And lastly, the UN Maritime Agency condemned the attacks on commercial vessels in the Strait of Hormuz and has urged ship operators to halt all transit through the strait. Mighty, I'll be back with a full update at 5.
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0: That is 29 minutes before 5 on Trafem. Like no one else, my legacy was in Mivalo. And kicking it off on rugby news, the Springboks women assistant coach Lorraine Johannes Harpert believes that returning to familiar venues will provide the squad with an added confidence boost ahead of Saturday's clash. Yes, me and you together against the USA at Loftus-Versfeld. Now, South Africa head into this clash after recording a historic 34-21 victory at Ellis Park last weekend. Now, LJH says that they acknowledge their knowledge of Pretorian venue should work to their advantage as a team. But let's hear what she had to say.
1: Loftus is a different ball game, as although it's not that far off the altitude that we're currently experiencing, Loftus is a bit of a calmer for us, as a lot of our players play there, and not only that, our girls are exposed to it more often. We've been in Johannesburg for 2 weeks now, and the girls are really getting acquainted with the environment and definitely with the altitude. We actually enjoy playing at Loftus. As tough as our last year's encounter was with Canada, there was a lot of good learnings out of that, and that we want to take with us.

0: then closing it off on tennis news, Novak Djokovic produced a remarkable display of resilience to beat to Alex Felix Auger-Aliassime, and in a lovely five-set thriller that lasted for more than 5 hours, breaking Wimbledon semi-final against defending champion Jannik Sinner. Chasing a record of 25 Grand Slam titles, Djokovic overcame an early leg injury scare just before outlasting the fourth seed with lovely sets of 7-6, 3-6, 6-3, 6-7, 7-6, and 10-4. Now, Djokovic is now just 2 wins away from holding the outright record for most Grand Slam singles titles in history. And that brings us to the end of the sports right now. Coming back again for the last time at 5:30 for True FM Sport. I am Azlimaka.
1: True Drive with King Boy. Setu and Sanele.

0: Preventative as well as educational stances is Satwayo with regards to dealing with gender-based violence. This is something that happens within our communities, and you would find abanye abantu baye bazama ukufumana indlela zoyithethelela. You would hear amajita esithi, ah, but mnale belindele ntoni yena, unganza la nto, wenze la nto, wenze la. It's, you know, zizinto ezo oyibona okanye you realize noba eh. Senza banengxaki ye-GBV within our communities. 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
1: Iqala
0: kwi-conversations.
1: And amaxesha lakhe kaloku mna la mfana ndegqibeleni yabo za talks nje, yeah, then they start becoming aggressive. Then the aggression can lead to you touching, and then from the touching, then one thing leads to another. Sometimes it also ends in murder.
0: Kukholando isoloko ivuyelwa as afuthi esilokhu. Soloko ivuyelwa ngabantu indaba yokuba you would see a boy child put spanking umntana intombazana, and then kuzabakho awa abantu yakhula lentwana. But on the other side, classy jonga si analyze the land. You're rape there. Because okay, sexual harassment.
1: Assault.
0: Yeah, but because ngoku uyas tatela. Uyas tatel. And uhlaluzi buzi into bana ababantu ababona into irongo ekulungiseni umntana. But instead bayamvuyela. So lo mntana ukhule nalingqondo ethi le nto ndiyenza e right until one day they meet a person who's going to say, no, you don't do that to me. Oh, yeah, what? And Kungo na yon sizo realize, but hey, no, it seems like I'm not going to turn down nonsense because what do you mean that she's doing this? Umchitebe is lalela. Lala. Jani.
2: Aglalon chan.
0: Yeah, so I think the ninjas in the solo go sing as it chong, and sing as it woyi, zibe zibalu legin.
2: And also, I feel like a lot of things, especially us as men, growing up, we don't talk about certain things. But we watch other people, how they react. When you look at a partner in Dalak now, growing up, you must hit umdu otile.
0: Sure.
2: You grow up not knowing how to take out umsindo wako, apart from just hitting a woman. That thing gets to be embedded in you. And then, now it's also so all of these things they pile up as we grow older. We then find ourselves in situations as fananezi that we tend to perpetuate sexual and gender-based violence.
0: With everything advancing in our lives, from earlier on we spoke about technology progressing and we spoke about things as years evela, why are we not seeing numbers going down when it comes to GBV? Because I would like to believe in Okoba, there are more awarenesses and education that is happening within our communities and that is happening within platforms. Why aren't we seeing this thing stopping or this thing decreasing?
1: I do believe that indoor conviction is also one of those benefiting factors. Mm-hmm. People do get arrested and then you find that where there was not enough evidence. Okanye, it's also an issue of bamba and the figure can go as the victim charges. Then it never actually leads to the person now being convicted to set an example to the community at large. They actually end up behind bars. For what? For abuse. Maybe we don't have enough conviction rates in our country, so that's also one of the things that perpetuates this growing culture. Lastly, I'll add ndoba, ezinye izinto zenziwa nayilanto yoba sikhula kwi communities whereby uyayazi kona ethile xa umntana oyintombazana uphuma esikolweni. You can't walk in that corner ngoba kaloku ukho bani nobani abahleliyo phayana. As I'm walking past, someone's gonna say something. Ngoku wena as umntana oyintombazana, you're gonna be subjected to this. Some even coming towards you, making advances, trying to touch you and all of those things. Now you must, try and avoid Israel's tile because of what the societal communities have actually said, approved, basically. It's approval. Mm-hmm. Because if it's a thing,
2: which
1: generations, that's not funny, then it's us saying it's okay. I can't do wrong.
0: Yeah, well, I think we really need to do better when it comes to it, man. We must not only pay attention to certain changes, but also pay attention to Gwendele's Kulisanga Abanduan.
2: And I feel like it'll be gradual, but eventually I think it is going to happen. And one of the most fortunate generations gabalane emva kwethu.
0: Sure.
2: Because now kunzima ukuba umthi so umdala uqinile kubethwe zinqithelo all these years. But especially now thina especially the ages ukuyo we are giving that information ebantwana abancinci abasemva kwethu. In as much as ngeyonto esiyenza isiqhina, but it is continuous. Teaching abantwana abancinci ngokuse early while besabancinci understanding that uhayi nguhayi. I not xa ithethe ngohlobo oluthile hayi noko.
0: Uhayi nguhayi regardless of what
2: now. Wahleka akahleka nguhayi. Mtshana yabona with my friends something as simple as xa ufuna inamba yakhe mtshana nami athi ya sumcenga. She's not playing hard to get.
0: Yeah.
2: Xa umplete athi man but indiyeke.
0: It's fine.
2: She's not playing hard to get. Akafuni nyani. Yeke.
0: Because it starts there xa ujonga.
2: Uh-huh.
0: It really starts there. With using but no ndiyacela
2: don't do that.
1: And I think we also need to speak to young girls to say be stern with your no. Sometimes bathi no okay ke buti because umuntu ubhakenisha I safety yakhe because of where who is surrounding her, then eventually they block you. But we need to teach young boys that no is no, but now as a girl hlala ku no wakho. It is what it is.
0: Easy like that, man. Kancane kancane sawu sifika bafuna sifike kukhona.
1: Yeah, man.

Cabo and this one teaming up with MT as well as Tato Hati. It's called Tokoro. Hey, we've been rocking Tato Hati today. This is the third song with Tato Hati. Yeah, no. It's 21 before 5, Racho and True FM, like no one else. We're talking about the

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The future is now. 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Hashtag True Connection. You're listening to the best drive time presenter, King Boy, like no one.

0: Do browns on this one, teaming up with Lundi London. It's called Jerusalem, Ratio, and True FM like no one else. Yeah? Don't give me that look.
1: Wait. Are you featuring who?
0: Lundi London.
1: Which one?
2: The Lundi London. Because you don't know she's an artist?
0: Lundi.
2: Aye.
0: London.
2: The Lundi London. Lomazi.
0: I get home, your boys.
2: Yeah.
0: Yima.
2: Why are you surprised? As it.
0: Lundi abalanga ndlela one. Ngulondi lo.
2: No stress.
0: Agana why you know e ogqeba
2: ngabe. L O N I D E.
0: L O N D
2: I E.
0: I ako e. Phelele ba ngu I qhubeleni. And then Lundi London okanye Lundi Zulu. Yena she has L O N D I E.
2: That's one I know.
1: I thought nguye.
2: But she's also a vocalist.
1: You lie.
2: Yeah, there's a song. I'll look for that song, Azile.
1: Oh,
2: she was featured in a song.
1: For a South African musician.
2: There we go.
0: Ompi.
1: I had no idea.
0: Imagine. For Bona Lolo and Dibango.
1: N-D-I-E.
2: These are the songs. Lo Jerusalem, she is featured here. It is her. It's a single.
1: Kini ngosi ami pedi.
2: Oh, hayo Azile. That's so sad.
1: Umdo.
2: Umdo teni lona.
1: You don't choose a little bit.
0: She's also part of the music.
2: And the business woman.
0: Didn't she have a video that was trending not so long ago?
2: That's an old video.
0: Oh.
2: Because the person in the video with her wearing a bikini is alleged to have been, it's a previous partner, got an amangu, what's going on?
1: Interesting.
2: Yeah. But she's also a businesswoman. Put some respect to her. In Nwele, Fiber, yes, sometimes with braids and don't. She has her own brand in that and it's quite successful. So, respect Lundi.
0: Anyway, from Lundi London to Rubber Bullets, there is something that's quite interesting here.
2: Sure.
0: So, Mpumalanga Court awards a lady 650,000 after Amapoli say Amtubula with the Rubber Bullets.
2: Oh,
0: how much? 650,000.
2: So, she sued.
0: Yeah, she's sued.
2: Okay.
0: So, Mpumalanga High Court and Mbombela they've ordered the Minister of Police to pay a farm worker and a traditional healer 650,000 after finding that she was unlawfully shot four times with a rubber bullet, arrested and detained for 4 days following a community protest. So it's like kutoyito yabahlala and then kutathwe only one person and then abovalelwa abebe dujula four times. So kwezinye ze fines ebezikhona this award acting judge uTS Ngwenya awarded into kokuba ufikile Guinea makafumane 200,000 for unlawful arrest as well as the detention and then 450,000 for unlawful assault and for after afunyanwa ngabapo after mapolisa eye afela ujustifier
2: isizathu sodubula
0: neze assault nazo kumbamba kwayena. So this has been a case that has been going on since February 2020 and kungona ngoko kuzofunyaniswa versus nantsi kwezizathu. But I'm trying to think with just things 2020 to 2026, that's like 6 years.
2: Yeah.
1: All I'm thinking of is a precedent has been set. In any match, I have a plan.
2: Azile, please focus. Remember you spoke of the story.
0: Sure.
2: Who is this gentleman? Oh, he's an artist.
0: Kulichana.
2: Is it a similar case to this or?
0: But it's not as similar. Lona here about bullet. I think it was live ammunition. Yeah, but we're mdubula.
1: It was a mistaken identity.
0: So bamleqa emveni koko bemleqile bamdubula and they left him there. So kwenzeke into bamakabe kanti uyasinda emveni koko bathi I think he got about 1.7
2: meter.
1: Yeah.
2: Okay. All right. Okay. Now let's move on.
0: Oh, 7.1 actually. Not 7, 1.7. 7.1.
2: That's a lot of money. Hey, that's generational money, but okay. Now, does it also not raise the question around departments as tele in our country that actually gets the most lawsuits? Because now you'll find that the Department of Health
0: is also
2: a lot of people. It's one of those departments where you find that a lot of people actually. Yes, and you find Emma Polisa. Hey, I didn't know about this, but it's going to become a problem.
0: Yeah,
2: something that needs to be looked at. That's the point I'm trying to drive.
0: I think quick Department of Health. It has to do with mostly negligence.
2: And
0: when you look at it, I'm not saying this is the case with everyone, but uninzi labantu nabaphi lanokubazeka sometimes. They've got a claim about no winner with the Department of Health.
2: Because of negligence. Either
0: mom umntana wawo yadaka de okanye the complications of fanele bazi avoidekile ininzi nje.
2: So it speaks on the volume yendo ba ngabe because staffs enough no nurses ngekho enough na nento ka noma no gqirha abangekho enough and all of that.
0: Dante kwa is ministers masebenzise ezi services basinika zona. If I'm a minister of health, I clinic not.
2: There we go.
0: Stima na tora mfondini.

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1: SABC News. Independent and impartial with Maphilise Manduluka.
2: Stories breaking headlines. The seat of a Kurulian official arrested in commercial vessels attacking the Strait of Hormuz. My G and the team nicely done. Good afternoon. While starting in Gauteng province, suspended risk and legal services head of the seat of a Kurulian has been arrested. The official was placed on precautionary suspension in December 2025. For failing to act against wrongdoing and following allegations of corruptions and misconduct, and had came under fire at the Madlanga Commission of Inquiry for allegedly being part of a group that blocked a disciplinary action against suspended Deputy Chief of Kurulane Metro Police Department, EMPD Julius Mkonazi, in 2023. More details to follow. The National Treasury says the responsibility of implementing consequence management against officials who fail to comply with the Municipal Financial Management Act lies with municipal councils. It says disciplinary boards have a fiduciary duty to act in the best interest of their municipal council. National Treasury further says that the boards must ensure that accountability processes are implemented where financial misconduct is identified. This after the equitable share of 69 municipalities was withheld by National Treasury due to financial mismanagement. Regulatory Oversight Director at National Treasury, Kensani Makanete, addressed the media in Pretoria.
3: What is supposed to happen, for instance, when you talk to unauthorized, irregular, fruitless and wasteful expenditure, that stems from non-compliance with the MFMA. So what's supposed to happen is those matters are supposed to be referred to a body called a disciplinary board, where they will investigate whether someone was intentional or they were negligent in the breach of the law. And then what is supposed to happen based on the recommendations and the findings, consequence management is supposed to be implemented by the municipal council based on the recommendations of the disciplinary board.
2: Let's move now to a Bondweni. Speaking of municipalities, the Nelson Mandela Bay Metro in the Eastern Cape says it came as a shock that it is part of the municipalities that have been flagged by National Treasury to withhold its equitable share for July. The metro is battling with a historical unauthorized, irregular, fruitless and wasteful expenditure amounting to 28 billion rand. The Department of Cooperative Governance and Traditional Affairs has stepped in to intervene with communities to assist with accountability in the metro. RMB Executive Mayor Babalwa Lobisha says they hope the decision is reconsidered after they consult with Treasury again.
4: For me, I don't think it's even going to happen, the actual withdrawal, because we did respond extensively to the issues raised by the minister with portfolio of evidence. One would remember as well that on the 30th of April, there were policies that we have passed as council to try and make the system of managing unauthorized expenditure more tighter. Hence, I said it's coming as a surprise that we are counted in that a group when, in fact, we've shown more than before the commitment to make our government more accountable.
2: Let's move now to North American soil. The UN Maritime Agency commend the attacks on commercial vessels in the Strait of Hormuz. It urged ship operators to halt all transit through the strait. This after the U.S. said it had struck various targets in Iran after Iranian forces hit commercial vessels in the strait. President Donald Trump has announced that the ceasefire between the two countries is now over. Meanwhile, Bahrain and Kuwait have both reported retaliatory strikes from Iran. The BBC Param Gobadi says the Iranian leadership has reacted to Trump's latest comments.
5: Reaction from Iran's army's chief of staff, and he has said that if American troops land on our shores, we will make it hell for them, so there will be no way out for them. I don't think Donald Trump has referred to landing any troops there, but before he has mentioned that one of the options he's got is occupying one of the islands in Iran that major oil export is taking place from there. But before that, they started exchanging fire, both Iranians and Americans. Iranians are saying they've targeted 85 American targets in different countries. But Iranian chief negotiator Mohammad Baqir Ghalibaf, he's accusing Americans of violating the Memorandum of Understanding.
2: Let's quickly now take a look at the markets. So the rand is trading at 16 rand 39 to the US dollar, 21 rand 90 cents to pound sterling, 18 rand 70 cents to the euro. And exactly now 5 after 5 for back home here in SA to recap our top story. Suspended risk and legal services head of the city of Ekurhuleni has been arrested. That's it for now. We're back again with the last update of the day at 7. For SABC News here at True FM, I am Bapili Samandaluga. Welcome to the third final hour of True Drive. My G, what do we have in sport at 5:30?
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0: It is 5 minutes after 5 on TRFM Black No Announce. And for sporting headlines this hour, Curry backs the junior box growth as they brace for the Junior World Cup semi-final, and Carlos Queiroz yet to submit his resignation letter after the FIFA World Cup elimination. And lastly, Colombian coach says that his team deserves more after the World Cup exit. Catch these and more at 5:30.
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0: morning, so come bene. This one is called Kwakoko, 11 after 5, right here on True FM like no one else. Welcome to the third and the final hour of the True Drive. Would you believe this? That SARS has paid about billions when it comes to Imani. That SARS, you know, for tax season, 2026. Yep. And it was a manga. SARS, but they lay out billions quick tax refunds. And I'm sure you're asking yourself, maybe it's still coming. But Queen Dienza,
1: did you know?
0: It's not your time to shine. Millions is about to sell and go confirm 1.9 million taxpayers that have been auto assessed. They've said that about 8 billion refunds within 72 hours. Zogu auto assess. They're also saying that from the 13th of July, but so far they've paid about 8 billion in refunds within 72 hours to approximately 1.9 million taxpayers that have been auto-assessed. Yes, abanye baba bagas for money, but within no time they'll be able to get mali yabo. And this is a critical time because also ne criminals nabo bavundlile ngendlela abazathi babekanti benza ngayo imali. So you better make sure that you don't submit kakubi okanye wrongo okanye kwi-links ezirongo zasifumana nge-SMS. Make sure that you check e-website yakwaSARS, ulandele the right ways of doing it. Because if you don't do it right, and you cut down the system,
1: I think it's also important that iba khona lento le tax season for people who work hard for their money and watch izinto zifana nemadlanga commission. Next thing you know it, now you're hearing about people misusing billions of rands zemali bekumele basenze izinto ezibalulekileyo to better the country. So yeah man, all the best to all the people that do make their money and actually make their SARS payments and whatever. But business, whatever the case is, do your paperwork.
0: Yep.
1: Hey, you don't want to find yourself at the bad side of the law.
0: If you are not sure of anything, go and visit their website. I think they've got details by Anbazi Yambanzan. Even also in a good platform, just for YouTube, they do have videos which show you how to do these things so that you do the right thing. But yeah, all the best. If one says I'll submit, and may you get your machankora because
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1: Siyabona.
0: Awu.

0: Driving home has never been more fun. It's the True Drive on True FM. 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Hashtag True Drive.
1: Pay in it. I'm going to pay in it. You're going to pay in it.

0: Poker stick. Angeke babuye MC. Asambe baby. 23 after 5. Russia and True FM like no one else. What's happening with the US president? What's happening with Donald Trump? Like, uthini ngamjita? He now decides that la ceasefire be khona, it's over. Because uthi yena he feels like ukuthetha does not bring action.
1: But he's the one that promised that ukuba ufakiwe elawulweni there would be a ceasefire or a peace agreement. So are we talking about the Ukraine and Russia, or are we talking about the recent Iran. Iran?
0: Iran. I think it's over. I don't want to deal with them anymore. Everything has to do with this guy. Puma ngabas ngena ngapha ngulomjita. South Africa ngulomjita. Puma FIFA World Cup ngulomjita. What's happening? Like, asikwazi ukuthi khahlalele phakwe country yakho sigrand nini?
2: Kuzincinci. Ingxaki nina, you guys give this man a whole lot of chances to try and convince you that he's not the person you think he is. He is.
0: Kuzincinci.
2: Yes.
1: Imagine the people that live under his governance. But Basena have 2 years to go with him.
0: 2 years!
1: 4 year term, Galoko. That's what they chose. That's the bed they must sleep on.
0: I hope neither was this because they're writing.
1: Yeah, not that they learned their lesson now.
3: Hashtag did you know on True Drive.
0: Hashtag did you know right here on the True Drive. Let's get to find out. What do you know what I'm trying to booze? Hello, la true.
4: Hashtag, did you know on True Drive, where and what was the court called that held the Rivonia trial? Again, where and what was the court called that held the Rivonia trial? Send us a voice note or give us a call. Hashtag, did you know on True Drive, where and what was the court called that held the Rivonia trial? Again, where and what was the court called that held the Rivonia trial? Send us a voice note or give us a call.
0: Where and what?
1: Where and when?
0: Oh, when and where?
1: Yeah.
0: Where and when? Was the?
1: No.
0: Which one is it?
1: Right? And what? Oh, what? What was it called? Okay.
0: Where and what was the court called?
1: Yeah.
0: Actually, in the Rivonia trial.
1: And I'll tell you one thing. If you were listening to the show yesterday. Which is the Mandela M. Tambo law firm.
0: Yeah.
1: That's the only idea I can give at this point.
0: Ah, second bullet with one trial.
1: Yes.
0: Okay. What idea? Let me try and find it.
1: Okay, Timber.
0: Did you get any ideas? Hey, brah, like, this is a Mulandela.
2: Also, for X, you must look at those exponents.
0: So you get the answer. Is it only exponents? Simplify it.
1: Indeed. Aba bantu besithanga bo izolo. Babe khona nabo kule Rivonia trial.
0: Ewe siyazi leyo but ena lo silosi into bana ithini igama le court.
1: Now I must tell you by izinto zasenze kapi.
0: Yo, ay ke ngoku.
1: Now I must tell you izinto zasenze kapi. There we go. That's the first answer. That's
0: South
1: the first
0: African
1: clue.
0: High court.
1: Okay, Tembele.
0: No,
2: no, I got it, but from the jump.
1: Thank you.
0: So now clever close exam.
2: This is my bag.
0: Hashtag
3: did you know on True Drive.

0: Locust Rux teaming up with the coolest kid in Africa, the Zulu Man with some powers. That's Nasty C. It's called The Views, right here on True FM like no one else. 29 after 5. Hashtag did you know?
1: Hashtag did you know on True Drive.
0: Well, it's easy. So, let's see if from what are true in the go about it in the question.
2: Hashtag did you know on True Drive where and what was the court called that held the Rivonia trial? Again, where and what was the court called that held the Rivonia trial? Send us a voice note or give us a call.
0: Aye, location, ka. Location. Yaipi. Yaipi. And the 18 court, come alive. Location. South Africa. No.
3: Location. Clean. Ungan buzi kama le court.
0: Yo. Aye, this can't be done. I know location.
4: 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Sports.

0: And as that mean us after 5 on TriFM like no one else, but like I said, was a middle old Kabila and Sasa and I'm Sanji and kicking it off.
1: The afternoon.
0: Oh, damn.
1: Welcome.
0: Damn.
1: Hello.
0: For the last time. Kicking it off on rugby news, the junior Springboks are through into the semifinals after an unbeaten campaign. And assistant coach Lumumba Kari says that topping the group was very much a primary goal for them, but insists there are significant changes and room to improve for the side. Now, the defending champions powered past Wales by 52-33, scoring 29 tries across 3 matches. Now, they were facing the heavyweights in the semifinal against England on Monday. Kick off yalomdlalo ingeqala ngokwensimbi yesithandathu, but let's hear what Lumumba uthini.
2: Sesikore kangaka itries ezingango-29 kwezi game ezintathu zidlulileyo. 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
0: And then moving over to football news in the World Cup, Ghana head coach Carlos Queiroz appointed for a 4-month contract to guide his team into the FIFA World Cup quarterfinals has not yet officially resigned, despite a failed message that has been pouring very much online. The Ghanaian sports minister stated that to the deadline, the detailed report is awaiting acknowledgement on both pitch and off-the-pitch issues. Queiroz expressed pride in the team's achievements and emphasized the importance of creating a supportive environment for Ghana's football talent. And then closing it off still in football news and the World Cup, Colombia coach Ernesto Lorenzo says that his team deserved more after their FIFA World Cup exit. They dominated possession against Switzerland, but couldn't break through. And with the match ending scoreless after extra time, the substitute, Ujaminto Campaz, missed the best chance for them to progress, firing over the bar with only the keeper to beat. Lorenzo admitted that we couldn't score and blamed costly mistakes throughout the game. A striker, Luis Suarez, who also failed to score in the tournament, thanked the fans and hopes that the team's performance is very much in the positive light going forward and hopefully in the near future. And that brings us to the end of the sports this afternoon. Coming back again, it is myself from 6 o'clock until 9 on True Breakfast. Otherwise, remember, stay with SABC for the FIFA World Cup 2026. All of us, all in. Kaufela, SABC's official broadcaster of the FIFA World Cup 2026. For True FM Sport, I am Azle Maka.
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0: ladies, I'm on this one. Teaming up S20 City First Class. Right here on the 2 Drive. S24B46. Hello, Amanda.
1: Hello.
0: How are you doing, girl? I'm good. How was your Wednesday?
1: My Wednesday's just okay. Nothing much. Nothing interesting.
0: So, when did I look to us? Is it ladies' night? Was it on a Wednesday or on a Thursday? Thursday.
1: Oh, I wouldn't know.
0: You wouldn't know. You've never attended those?
1: No.
0: You've never went on a party? Like, is our party? Is our Sinzi one? Weekend?
1: No, I never liked being around a lot of people. Yeah.
0: You've always been a serious girl.
1: No, not even that. What? I've always liked being indoors. If I'm with my friends, my friend is sitting in Clara Pendley.
0: So you had that person, but let's do whatever that like, inside. Let's
1: the
0: organize a band, but shall not.
1: I'm going to call them those, but I'm many guys. You also bore.
0: So I'm going to say that I'm in the tail. I'm on. How is any as a dead chum sack?
1: Even that, what's up about a man right here as friends? What's up about you? Yes, I'm more by a band.
2: Oh, Amanda, we've got a generation.
1: Yeah.
2: So you never aspired to grow up and be this lady now open themselves in the night for drinks and whatever on a Thursday.
0: Yeah.
1: No,
0: funny enough.
1: No, I have been in some of them.
0: So we have been here for what now? Is it 4 years or 3 years?
1: You remember when we had but it was like more like a meet and greet session.
0: Meet and greet session?
1: Yeah.
0: Wait, you guys had a meet and greet session? I was not there.
1: No, I'm sure you were here.
0: Meet and greet session?
1: Hey.
0: Which one?
1: God,
0: yeah. Guys, we had a meet and greet session. Why we were not invited?
1: Oh, I think maybe time again, no one asked because I think it's a certain figure from a bishop.
0: Meet
1: and greet session, and then there were other gatherings. And
0: let me guess, because you were forced to do so.
1: We were forced.
2: Was it compulsory?
1: It was not compulsory.
2: Oh.
1: But
2: okay,
1: we were encouraged
2: to
1: attend.
2: Hi,
1: but I do come shame because you gather gatherings a lot of students. I do.
0: KPA be corner, is that corner?
1: I don't remember seeing you. That means you are the problem.
0: Nope.
1: Yeah, but we could be a
0: corner. Strive and abandon team.
1: Strive.
0: Oh, Koko.
1: Where?
0: As all kids. Prize and Zulapim Sevenzini. Ezi. Nazakut was known in Yoma Krina. Hiking. Yeah.
1: Okay, I've never been to a
0: exactly.
1: Hike,
0: true news, I'd say. Nagya!
1: Good at 6 namhlanje abasebenzi bomasipala i-AB Xuma eMpuma Koloni bathola lo masipala ngokungahlawuli iimali zabo zepension, medical aid kunye ne-UIF. So kusabela ke kubasebenzi ukuva banzi ngezingxelo and also get a response from umasipala. This is really a serious situation because abaqesha bangaphaya kwe-16,000 abaphawulekele kunye abantu elilawula amaziko imali njengabangayihlawuli imali yomhlalaphantsi yabasebenzi. And also

0: ngokuba bahlawuli berhafu ilixesha balilindele kabomvu eli le-tax returns ngokunjalo ke ne-cyber criminals ziyalitargeta eli xesha to scam taxpayers using fake fund notifications, e-filing account hijacking and AI-generated scams among other tools. Sakuncokola ke ne-cyber security expert ukuze ke silumkise i-taxpayers pakwi-tech and science feature yethu. And lastly, pressure is mounting on the public protector to finalize investigation against police minister on special leave, Senzo Mchunu. More details, Katrina's at 6.
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1: You're listening to the best drive time presenter King Boy like no one else.

0: on this one. Coming up, okay, Zex is in the production, but it's called Amazu, right here on True FM like no one else. 11 before 6. I'm saying Zex because they always work together.
1: Okay, whose song is this?
0: It's Sky Wonder.
1: Okay.
0: Yeah. As
1: particularly,
0: I want to go brother or sister.
1: Yeah, yeah, yeah. She
0: has a corner culture, Jake, with video. Oh, it's too much. Before that one, Mega Drums teaming up with Lady Doo. It's called Gina, right here on True FM like no one else. Before we get to go home, there's quite things that I want to talk about. Enyazo, Ntike Mazwai is a candidate for an organization at Healy. I'm not going to mention his name, for being a Joburg mayor. Nontikelelo.
1: Mazwai. Okay.
2: I saw no wrong.
0: Yo.
1: I'm not even going to ask about kutheni ngathi kukho amaqueen banyaqueen ba ithini ndo. Wow, guys. She's focused.
0: I imagine what
2: come on now.
1: No, there are people who actually believe in her leadership, clearly.
2: How many?
1: That's the thing. I can't, I got one. Or by two, or by three. How many people do we need not to believe in you? For by the must lift your name.
0: I've been looking at comments, like everyone is just laughing about it. But, like, I've been looking at comments, kudos, look at media publications as he posted anyway. Mm.
1: Is it true though?
0: Everyone is just laughing about it.
1: Is it true though?
0: It's true, because she's part of it, not doing. Anyway, let's get to hashtag did you know.
3: Hashtag did you know on True Drive.
0: Where is Asimo? where and what was the court that held Irivonia trial? I really thought that Mr. Penny, if I didn't see this,
1: that's rude. I'm going to say that it was in Pretoria because of
0: Irivonia.
2: It wasn't Rivonia. It's in the name.
0: Rivonia EP. I say Rivonia.
2: Rivonia. That's why I'm never going back. I'm never going to it was in Rivonia.
0: Rivonia.
1: In Pretoria.
2: Rivonia. So Pretoria High Court.
1: Yeah. Rivonia EP.
0: What do you mean Pretoria?
1: Hey. I'm saying it's Pretoria. Nina
0: Karoti, Rivonia. Nina Rivonia.
1: Nina
0: Rivonia.
1: Nina Rivonia. Nina Rivonia. Nina Rivonia.
0: If Rivonia is Pretoria, then it's right. If I go to Pretoria, then it's right, Tina, because it is Rivonia.
1: Nina Pretoria and Mele up.
0: Yeah, okay, massive WhatsApp. But who's saying what? Mascara's of Joe Facebook, come.
1: I was the corner of Guamaka, no be Utke and Ike, Rivonia. We don't got my hustle so good to Uti AU.
0: Irivonia is an affluent, bustling commercial and residential suburb in the northern Johannesburg, South Africa, situated in the Sandton area.
1: Sandton area? So,
0: it is renowned as a major IT and business hub and is historically famous as the site of the 1963 Lilies Leaf Farm raid that sparked the historic Rivonia trial.
1: Baba anjwa elilis fig, elilis leaf o Mandela and the Umkhonto we Sizwe group organization. That's what I know.
0: My safe voice now. You can answer.
4: Hashtag. Did you know on True Drive where and what was the court called? That held the Rivonia trial. The Rivonia trial was a trial that took place in apartheid-era South Africa between 9 October 1963 and 12 June 1964. After a group of anti-apartheid activists were arrested on Lilies Leaf Farm in Rivonia. Mm-hmm. The Rivonia trial was held in the Palace of Justice, specifically the Supreme Court of the Transvaal, in Pretoria, yes! South Africa. Some preliminary hearings and initial trial proceedings also took place at the nearby Old Synagogue.
0: Okay.
1: So they were
0: Pretoria is the right one.
1: Yeah, so they were meant to be sentenced to life imprisonment. And I know that Utato O.R., I thought he was one of the defense lawyers. But Kakutwa, it was in 1963. He already fled the country. Yeah, exile in London. So I think Jeff Bezos of Bezos was the leading advocate, Yotatu Mandela,
0: yeah.
1: because yena, he couldn't represent himself. It wasn't the Rivonia trial that he presented himself, Kuyo. Mm. It was the previous one. Rivonia nandonganeneni.
0: I'm not too sure.
1: Yeah, but
0: about
1: kona enye epam kwale
0: life. Where he represented yes, himself.
1: With
0: yeah, because
1: U-O-R,
0: I yes. know that Kutwa Utelu Jeff Bezos was e Kotala. Was
1: no,
0: one of the
1: Ahmed
0: team,
1: Kathrada,
0: yeah.
1: I think. I stand to be corrected, but he had these I think there were four lawyers from
0: Ahmed
1: what I understand.
0: Was also part,
1: yes, and
0: Ahmed was the spokesperson of government most at some point in time.
1: Yes.
0: He was
1: Pangele got a bukhulumente in back, he made leadership got that money. I'm not sure as what though.
0: Yeah.
1: But it was all four of them. There were four. Yes.
0: Nakuta to Thabo Mbeki.
1: Yeah, yeah, yeah.
2: But
1: okay.
2: His NGO now and the Alandienza.
1: Very questionable.
2: The American
1: Thrada
2: Foundation.
1: Oh. Mm-hmm.
2: They've been opposing everything South African citizens.
1: Oh, okay. That took a turn.
0: Okay.
2: Yeah.
0: Okay, I must go again.

0: Tshintsha sifike ka Metro producer.
1: Ah, ndizawubethwa ngu-producer. U-Ahmed Khatata wayebanjwe naye. Okay, sorry.
0: Wayengenogqwetha.
1: But Jeff Bezos was the lawyer, right?
0: Yeah, okay. He was part of the...
1: history, the lawyers.
0: All right, that's how we close it for today. Thank you so much for tuning in. Ngosika Cool Producer here too. What is it? Dango. What you appreciate.
2: Appreciate it.
0: Oh, okay. Ngosika Cool, like, what pill is it? We're coming back tomorrow between the hours of 3 until 6. Right here on True FM like no one else. True News at 6 is up next. Straight after that, it'll be... I'm telling you, what is it? It'll be Ukolosangaye. And of course... I know you're as nagi. Yeah, it's about young American doing things.
2: Huh?
0: Doing things. Queen has gonna cap.
2: Super.
0: On a Wednesday. It's called Wet Wednesday.
2: Wet.
0: Yes.
2: You know the words.
1: Hey, you are.
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0: Inkosi kakhulu kwi-True Drive Manibulisa nikwamkele mphulaphule kwinkqubo ndaba yakho True News at 6 on True FM like no one else. Igama lam ndunguAmanda Xhala besilungiselela le nkqubo ndaba nguthandokazi Vusani Liko Jack Violeto Mabheka, our acting senior producer Ayabonga Kekana, and our senior producer Uzukiswa Chome. 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
0: It is now 3 minutes after 6. 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
3: The investigation itself was then affected by the involvement of the very same people that we needed to interview and obtain information and evidence from who have been involved in the Madlanga Commission, who have been involved in the adult committee as well before we could fully engage with them and get the information that we require for us to conduct a substantive investigation. However, we are at a stage where we do anticipate that we will be finalizing the investigation, just closing a few other investigative areas.
2: Nakubeni nje kukho esisiqinisekiso ATM ithi le office selichothe kakhulu njengabakhalazi lombutho oxoxa ngelithi umkhuseli woluntu ngoku makayiqukumbele ingxelo ngaphandle kokuphozisa amaseko. Isithethi se-ATM kuzwelonke nguzama Ntshona.
4: For the public protector, to delay this long for us as the African Transformation Movement. It is truly disappointing. The public protector must do the right thing. She must speed up this investigation, and she must make public the report thereof, so that if needs be, heads must roll, and there must be no individual who's left without this individual being made to account. And should she find that the minister actually acted in a way that is inconsistent with his oath of office, then the Republic of South Africa must do the right thing and actually fire Minister Mtungwa.
2: Uxinzelelo ngoku aluphumi kwi-ATM kuphela koko nakwikomiti yepalamente ejongene nobulungisa. 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
6: I cannot blame National Treasury at all. My municipalities, six of them in my province, are actually at the center of responsibility in line with these findings. That does not say there's no negative impact on them, because not receiving your equitable share has a negative impact in that it may affect the payment of salaries. It may also impact negatively on the actual operations of the municipality in the form of service delivery.
5: iCocta ithi ukujongana nenkcitho engacwangciswanga kwabanye oomasipala ngumngeni oqhubekayo. 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
6: Some of my municipalities have unfunded budgets. They are owing Eskom large sums of money, close to a billion, some of them. The second factor is on irregular and wasteful expenditure. Provincial COCTA and Provincial Treasury are working hard to assist municipalities to clear irregular expenditure. However, in some municipalities, this just resists to be dealt with.
5: Nangona kunjalo, usodolophu umasipala ombaxa iNelson Mandela Bay uBabalwa Lobishe uthi ukufakwa kwalo masipala kuluhlu loomasipala abanesabelo semali esibanjiweyo kuye kwabothusa.
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1: Good evening sisamandla, mandibulise kuwe ndibulise nakubo bonke abaphulaphuli be-2FM.
0: Sibabe nathi enqobeni. Mhlawumbe ungaqala usicacisele nge-draft code of conduct countering disinformation.
1: The code of conduct that is for countering disinformation has this as an aim. In Lenzekayo, as YEC, we have moved on. As you know, that we are in the fourth industrial revolution, meaning that this business is going to go to the computer. Also, we noticed that the information and that people use to make decisions on, you know, izinto ezimalunga novoto zifumaneka kwindawo ezifana no social media or Facebook or Twitter and so forth. But also, unfortunately, these places are also laden with misinformation. So the draft IEC is a draft that seeks to ensure that the parties partner with us and partner with the Electoral Commission in ensuring that they do not become part of those that push misinformation, especially on social media and all electronic platforms.
0: And mhlawumbe xa ukubisa umvoti, why is it important ukuba kufuneka kube khona le code of conduct ejongene nokukhawulelana nemiba ye disinformation neenkcukacha ke ezingezizo ezilahlekisa nabavoti?
1: To understand that, masiqale sijonge i-code of conduct le zonke ipati nabagqatswa, that is your independence, abamele uba ba-adhera kuyo xa sisondeleyo kwixesha lovoto. Among others, that code actually speaks of the fact that it speaks against into ezifana no smear campaigns okanye ukuthetha izinto ezingekhoyo or ubuxoki. I hope that's the right word. Ngabanye abagqatswa neminye imibutho. So the code basically extends the code of conduct that parties must adhere to electronic platforms as well. in the past we've seen umuntu azithethele as a candidate okanye as a party ufuna ukuthi 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account since ibingekho into that regulates what can be said and how it can be said especially on social media
0: and also mhlambe nsaza kubuza nami into kokubana how has it affected inqobo yonyulo ngaphambile umba we disinformation and also izithini mhlambe izohlwayo kwaba bafumaniseke bebane kanye especially kubagqatswa and also how does it protect abavoti kubantu ke mhlambe bahambe bekhankasa kodwa ke babe bengahambi isincweqe zobunyana kanye ke bengangaba abantu bathi bangaba
1: 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But what happens is we know that abavoti I decision yokuba bavotela ophumbutho okanye ophumgqatswa is usually made based on the information that is provided to them. Some of the information comes from the IEC in the form of voter education, but the bulk of the information comes from e-parties as they campaign. So the code actually encourages parties to campaign in a manner a positive. Umuntu athethe ngaye angathethi ngabanye abantu in order to garner votes. Secondly, umuntu angathethi izinto ezingekhoyo ezimislida abavoti, because kuthi abavoti ngoku bayamlandela lo muntu but bamlandela ngenxa yezinto azithethileyo that is misinformation. Isebenzisana kakhulu le code ne what IEC has started doing with effect checking information with social media platforms ezifana no Real 411 to ensure that information enikeza abavoti during this time yolonyulo the information that they can rely on that is factual and that they will be able to make a decision on. This has but I learned it's not misinforming them in any way.
0: And also ukufaka koluvo kwile code of conduct kufuneka kwenziwe ungafikanga umhla we 21 kule nyanga.
1: Yes, and that is open to both parties and the public in terms of what the IEC has presented already.
0: Mr. Musana, thank you so much for your time.
1: Thank you very much.
0: Nguye osekela mlawuli ophuma kwi-IEC yapha eMpuma Koloni uMasindi Musahana.
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0: 19 minutes after 6, usaphulaphula inkqubo ndaba yakho True News at 6 on True FM like no one else. 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
4: 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UMasipala angatsho na kabanzi into yokubana these payments, Umasipala has made its obligation to make these payments and all outstanding payments to its third parties has been paid and they are up to date. Now, these payments were made on the 23rd of June.
0: But because but clay sleep, the payments do show, but the payments as Tuny Rang.
4: As any other municipality operating across the country, we are operating under immense financial challenges and pressures in the context of revenue collection. But umasipala angacho ati now. This delay, which has caused the ukungavisisani nabasebenzi, they have been paid and they're up to date. And nabasebenzi bangakhalabi. If there are any individuals who have any queries regarding this, umasipala is operating under an open door policy, and we always advocate for constructive engagement with abasebenzi as well as with the public.
0: So kwaba basebenzi kuthiwa banqunqanyisiwe ingaba mhlawumbe izawuthini into kubakanye zithini izizathu zonqunqanyiswa kwabo.
4: Regarding that, Amanda, umasipala operates on an internal employer-employee disciplinary regulation. So unfortunately I cannot comment on that because the Zocela Indokbana law processes they allow it to unfold as umasipala has its own municipal policies regarding that matter. So I cannot unfortunately divulge much on that matter.
0: But I just want to know Ndobana Ingaba suspension yabo is inqulumene nokuba bezama uthatha amanyathelo after being a cover xole xa besiva ngepension funds abezingahlawulwanga.
4: As I've mentioned, Amanda, this is an internal employer-employee disciplinary matter. Unfortunately, I cannot, I cannot comment on that. And the relevant processes, gamma spalas and apagati, the kube, the unfold, that is the current position that we are in right now.
0: Okay. Zintle Bubela, thank you so much for your time.
4: Thank you so much, Amanda.
0: I'm not sure they have made payments, there were delays, but as a pension fund before Mazizi Sauli Befagage as his Kalaso Zabo. But ke isibeke apho ke mphulaphuli ingqoqo kunye ke no masipala.
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0: Ngokumphulaphuli masikhangele ke nakwi-commodities, sikhangele ke bayimalike zezimali zimingo oluphuhlobo.
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0: The rand is trading at 16 rand 39 cents to the US dollar, 21 rand 90 cents to pound sterling, 18 rand 70 cents to the euro. Looking at the commodities, gold is trading at $4,061 and platinum at $1,585 per

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2: The investigation uncovered significant systemic concerns affecting healthcare professionals across multiple health establishments. And these are that there was ongoing staff shortages, frozen vacant posts, excessive workloads, resource constraints, shortages of medical equipment and supplies, infrastructure disrepair, inadequate employee wellness support, and security concerns affecting health workers.
3: The Health Ombud has made recommendations aimed at strengthening employee wellness and support programs, mental health services to health professionals, organizational culture that encourages health workers to seek help when needed, staffing and workplace planning, security measures in healthcare facilities, oversight and accountability mechanisms, and above all, compliance with prescribed norms.
1: Umphathiswa Motsoaledi uthi bamisele iqela elilindeleke liphononongi imigaqo elandelwa ngabasebenzi bezempilo. 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
4: But in order for them to chase a particular period, we said, we expect the first report in 6 months, but the appointment for that committee is for 2 years. And the 6 months, I think, falls in now in July. We were expecting the first report. If they finalize everything, then it's over. But if they say they still have to continue, their period of appointment is 2 years.
1: Isebe lezempilo KwaZulu-Natal sele liqalile ukumisela izindululo. UPenelope Msimango uyinhloko yelisebe KwaZulu-Natal.
5: Starting by assigning our director for employee health and wellness to conduct a departmental-wide culture, organizational culture survey that focuses also on employee wellness to understand the issues that staff are confronted with at the operations level.
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0: Let's quickly look at the weather conditions ze mini yangomso apho ephondweni leMpuma Koloni siqaleke kanye in the western half of the Eastern Cape. Isolated to scattered morning showers along the coast and adjacent interior, otherwise partly cloudy and cold weather conditions. The wind along the coast will be moderate to fresh southwesterly. Eastern half of the Eastern Cape, morning fog in places south of the escarpment, otherwise partly cloudy and cold to cool, but cloudy with isolated showers along the coast and adjacent interior. The wind along the coast will be moderate to fresh southwesterly. Sijonga ke aphansi naphezulu amaqondo ngomso qabega 1217, Makanda 1015, Ngoba 417, Robert Sobeka Town 516, Kukombo City 1518, Port St. John's 1219, Mthatha 619, Kukomani 517, Okokugqibela iqonce 1016. Ngawo ke amaqondo obushushu bangomso waphathela ngabaka South African Weather Service.
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0: 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Mr. Molefe, thank you so much for joining us and good evening.
2: Good evening. Thank you so much for having me.
0: Thank you. Some employees fall victim of fraud and cybercrime during this tax season, as many are filing for their tax returns. How prevalent this criminal act is, and why is this the time where cyber criminals are targeting?
2: Okay. Thank you very much once again. So basically, one of the reasons why they target this season, they know that everyone in this particular time is very excited. And being excited means that either people are waiting for money in terms of getting their tax returns. And because of that excitement, those emotions attached to what is happening right now, many cyber criminals target a time where they can actually manipulate people, right? And this is the reason why many times we see a spike in phishing, in phishing attempts, and even fake SMSs being sent to people more than ever, because this is a time that they would actually want to target particular people or everyone based on what they can actually get. Because, for example, if you if someone is not aware, there's a thing that they call even account hacking these days, right? Where they get the account of the person based on SARS, and they can do whatever they do based on that. But the main focus is in the season is to get money out of all those details.
0: And what tactics do they use? Is it easy to identify that this might be a scam? How do this syndicate even succeed in scamming people?
2: So as we know that AI is a big thing right now, right? And because of AI is a massive thing, they actually use that to manipulate people, right? Now they play with the emotions in making it a high demand that please quickly click on this link to file your things. And everyone, because they know it's SARS, who they're expecting an email from SARS, they will easily be able to click on it, right? But now here's the trick. Whenever you look at an email that comes through, if you hover over the email address, you will actually know that this is not from SARS, right? And secondly, like I mentioned with AI, it's a bit difficult to get certain things right, because before AI, we could see based on the spelling mistakes. But now with AI, it's a bit more more organized, more professional. You'll think it's coming from SARS itself. And another way that they will basically use besides the email is like SMSs, sending OTPs or trying to get OTPs or cloning your number, right? And this is very important then to say that everyone needs to make sure that on their SARS accounts, they have multi-factor authentication, right? That's one of the part. But now, how do we actually mitigate these certain situations is actually being informed before I get to do my tax returns at any given point. Go to the SARS website where I know it is actually a legitimate website, and not only get that, use the app instead of using any other secure connectivity. So I would say these are the only ways to look at it, because of, like I say, with AI, things are becoming a bit difficult to pick up, right? And in actual fact, what we usually say from our point as cybersecurity experts is that when you get any email and it's too good to be true, or it has a high demand of your attention, pause for a few minutes and look at this and read this. And if you think it's true, go to the directly to the source and not click on the link on your emails.
0: And you mentioned that the cyber criminals use AI now to scam
2: yes.
0: people. While this is the other tool that they use, but in your article, you also speak about the AI-driven telemetry as a protection tool. If you can elaborate on that.
2: So from our expertise, that we use AI to be able to help us understand what the threat landscape may actually become. For example, our line of work is that what we focus on is AI will then help us mitigate a particular situation before it actually gets overall. Now, this is from more a business aspect. Now, from a consumer perspective, they can actually even copy the email and find out if this is a scam and everything. And most of the time, AI will give them an understanding of what a scam or phishing looks like and these or what to even look like. So these are other ways to educate ourselves as individuals or consumers. And from a business perspective, it is also the same way. But both sides of the fence, whether criminals or cybersecurity experts, we use AI based on trying to mitigate the situation at hand at that particular time. Basically looking at the triage or checking the actual anomalies or malwares that they get, that they come through, whether it's from a business perspective or even from a consumer perspective as well.
0: And does the SARS or any entity have any measures, or can they create any measures to put in place when processing the taxpayers' refunds, specifically SARS?
2: No, definitely. I do know for a fact that I've seen this. SARS has a number one, they've been asked this question, is their line secure? And yes, they've been saying it is secure. Right. When I say secure, it means that their website is protected, so no one can just hack their website for whatever reason. And they also have an application as well on the phone. So those would be one point of protection. But an example, if you log into your SARS account, they implemented what we call an OTP. Not only an OTP, I think there should be also multi-factor authentication that can be enabled to help mitigate and to protect people from that, right? But however, from a consumer based, you can also get yourself things like endpoint security products to help you to make sure that you are always protected from a phone perspective, because then your that particular application that you have would then help you, like in this case, you maybe buy ESET endpoint security or ESET endpoint ESET antivirus, right, which is for home or consumers. This will help in terms of when you get a fraudulent SMS, it can pick it up immediately and block it. So would it do with spams or SARS emails that actually try and get you to be fished out from information. So these would be the basic protection layers that everyone can have. But from a SARS perspective, they even send, like I remember on the 1st of July, my bank sent me a few notices that be careful of these particular scams. So they're already giving people the knowledge to be careful of. So already when you start doing your filing, you already are aware what to look out for, which is another way of helping mitigate the cyber crimes that are being done against people or even businesses.
0: And such scams that are happening is not only at this time of the tax season, but even at the end of the year, we speak about the similar situation. Would you say that this highlights lack of cybersecurity skills in the country or perhaps weak systems?
2: It highlights a lot of things, right? One, yes, security systems that we, I think as South Africans, even as Africans, we need to look into in upgrading our systems. Because, for example, in a lot of institutions where I'm specific now to government institutions, you find that people are using outdated operating systems, or not even operating system, outdated machinery, and it becomes difficult to actually protect them because at that particular time, they are vulnerable, right? An example if you're using any software or a device that doesn't have or is not provided updates, it becomes vulnerable to the latest threats that are in the industry, right? Because cybercrimes are creating threats every time. And on top of that, it also adds another layer. If you notice, many of the times is that in South Africa, these data breaches that happen are not from people who are in South Africa, are targeted by European cybercrime hackers or American, right? Because they know for a fact that South Africa has become a hotspot, and not just only a hotspot, but also understanding not everyone has the knowledge in terms of cybersecurity, right? And that is why even I remember I was doing a presentation not so long ago where we were talking to institutions, educational institutions, where they need to up their game in giving even university students cybersecurity awareness training, because that goes a long way. It's not just about the business, but it's also about the consumer itself, right? So I think it highlights those three parts where, one, infrastructure needs to be looked into. Two, the skill set. Not everyone knows cybersecurity. Yes, you can be in IT, but it doesn't mean cybersecurity, you know it to the T, or even the crimes, right? Which makes us at the best to make sure that we learn a lot of things, and every day we learn new things based on cybersecurity. But the third part is, which is the foundation part, is cybersecurity awareness training, because it helps people be aware of how to protect themselves and how to look at malware, phishing, how to give passwords, protections, and so forth.
0: Mr. Malefa, thank you so much for your time.
2: Thank you very much for having me.
0: We can pull up with a cybersecurity expert, Lucas Molefa, uphuma kwi SESET South Africa. Lumkisile ke itaxpayers ukuba ziqaphele kuba lixesha apho onqevu aba excited khona, as you are also excited ukulinda imali zakho. Esithi you must pay attention also to the emails that you'll be receiving, email addresses, and also uqinisekise ukusebenzisa i-app yakwaSARS and also their website, and avoid ukucofa i-links that you receive from SMSs, and also take note of notices ozifumanayo kwibhenki yakho ezilumkisa nge-scams onokuthi udibane nazo while you are trying to file for i-tax returns zakho, so that ungabi lixhoba le-scams okanye ke loo nqevu ba imali zabantu.
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0: Sasakuyiqukumbela ke mphulapho nenkqubondaba yakho, sinemizuzu nje mibini eshiyekileyo sibabe kanti siyayiqukumbela le nkqubondaba. 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
2: Affected individuals are urged to visit Home Affairs offices with written and oral representations. They are advised to bring some of the following documents to support their claims: original birth certificate, clinic card or confirmation of birth, parents' ID or death certificates. They can also bring school reports, an affidavit from parents or the original informant, together with a copy of the informant's identity document. They may also bring any other document that may assist in confirming their identity, citizenship or legal status. Ditebogo Ntamane, SABC News, Johannesburg.
1: Arhente jongene nesibonelelo sikarhulumente kolomzantsi Afrika isasa enza intsholo yakubaxhamle abafumene imali yesibonelelo ngolwesibini mhla sixhenxe kujulayi ukuba bandwendwele ofisi zayo ukuze bagqibezele inkqubo yokuqwalaselwa kwesibonelelo sabo ukuphepha ukuzibhaqa becinyela imali yabo phambi kwentlawulo elandelayo. 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
3: Ordinarily, SASSA pays social grants over 3 days, starting with older persons grant, followed by disability grant, then lastly the child support grant on successive dates. However, a fourth payment day has been introduced for beneficiaries across all grant types to indicate that their grants are due for review. This means that during the July payment cycle, anyone who received their social grant on 7 July, which was the fourth payment day, must visit their nearest SASSA local office to complete their grant review and avoid having their grant suspended during the next payment cycle in August.
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4: As part of an ongoing effort to eliminate illegal substances and improve community safety, officers carried out a targeted operation in Etwatwa, Kempton Park and Elsberg area. During those operations, 6 male suspects between the ages of 24 and 54 years were arrested. The suspects were found in possession of illicit substance such as cat, crystal meth, rock, heroin and mandrax with an estimated value of 14,314. All suspects face charges of possession and dealing in illicit substances. They were detained at police stations and are expected before the relevant magistrate court soon.
1: 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Good night.
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0: 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That is your prayer tonight. 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

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We declare that there is nothing impossible with you, O God. 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
0: All right, Chomantapa namhlanje market day spa Eastern Cape. 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
1: Mandela Week is coming to Zwide. From 15 to 17 July, the spirit of Mandela moves from memory into action. Into the classrooms, into the streets, into the hands of the people. 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This is for the child who still needs hope, for the family that still needs support, for the community that still believes in change. Mandela Week, 15 to 17 July, Zwide, Qabega. 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
0: Sibuya ngolo hlobo phake kwivenkile zethu zalapha ekhaya. 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

0: 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Hallelujah. 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
2: Gender-based violence thrives in silence, so this Mandela Month, we speak. 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
1: 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It starts with the church, utsho umfundisi, but it starts with us. It does not start outside. Uthi where is the church? The church is silent. Esther, you cannot be silent. Not in such a time as this. Uthi hleze nawe ungasind. We can never be silent. 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We are in need of your presence, we are in need of you. 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

0: 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Thixo wethu namandla onke, we declare and we decree that is South Africa belongs to you, O Father. We declare, we decree, in Africa as a continent, it belongs to you. Thixo wethu ngcwele egameni lika Yesu wase Nazaretha, makulawule uqolo lwakho. Baba wethu ngcwele egameni lika Yesu wase Nazaretha, siyathoba silibandla. 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Baba wethu ongcwele, we declare iAfrika, it belongs to you. 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We repent, O Father, on behalf Thixo wethu ongcwele of our forefathers. We repent on behalf of our fathers, O God, in the name of Jesus. 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
1: Right ke mphulaphuli ekhaya uyeza uyanga meyajaca apha emva kwam uzawuthi the night cap from 10 o'clock but before that amazwi nje ogqibela kumzuzu omnye bhuti yanga kumntu omtshapha ekhaya
3: 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Israelites wayekhethe isizwe esithile but when we get to the New Testament athi in the book of John 3:16 for God so loved the world that whosoever abuyazothi kuGalatians in Christ there is no Jew there is no Gentile
1: yeah
3: 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Elona xesha that God needs us most is where we have our most energy. Sisebancinci, that's where we are most active. Let's redirect our energy. Sibuyele kuThixo. Because it starts with us. If our generation can do it, abalandelayo to live in be better. Ekameni lika Yesu mandivale kanjalo.
1: Amen. 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
14: It's a cut.

Wednesday becomes Ladies' Night on The Nightcap. Award-winning sounds, after-hours energy. You're locked into The Nightcap like no one else. Uhleli with the cutest thing in Africa. He does nighttime radio like no one else.

Yanga Mia Jaka, your girlfriend's crush, your man's best friend, a nighttime companion, a myth, a legend, a part of us.

0: I wonder what OTD is up to. Because I know for a fact that Ubongani, who was the male lead singer, or a lead vocalist from this group that's called Imalaika, he's still performing. As recent as yesterday, I saw him on a TikTok live, and he was out somewhere performing, and he was also live on TikTok. And it brought this question, you know, but I wonder what Usis CD is up to, because the way she was so disgruntled and angry at Ubongani, it kind of gives me the impression, you know, well, she might not be in music anymore. And I worry that this beautiful voice will go to waste. It is Sounds of Imalaika, a city best of me. And before this one, played you some music from Umonewa, a city isbhanqa. Ezingoma zimbinike, sasithatha zisamkele enkqubeni. Welcome to a nightcap. It's the only drink that you are welcome to take from Sunday up until Thursday. Igama lam ndinguyanga umeya mfoka chaqa ingquso, aka the cutest thing in Africa, man. Mna ndiyila crush ka sisibe wakha ngakuxelele ngayo. And you would think it about much that hate on me right now, but hey, Sister Kofi and I am definitely your boyfriend's role model. It is a wet Wednesday, literally in the bay, because there are some showers as koyo kwelicala laseXebega. Andazi kule ndawo kuyo wena. But guess what? Kuba kaloku ndingumhlekazi noyazi. I knew that it was this abanje, and I brought you the perfect sounds for this perfect kind of Wednesday evening. Because before you and I part ways, ndizokuphathela umculo live versions of ingoma zoGiveon. I've got some Daniel Caesar alongside with her. And even though it's not live, but I do also have sounds of Neo, a city sexy love. And just before you and I go, I've got some Keith Sweat alongside with Athena, a city nobody. Those are some of the songs that you can definitely expect on the show. And also on the second hour, there is True Confessions way to Wanamhlanje. Mm-hmm. I know you've been waiting. And it's a very tricky one because Anonymous, yes, palela, uti, utyelwe ibhokhwe yakhe, yinja kammelwane. Xeisa enkosini, uyayibona uba inkosi isaida nalo tata, and he suspects, you know, but the reason why isaida na is because they are more or less the same age bona, and they grew up together according to history. And Anonymous is a young man who is unemployed, ophila ngokukhulisa lemfuyo yakhe ayithengise. This is according to him. And uthi mayor and yazi ke ngoku into abanzayithini. Because lota athuthi andizuyibhatala le bhokhwe. And inkosi ithi iyaliva eli cala likatata. I'll tell you all about it a little later on. So stick around. There's also induku esemgqubeni as well that's coming through. Thank you very much to Mamundiana for keeping you for me from this hours of 7 up until 10. She'll definitely be back this coming Monday ngoku between 7 and 10. But if umoya wako can't wait that long, Umfundi Sumangala will be here tomorrow with a Thirst for Life.
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3: 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Thank you so much, Palisa, for being an amazing person.
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0: It is the soothing sounds of Inzwakazi yaseBulawayo in Zim. This is Berita. It's called Nguwe Wedwa. And I wonder, kulento ndoba we are all up in arms, sisithi mabahambe. Sithini ngo Berita? Is she also leaving? Because she's from Zimbabwe. And sithi wonke umuntu that is a foreign national, whether documented or not, makahambe. What do we do with Berita? Do we still say the same thing? Do we share the same sentiments? Okanye hayi manu imeya. Kaloku mhlobam, nakuntoni na esiyenzayo, soze ungabikho umlenze ongena dolo.
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2: It is time for threesome with who wanamhlanje. For your listening pleasure, then you come through and let me know. And out of these three songs, ingabe yiphi ekuchazayo this evening. This is Oyipala with some Afro traction, besithi mali yamalobolo. It's going to be followed by Internet Arti alongside Umthokozisi Ngcobo, besithi bona undithembisile. And then we are closing it with the late Tami Shobede, esithi sithando.
3: Yeah, man, manje phuma nomthokozisi Ngcobo, manje ngibona nomthokozisi Ngcobo.
4: Congrats. 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
1: 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Uyanga meya chaza. La krashka says bay wako anga kweleli ngayo.
0: Let's get into it. Threesome year two. Yanamhlanje. I've got three songs in front of me. And all three songs are live versions of the song. I want to find out from Wendy Ndoba if these three artists make it four. Because ukhona one that has a song that features another. If these four artists, had a concert on the same day at the same time, whose concert would you attend? And if a True FM was giving away two double tickets to one of these concerts, Obuno Wamba Nabani. Now, because Wednesdays are ladies' night and it's a wet Wednesday namhlanje, ndikhethe ezingoma to serenade you this evening. Make your Wednesday evening slightly a bit better than I had originally found it. We've got Rihanna, a city love on the brain. It's going to be followed by The Thorn Among the Roses. Giveon, a city heartbreak anniversary. And then see Kukumbele with another thorn among the roses, who features a rose. We've got Daniel Caesar featuring her with Best Part. 086000 2375 072 999 8092. TRUFM is our Facebook page. Kwezingoma zindathu ngephi ophumanayo this evening. And because it's live versions of the song, which concert would you attend? And ungakhuqa bani uhamba nawo. 086000 2375 072 999 8092.

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1: This is where the day signs off and the real vibe checks in. This is Night Camp with the Mayor, Intwana Yasekushwa. Late Night Radio was in.

It is the soothing sounds of Danielle Caesar alongside O'Hare. They were live on the Later with Jules show when they recorded this one. It's called The Best Part of Me. And before this one, Giveon, Heartbreak Anniversary, live from the Wireless Festival. And it dates back to the year 2022, that concert. Started things off with some Rihanna, SCT, Love on the Brain. Dates back to the 2016 Billboard Awards. 086000-237-5072-999-8092. TRUFM is our Facebook page. I need you to come through and let me know. Indoba phakathi kwezizindathu nokudlalela zona ingabe yipi eyakho this evening. And also, if these concerts bezisenzeka ngeminenye, ngexeshanye, ngeyipi le wena ubunoyi-attenda. And if I were to give you 2 tickets to lena ufunu ya kuyo wena, ubuno khutabani. I want to give you front row tickets, golden circle tickets, to one of these. Which would you attend? And unga khutabani. Would you go to the Rihanna concert, the Giveon concert, oganye the Danielle Caesar concert? And, hey, mamela mhlobam, yakumbula mosindisithi kuwe indokubana Usher as well as Chris Brown are embarking on a new journey. Not journey, man. Bazaqala a tour of the R&B tour where they are performing alongside each other some of their hits. Now, kudala sekumzuzu qalile, right? And we've already seen videos zabantu eMelika aba attende as concerts. Now, there's a particular video and funa sincokole ngayo andazi noba buyibonile naye, but in case you haven't seen it, it's a video of Chris Brown.

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What would you do as the partner? Choose a song and let me know what you would do. 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

0: It is Thando Zide with Break. 086000-2375-072-999-8092. Out of the three songs, I'm going to Glalele Zonu Keta AP. And also, if you bought tickets for your significant other and then ends with Zindo in front of 1,000 fans, nibe nichadile, what would the conversation be, Glanifig Engine?
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3: Considering indlela etyebe ngayo ihistory yethu ke ngoku and how people have fought for izinto ezisinazo namhlanje, how do you think abantu abatsha ke ngoku can contribute to a more just society in South Africa?
4: The present youth now needs to be more present and involve themselves in community development projects and politics. Instead of basihlale sikhalaze kuba there's no employment or anything, we must not just take a seat back and let the older generation make decisions. I would like to see youth engage in parliament, talking and discussing the future instead of letting the older generation do it.
3: Ingaba mhlambi khona lento that the older generation that they need to do to ensure that abantu abatsha, they are involved in decision making.
4: What I feel like the older generation needs to do is before they take decisions, they actually go and find research about how are people going to benefit from the decision by Tatai.
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0: It's a Wet Wednesday, and I decided, Indoba, I am going to serenade you with some live sounds coming through from Giveon with Heartbreak Anniversary, Daniel Caesar alongside of her, the City Best Part, and there was also Rihanna, a City Love on the Brain. And if you had double tickets, ungahutabani niye kweyiphi kwezi concerts. And imagine,

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Kumbula nguwe othenge itikiti. Yeah. Kube is front row ticket, thousands, because lama tikiti ayakwazi ufikela nako 6.5. Ukube is 6.5 ezimbini, 13,000. And then achongwe umntu wakho kwezo stage enziwe ezo zinto. Now niyagoduka. You're driving home. What would the conversation be like? 086000-2375, 072-999-8092. TRUFM is our Facebook page. Ulandele kondwe linga tembi, ma temba, etembeini. Triple T. Utimeya, dingaya kwega Giveon. Love that heartbreak anniversary. 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Uri good evening beautiful people. Happy Wednesday. 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Kandizame man go Rihanna with Love on the Brain. Sbambe ese King Williamstown. Now inko osia se komani. 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Uti Mr. Mayor, I'm going with Rihanna this evening. Love on the Brain. 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Uti good evening Mr. Mayor. 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Love on the Brain. Uti nukubambe ndilapa e unit P asbonge. Ubu na waganyaku uti Giveon is my favorite track this evening. 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Zizi matilo usiabonga ikonga uti Mayor Giveon with Heartbreak Anniversary. 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Do you agree? Do you disagree? Which one do you choose? 086000-2375. And also, kakwazi umntu wakho stage nenziwe izinto ezingumfuziselo wezinto enizenze bumnyameni. 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Wenza njani? What do you say to them? Xa nigoduka. Kumbula nguwe ubhatalele la matikiti.

0: It's 9.3 to 107.8. That is the sounds coming through from Musisi. Esitinditinge. Mamela, I need you on this number. 086000-2375. Or send me a voice note to 072-999-8092. Or just simply write to me with TRUFM, which is our Facebook page. And the reason for that is because earlier on 03 Sam, I played three songs. Giveon with Heartbreak Anniversary, Rihanna with Love on the Brain, Daniel Caesar alongside Herbert City Best Part. Now, I want to hear from you in Dubai, APA, Yako, Paradwes, and that. And because it's live versions, it seemed like we were at a concert. Which concert would you attend? And unga hamba na ban. And while on the subject of concerts, kukolando yoba kutatwe umtu from the crowd to be serenaded on the stage. Ndiboneka kule R&B talk at Asha no Chris Brown, where umfazi womntu uthathiwe wayoserenatewa kwibhedi eyenziweyo estajini and benza umfuziselo wezinto ezenziwa ngabantu abatshatileyo at the comfort of their room kucinywe isibane. And now I wonder, masithi ibinguwe ke ngoku lo uthathwe ipartner yakhe yenziwa laa nto in front of thousands of people. Remember, you are married to this person. Wenziwa laa nto and you paid for the ticket because it laa ntombi ithengwe kumye nayo la ticket. I wonder what would the conversation be apha emotweni ke ngokwendleleni egodukayo. Would you address this? Ungayiyeka? And when you address it,
1: a hungry child cannot focus. A hungry child cannot fully learn. This Mandela Month, TRUFM, Nelson Mandela University, and the Zwide Development Forum are shining a light on nutrition and food security. We're talking school nutrition, food gardens, hunger, community food initiatives, and the fight against poverty in the Eastern Cape. Because feeding children is not charity, it is dignity, it is hope. It is action. 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
2: 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Hashtag Sikubambile.
3: Hello?
4: Hi, Kito. How are you?
3: I'm fine, thanks. And you?
4: I'm good. You're speaking to Tembela. I don't know whether you remember me. We met in Sandton City.
3: Yes. I do remember. How are you doing?
4: Yeah, I was wondering if maybe perhaps we can have drinks or we can go watch a movie, something fun.
3: Yeah, I'd love that actually.
4: You'd love that?
3: It's been nice to see you again.
4: I just want to check with one thing because as you know that I'm very new around Joburg, so I don't want to tap in anyone's shoes. Aren't you seeing anyone?
3: I am, but it's complicated. So you wouldn't really be stepping on anyone's shoes.
4: Just one more thing, Kitu.
3: Yeah, sure.
4: You're live on True Drive. Your man said that we must call you just to find out if he's the only one missing and whether you're not cheating.
3: It is what it is, man. I've actually been needing a reason.
4: In fact,
3: I'll wait to get out. So
1: True Drive with King Boy, Sethu, and Sanele Nongawoza. This is the nightcap, Ikhaya Ngasa.
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6: I know, go long daughter. A nice one is already to charge and take 5.
0: Hi,
6: yeah.
0: Hi,
6: oh, Braco. A bit of canyon and cobble go.
0: Hi, we don't promote violence, man. Na and if only oh, a landlord and if you go on the double Bradley, any go to Gan and Doyaco, Ningogolando, near Tetangalendo, Yenzegileo, Oga, near Tula. 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And yeah, sizayivala apho. Thank you very much to everyone that came through letting us know into babona bathande AP out of the three songs that I played on E3 Samyetu. Still coming through ungalibali. We do have true confessions where to Anonymous is heartbroken because he has sokolela and as sokolela nje uphila ngothengisa imfuyo la ikhulisayo. 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I'll tell you all about it on the other side of 11. But in the meantime, here's our rolling. A city curtain call.

0: It is Umculo Gazo, We Are City Change. And before this one, Mishi Koup, Oganye Kope, with Sanalam. And before that one, I did play you music coming through from Uzelekazi herself, Zonke Wakatikana, City Nameless. And before Indombi Amambondo, I did play you some Rolene with Curtain Call. Zonga's ngoma geza stada zasbega ngogo kumizuzeli toba mvengwen simbiaga 11. It's officially the second hour of the show. Welcome if you just joined us. You're just in time for True Confessions Wetu Wanamhlanje. Now, this is the part of the show where CSABC Anonymous Wetu Wanamhlanje with Umba Azanawo Ngapambile. And it's a very tricky one because Anonymous is a young man and feels in Dogbana he's being done injustice by elderly people that are supposed to be leaders in the society as well as community. So please have a listen to El Balilake and advise accordingly. 086000-2375. That's the number you can dial me on. Or you can voice note 072-999-8092. And I understand, in the world, from time to time, we become passionate about some of these topics, you know. Ndiyacela ke, ndiyabongoza, ndiyaleleza. Please keep it short. If kunyanzelekile ivoice note yakho ibende, let it be a minute, no longer than that. But I'll definitely take boma 30, 45 seconds, you know.
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4: To lie and hear on with this, it's damaging, it's selfish as well. Not just for Umchita alone, but Mdana as well. Uzokwazi Mdana wakatamoy. We as well that Mdana ngu wakatamoy.
2: Wakacha.
4: 20 years down the line, Mdana afunako ulukile. 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Uya saba ngu. Makas bote, alive.
1: 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Younger Mayor Jaza keeps you engaged between 10 and midnight. 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

Yanga Mia Jata, your girlfriend's crush, your man's best friend, a nighttime companion, a myth, a legend, a part of us all. 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

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I'm giving you true connections. It's double single six. Like no one else. 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

0: It is Sounds of Keith Sweat alongside Athenia Cage. Nobody. Chris Brown with Glow in the Dark. And before Chris, I did play you music from Ari Lennox, A City Pressure. And we started things off with Neo, A City Sexy Love. 30 before midnight. 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Where do we go from here? 086000 2375, 072999 8092. 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

It is Sounds of Jill Scott, Don't Play. And before this one, played you some Tim's, the CT What You Need. Astara Gasbeko Kumizuze, 16 before midnight. And still coming through on the show is Induku Yethu Semqubeni. It's that one song that I've been saving for the past 2 hours for exactly this moment. And it's a song that you've been needing, but I was bungazazi.

There's a song that dates back to the year 2009 from their self-titled album, Ga Jeremiah. Na I album, Waibiza Yabangu Jeremiah. Payana, it was the debut single from that album. This is the song that I've chosen. Don't be shy to sing along. Abamelwane will definitely understand. It's that one song umeya aye asigcinele yona for ulungisa imiphefumulo yethu. And because it's a wet Wednesday, Birthday Sex is the song that I chose.

0: Rumor has it, Indokba Lengoma was initially supposed to be birthday text. And then he changed it to Jeremiah in the last minute. And also, it wasn't supposed to be the lead single. My Ride was supposedly the lead single, but he also changed his mind again. It's Sounds of Jeremiah, City Birthday 6. Midnight. 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
1: 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The darndest things.
2: What do you want to be when you grow up?
3: A lemon.
2: What?
3: A lemon?
2: What is it?
3: Let's try to watch me a lemon.
4: Yes. Okay, why? Because I'm not...
3: Yes, and okay. He was once a lemon before.
4: When he was a baby?
3: Was a baby, yes.
5: But I feel like I also didn't have fun. I mean, when life throws you lemons, I can't take it.
3: Yeah, but it's like you
5: want
4: a lemon so you can make your own lemonade. I hear you. Okay, I see the vision. I see the vision.
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0: In case of Ivanga got a clear voice note, to Brazeb, Ebona Game, Ninga Tata, as in those account princes, or ni peg in a best, this bamba bakuma quelle in a staging. The quite a low lape tongue to Mila and Diddy Chong, the such a staging losses. Uncle Bandi lape toilet in Zabuyangok. 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Enza uthi ndizidlale kwi second hour. We've got a feature by that we call u 4 ever yena. It's four songs as biwangu. But for now, did you remember to hustle in silence? Because your achievements will definitely make enough noise. Good night.

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Enjoy more of your favorite SABC content on the SABC Plus app today. 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

0: Wamukelekile Truza, isitofu siku 6 like no one else.
1: Madoda, ndifunguma. 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Ndazana nama gentlemen of honorable integrity. 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Never doubt me.